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1: How many of you treat your children that way? Hopefully nobody. If you would, we'll turn you over to social services. They've got agencies that'll prosecute you. That's wrong. Well, then if we who are corrupted and sinful and do things out of our own pleasure and operate incorrectly, if we are better than this, how do we come off with this kind of knowledge that Almighty God is less compassionate than we are and that we have to badger Him and He won't respond to one person who asks for the power of God to be manifest? We have to get 100 million people together to force God and to manipulate Him and to badger Him into sending revival. I tell you, there's some serious wrong attitudes in the body of Christ. And I believe that it can all fit into this teaching that I'm doing about grace and faith. You need to understand that God, by grace, has anticipated the needs of the entire human race as well as every one of us individually. He's met every need that you will ever have. Before you ever had the problem, God had already created the answer. God

he's done. And instead of panicking and getting into fear, you just trust. You rest and say, Father, I don't care what the doctor says. I know what you've said. And I trust you. I believe that you've already provided this. And see, once you get this attitude, once you begin to start living it, it creates in you so much of a sense of peace that nothing's ever going to happen to you that God hadn't anticipated. The need is already there before. I mean, the supply was there before the need is. And it just gives you a confidence that you don't have to be afraid of what the devil throws at you. It doesn't matter because God's already provided it. That's faith. And it gives you a consistency. If you're one of these, it's up and down and you're up as long as everything's wonderful. And then when tragedy hits, you go into the valley and you get desperate and you go to seeking God, begging and pleading. And then God comes through and you're back up here. Then you're a super carnal person. You aren't resting in God. You are just going by what you observe in the physical natural realm. You don't understand that God by grace has already provided everything. When you understand this, it gives you a consistency. It allows you just to be the same at all times because God is the same at all times. Even though circumstances fluctuate, even though my finances fluctuate, even though my health and my joy and other things may fluctuate, God's supply is the same. And I'm able to just be consistent. I'm not afraid of any bad tidings because I know that God's already met the needs. I am not having to do something to make God respond. Man, that's good news. And this is an attitude that I think very few Christians have because very few Christians have understood that you're saved by grace through faith. They either emphasize, well, it's just up to God. We're waiting on God. Whatever God's will be. And they're just over there passive, letting the devil beat them up, not taking their authority, not using anything because they have been they've misunderstood the sovereignty of God. Or there's people on the other side who are just trying to force God and make God do this, and they're fasting, twisting God's arm, trying to badger God, force God into doing all of these things. They, in a sense, have become God themselves and are taking responsibility for making everything happen. That's frustrating to the max. You know, there's a lot of people that have got off into this when it concerns angels. There are scriptures that talk about angels and how they work for us. And so there's a teaching about you have to tell your angels what to do and tell them to go do this and tell them to protect you when you get on that plane and station an angel on every corner of your car to protect you, and you do this and this and this. You know, the scripture says that the angels behold the face of God. They aren't listening to you. Now, it is true. There is a truth that if you go to confessing, oh, I know that if anybody has a wreck, it's going to be me. Well, Satan will take advantage of those words and you will have what you say and you're shooting yourself in the foot. And so, yes, you do need to speak that I'm blessed and I'm protected and that angels protect me. Those things are okay. But the angels are beholding the face of the Lord. You aren't sharp enough to tell your angels what to do. There's so many things that go on in our life that we don't even know what's happening. We're going to find out when we get to heaven that there were so many times the devil tried to kill you and you didn't even know about it. But because you were walking in joy and believing and trusting God, God commanded the angels and God protected you. But there is a truth that angels are real. There's angels in this room. There's angels that protect us. There's things that happen. And so there's a truth. But some people, being ignorant of the fact that God is the one who directs them and takes care of you, they've gotten over here and they have to assign their angels. Their angels can't do anything without them telling them what to do. And I guarantee you, you just make a very poor God. It would be much better to just trust God and then let God be the one that directs them. God can see what you can't see, and God can take care of things much, much better than what you ever could. Amen. I tell you, what I've done so far is just lay a foundation for what I'm really wanting to say the rest of this week. This has just got you to a place where if you can understand and embrace what we've talked about, we are fixing to get into some wonderful things that are going to make a difference in your life. But this is basic Christianity. This is Christianity 101. This is as foundational as you can get.
If you think God is the one over here,

0: controlling everything and causing the tragedies and the heartbreaks, then there's no way that you're ever going to resist them, lest you find yourself resisting God. If you're over here thinking that you, God is responding to you, and you are the one that's making God move by your great faith, I guarantee you, you can't bear that kind of responsibility. You aren't capable of doing that. There is a totally different attitude, and that's to find out that God loves you more than you love yourself. God loves your family more than you love yourself. God wants you to succeed more than you want yourself to succeed. God, by grace, has provided everything that is necessary for you to accomplish what He wants you to do. It's already been done, and the rest of it is just us resting and trusting that, God, You've already provided it. Now, that sounds easy, but the hardest thing you'll ever do is rest. Over in Hebrews chapter 4, I'm going to minister on that sometime during this week. Hebrews chapter 4 says you have to labor to enter into the rest. That sounds contradictory, but that's exactly what the truth is. It's the hardest thing you'll ever do to get to where you trust that it's already been done instead of it needs to be done. And it's going to be hard for you to control your tongue, to control your actions, to control your anxiety and stuff like this. And it's going to take some effort. You're going to have to get into the Word of God. You're going to have to start dominating yourself with this knowledge instead of what the world has to say. It's going to take some effort. Like the Apostle Paul said, I labored more abundantly than they all because of the grace that was given unto me. God by grace has provided everything, but there's effort on your part to trust and rest in the fact that God's already done it. Amen? That's good news. You know, if there's anyone here today who has not made Jesus your personal Lord, this is how you begin this process. You first of all must be born again. It's not enough to believe that God exists. You have to make Him your personal Lord. You have to personally submit yourself unto Him. And when you do that, God changes you on the inside and you become a new person. And then once you get born again, Jesus told His disciples who were already born again, He said, don't go anywhere, don't preach, don't do anything until you receive power from on high. Talking about the baptism of the Holy Spirit. And you can read it in Acts chapter 2. When the Holy Spirit came upon them, they were all filled with the Holy Spirit and they spoke with tongues. You know, I've had a number of questions today. People come up and after the last night's invitation, they ask questions about, you know, those were known tongues. This isn't the praying in tongues that you hear people do. There's a lot of things about tongues that have been confused. There are people who don't believe that this is a valid gift for today and things like that. I haven't really got time to teach on this, but it's my personal testimony that you need the power of the Holy Spirit, which includes speaking in tongues, to be able to see the real power of God manifest in your life. I was born again when I was 8 years old, but when I was 18 is when I received the baptism of the Holy Spirit, and God just transformed my life through that. I can guarantee you, you would not have seen me in front of a group of people talking if it hadn't been for the baptism of the Holy Spirit. I was an introvert and couldn't look at a person in the face and talk to them. The baptism of the Holy Spirit changed my life. As far as outward things go, it changed my life more than my born-again experience. Now, I'm not saying that it's more important, but the born-again was what took place on the inside. As far as what I experienced on the outside, I was changed more outwardly when the Holy Spirit came upon me and this life that had been given me through Jesus began to be manifest when the Holy Spirit came upon me. Jesus, of course, was God manifest in the flesh, but Jesus didn't do any miracles or minister to anyone until He was anointed with the Holy Spirit. If Jesus needed to be anointed with the Holy Spirit to be effective, it's the height of arrogance on any of our part to think that we can live the Christian life without the anointing of the Holy Spirit. Boy, I tell you, you need this baptism of the Holy Spirit and speaking in tongues. So if there's anyone here today who has not made Jesus your personal Lord and been born again, and or you have not been baptized in the Holy Spirit, and if you don't speak in tongues, you must receive those two things before you can go very far in the Lord. Those are essentials for maturity. Is there anybody here that would raise your hand and say, I need one or both of those, and I'd like you to pray with me so that I can receive? If that's you, I want you to raise your hand.
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4: 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Make it.

Today is June 20th. Pastor is saying to us, the power is in the gospel. Our opening scripture comes from the book of Romans chapter 1 verse 16. For I am not ashamed of the gospel of Christ, for it is the power of God unto salvation to everyone that believeth. The gospel of Jesus Christ is a marvelous message, extraordinary, not only for what it saves, but for what it does. The Bible declares that it is the power of God unto salvation to everyone that believes. This means God's saving power is wrapped in the message of the gospel. There's a miracle-working power in the gospel such that when it's proclaimed and believed, a transformation takes place in the one who hears it and receives it. The individual knows within himself that something has changed. This is the power of God at work through the message. What makes this so remarkable is that the power is in the announcement itself. One person proclaims the message, another hears it, believes it, and instantly the power of God is activated in that person's life, resulting in salvation. And beyond that, healings take place, blind eyes are opened, deaf ears are unstopped, and even those who were hitherto paralyzed and bedridden get off their beds. Acts chapter 9 verses 32 to 35. This is why the Lord commanded us to preach the gospel to every creature. The power is not in human persuasion or ability. It is in the message itself. Paul said, "And my speech and my preaching was not with enticing words of man's wisdom, but in demonstration of the Spirit and of power." 1 Corinthians chapter 2 verse 4. The message may be simple, but is backed by all of heaven's authority. When you understand this, it gives you confidence. You know that whenever you share the gospel, it will produce results. No one is beyond the reach of the gospel. If it worked in you, it will work for anyone. This is why we can't keep it to ourselves. The gospel must be told everywhere, because wherever it is proclaimed and believed, the power of God is manifested. Please say this prayer with me. Dear Father, thank you for the power of the gospel that's transforming lives all over the world. I am bold and unashamed to proclaim this message everywhere, knowing that your power is at work in everyone who hears and believes, and they are thus translated from death to life, from sin unto righteousness, and from the power of Satan unto God. In Jesus' name, amen. For further study, please read Mark chapter 16, verses 15 to 16, 1 Corinthians chapter 1, verse 18 of the New International Version, and Acts chapter 26, verses 16 to 18. For the one-year Bible reading plan, please read Acts chapter 9, verses 1 to 31, and 2 Chronicles chapters 35 to 36. For the two-year Bible reading plan, please read 2 Corinthians chapter 6, verses 11 to 18, and Isaiah chapter 7.

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4: One thing is certain. If you stick to the word, you will come back with a testimony. What God wants to give you in your life is not a healing. What God wants to give you in your life is not a job. What God wants to give you in your life is not money. What God wants to give you is the word of God in your spirit. It'll make you what it talks about. And you are shining. And you are shining by the power of the Holy Ghost. You are shining by the power of the Holy Ghost. You are shining and nothing can stop you. It is your season. It is your time. Nothing can hinder you. This is your time. This is your hour. Favor is yours.

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2: May God crown your efforts with success. In the name of the Lord Jesus, may God crown your efforts with amazing success. I pray that God will give you the guidance that you require every day of your life, that His name will be exalted in your life, that He'll be glorified in you continually. Yes, He will be glorified in you. The power of the Holy Ghost. The power of the Holy Ghost. Now, everyone in this place who came in with a heart condition, maybe symptoms that you're noticing, maybe there's been a diagnosis already, whatever the case may be, I bring you healing. In the name of the Lord Jesus Christ, I rebuke that affliction in your body. That your heart be healed. That you be made whole. That every symptom of infirmity will cease right now. In the name of the Lord Jesus Christ. Thank you, Lord. And for you that are at the church or at home, wherever you are outside of the studio, you're participating. God's grace is extended to you even now. The power of the Spirit of God, bringing you help, bringing you blessings in the name of the Lord Jesus. Be made whole. I shared with you that we belong in the Christ economy. It's true. It's true. It's true. Never measure yourself with the finances from your job or from your business. You're greater than that. I must tell you, you're greater than that. You're greater than all that man and the systems can pay you. You're greater. You're greater. The message in Rhapsody will help you navigate through life in such a way that you'll see all of these glories and all of these blessings that are laid down for you and made available to you. The Spirit of God is teaching you how to use God's word to make real to your life these blessings that He has made available to you. Thanks be unto God. God wants to use you to send His message to the whole world. And He's doing it. He's doing it. He's doing it. Glory be to God.

0: 1,000 plus copies.
1: Yes, sir.
0: Oh, I see. Yeah, I told you the Rhapsody of Reality is one of the wonders of the world.
1: Yes, sir. And that was when
0: it's true. There's nothing like it. Do you know a material in this world that is translated in every known language? There's none. Only Rhapsody of Realities. That's amazing. That's amazing. That's amazing. Is there material in this world that has that many number of translators? How many translators we have now?
1: We have over
0: 800,000
1: translators, and in the network we have about 1.3 million members in the translators network.
0: Did you hear that? The number of translators in the network are 1.3 million.
1: And the network is 1.3 million translators, over 800,000.
0: Translators themselves are over 800,000.
1: Yes, sir.
0: For one book. I know that several of them have translated, you know, most of the other materials. I know. But primarily, it's the Rhapsody that they get to translate. Primarily. That's amazing. So when I say to you, it's one of the wonders of the world, it's true. Outside of our community of faith, most people can't believe that such a thing exists. They'll tell you, no, it's impossible. But it's happening. It's happening. How many in this room are translators? Wave your hand. Even up here. Sarah here, translators. Thank you. That's amazing. I pray the Lord will bless you immensely. Multiply His grace in your life. Does anybody have a question? Is there a question you'd have loved to ask? I'm here right now. So, you can ask. I like it like this because that's when they're not ready to ask a question. They weren't thinking they were going to get the chance. So you say, any question? Then you don't get a lot of questions. All right. I might just get one or two, but make sure it's an important question. You got one? Okay, well, give him a microphone. So you tell us your name and where you're from, and then you ask your question.
2: Thank you very much, our beloved Pastor Chris Oyakhilome, the pastor of the whole world. Pastor, words are not enough to thank you, because I was telling someone, one pastor from Brazil, that in the Bible and outside the Bible, I've never found a man with such grace to reach even the hand of the earth with the gospel of Jesus Christ. Pastor, we love you. Thank you very much. I'm Pastor Landon Dontoni Jr. from Angola, a wonderful country. And I have one question. As we are in this mandate, the extra time, and we are finding the last lost soul for the rapture, I understood that

0: for the rapture to happen, is it doesn't depend to God. It depends to us, because we are the one who have to reach and find the soul. And my concern is about the president of the nations. My question is, what strategy can we use to win our president in our nations? Thank you very much.
1: We trust that you are blessed by the message you just listened to. We invite you to make Jesus the Lord of your life by saying this prayer. Oh Lord God, I believe with all my heart in Jesus Christ, Son of the living God. I believe He died for me, and God raised Him from the dead. I believe He's alive today. I confess with my mouth that Jesus Christ is the Lord of my life from this day. Through Him and in His name, I have eternal life. I am born again. Thank you, Lord, for saving my soul. I am now a child of God. Hallelujah.
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8: Praise God. My name is Anointed Ewodage, and I'm glad to bring the word of God to you again today. Last week, remember what we discussed? Peace in the midst of chaos. How you can have the peace that passes all understanding. How you can have the peace that Jesus gave us. Jesus said, peace I give unto you, not as the world give I to you. He said, let not your heart be troubled. So in the midst of chaos, in the midst of challenges, as a Christian, you must maintain your peace. You must maintain your heart. Your heart must be at peace. So today, I want to share another word with you from the Bible. And I'm going to take it from Mark chapter 11, verses 22. I want to read this portion of the Bible to you. And God will use it to stir up faith in your heart in Jesus' name. Mark chapter 11, verses 22. And Jesus answering said unto them, have faith in God. Jesus answering said unto them, have faith in God. Mark that word he speak. He said, have faith in God. In other words, you see, he didn't tell you to have faith in faith. He didn't ask you to start looking for faith and put faith on your faith and think that God's supposed to protect you, God's supposed to give you that miracle because you have faith. No, no, don't make that mistake. There are a lot of Christians, they made that mistake in their life, thinking that they have faith and then God had to answer them because of faith. No, he didn't say have faith in faith. He didn't say have faith in your holiness. He didn't say have faith in your giving. He said have faith in God. Have the faith of God. As a Christian, if you don't nurture your faith in God, put your faith in Jesus Christ, the giver of peace, the giver of progress, the protector, and you remove your faith from him and put your faith in the arm of flesh. You put your faith on physical things. They will all fail you. You will be disappointed as a Christian if you put your faith in earthly things. Remember what the scripture told us. It said the watchman that watcheth the city without God watcheth in vain. Why the builder that builded the city without God builded in vain? So God must be at the center of your life. God must be at the center of your decision. God must be at the center of your safety. God must be at the center of your joy, of your peace. So, and I want you to mark this statement, because of Jesus. So starting from today, now that you are hearing me, everything in your life, let it be because of Jesus. I am successful. Because of Jesus, I am making progress. Because of Jesus, I graduated fine. Because of Jesus, I am married. Because of Jesus. So lean not onto your own understanding, like the Bible says. It said, don't lean onto your own understanding. It said, in all your ways, acknowledge Him. Why am I bringing these words to you? Because of the situation in these last days. A lot of terrible news. A lot of bad news everywhere. A lot of fear in the air. A lot of chaos. When you not put your faith on the news, you put your faith on the rumors you are hearing, you put your faith on newspapers, you put your faith on what other people are saying to you, fear will grip your spirit. Fear will grip your heart. You will be a man and a woman that is under torment. Remember what Jesus said. He said, let not your heart be troubled. He said, believe in God and believe also in me. That means have faith in God. Let not your heart be troubled. I know somebody will be like, okay, man of God, I really want to have faith in God. How can I have faith in God? Please help me. Now listen, it is not hard. Only two things you need. One, you pay attention to the word of God. You hear the word. Because the Bible says faith cometh by hearing, and hearing the word of God. Faith cometh by hearing, and hearing by the word of God. Faith come by hearing, and hearing now come by the word of God. I know that that part most people don't pay attention, but it's very powerful. The scriptures puts it this way: faith cometh by hearing. So when you hear the word of God, so you are listening to me right now, faith will be developed in your heart. Faith will be built in your heart. Somebody says, okay, what about somebody that is deaf and dumb? The person is deaf, so the person cannot hear. So how would that person have faith? That's why I said hearing by the word of God. So when you are a man of God, you are a woman of God, you now give that person hearing by the word of God in your mouth. And then when the word of God in your mouth, and you ask that ear be opened in Jesus' name, and the deaf ear is opened by the word of God in your mouth, in your spirit, then the person cannot hear the word of God and develop faith. So I don't know if you have the understanding of that scripture. So faith comes by hearing the word of God, and hearing comes by the word of God. I repeat again, faith comes by hearing, and hearing comes by the word of God. That's number one. Then, now that you have received the word of God, your faith is developed, your faith is built, there's a second thing you need to do. Remember what the book of James said, faith without works, what happened? It's dead, being alone. Faith without work, faith without action, is dead, being alone. So as you hear the word of God, as a woman of faith, you put the word that you hear, you put it to work, you put it into action. So you hear the word to do. You hear the word to practice. You hear the word to practicalize. Not just to hear it as like a theory, like you are listening to a teacher in school. No, no. You hear the word to develop your faith, but that faith needs to be put to work. Otherwise, the faith will die. If you don't put the faith to work, the faith will die. The faith will die. So your faith must be put to work by yourself, not the devil. Your own self must put your faith to work. I know somebody said, but how can I put my faith to work? The Bible told you, it said, don't be the hearers only, deceiving your own self. He said, be ye the doer of the word. He said, he that heareth the word and not doer of the word, he said, it's like unto a man that looketh himself in a glass. He said, the moment he turns away, he forget the image of himself. He forget what manner of man he was. Then he said, but the doer of the word, he said, but whoso looketh into the perfect law of liberty and continues therein, you are hearing the word and you continue. Not like you attend church this Sunday. Next to Sunday, you skip service again. The other one, you go again. And meanwhile, throughout the week, you didn't take up your Bible to read. No. Like the scripture says, and continue therein. He said, he be not a forgetful hearer.
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9: 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I repeat, 080-768-2089. God bless you.
2: Welcome back.
8: Like the scripture says, and continue therein. He said, he be not a forgetful hearer. So the first thing is, you make sure you are not a forgetful hearer. As I'm preaching to you now, not after this broker, you forget everything. No, you put it in your spirit. Be not a forgetful hearer. He said that man shall be blessed in whatever he put his hand, in whatever he does. So, faith without work, what is that work? That means putting it to work, doing the word of God. That's why I said faith without works. So you put it to work. And that's why the other scripture I quoted said, don't be the hearers only. Be the doer. You have to be the doer of the word. So when you read the scripture, for example, the Bible told us in the book of Matthew, he said, when you pray, don't pray like the heathens who think that their prayer shall be heard for much speaking. He said, but you, when you pray, enter into your closet and shut your door. And pray to your father in secret. And your father in secret shall reward thee openly. That is the scripture. So when you receive that word, number one, he said, when you pray, don't use vain repetition. Vain repetition means what you say, don't repeat it again and start saying it again and start saying it again. Like, do it, Lord. Do it, Lord. Do it, Lord. Do it, Lord. Do it, Lord. Do it, Lord. You do not pray like that. He already told you, don't pray like that. Don't use vain repetition. My God, my God, my God, my God, my God, my God. Is the scripture asks you, don't pray like that. Jesus, help me. Jesus, help me. Jesus, help me. Jesus, deliver me. Jesus, deliver me. Jesus, deliver me. The scripture have already warned you, when you pray, don't use vain repetitions. He said, like the heathens, like those that don't know God, who think that their prayers have been heard for much speaking. And the book of Ecclesiastes, he said, so therefore, let thy words be few. So when you pray, and you are praying to God the Father, and you go on your knees to pray, he said, let your words be few. Let the prayer be brief. Go straight to the point. Now, that is called faith. Because you didn't just hear the word of God, you are putting it to work. You are doing it. So you go on your knees. In your mind, you already know this prayer needs to be brief because I'm praying to God the Father. And that is different from when you are praying in tongues. When you are edifying your spirit. When you are praying in tongues, you are edifying your spirit. You can spend 14 hours, you can spend 3 days. Why? like the Bible said, because Timothy, it says, stir up the gift of God that is in you. Now, the grace of God is in you. The anointing is in you. The Holy Spirit is in you. You can spend 10 hours. You can spend 14 days fasting, stirring up the Spirit of God in you, stirring up the gift of God that is in you. That is different than you are praying to God. But when you go on your knees, you want to pray to God, he's saying, therefore, let thy words be few, and do not use vain repetition as the heathens. So what do you need to do? You make sure you go straight to the point, and your prayer is brief. You see it? So this is what is called putting your faith to work. Another example again. The Bible says, let the sick say, I am healed. Let the poor say, I am rich. That's what the Bible told you. He said, let the sick, the weak, let them say. He told you what they are supposed to say. And there's another portion in the scripture that says, they that dwell in Zion shall not say that I am sick. So if you are in Zion, you are born again, it should not come out of your mouth that you are sick. And in the book of Psalm, where it says, let the poor say, I am rich. So the poor should not confess what they are going through. The sick should not declare what he is going through. The sick should declare what the word of God has said about him. The sick should declare that I am healed. So you cannot be a Christian. You say, I have faith. I have faith. But tomorrow you wake up, oh, my waist. These people want to kill me. Bill, I said, they don't throw me something for waste. And you are a Christian. You can't talk that way. You can't use such language. And then after you say, oh, my waist won't just kill me. My waist, they pay me there. Later in the evening, you will not put your hand. Oh, Father, heal my waist. No. You already said your waist is about to kill you. That first one, when you talk, now in heaven registered. Why? He said, by your word, you shall be justified. By your words, you shall be condemned. It is not only your prayer that God listens to. God listens to your conversation. Angel listens to your declaration. So when you declare that this waste is about to kill you, it was registered for you that this waste is about to kill you. You need to understand, the Bible says, ye are gods, and all of you are the children of the Most High. The moment you become a child of the Most High, everything you say is a law. Everything you speak is a law. When you say, I am sick, is a law. It is given to you to be sick. That is why the scripture now teach you how you can practice the language of faith. Remember what we are talking about, have faith in God. So that's why the scripture is telling you the language of faith. Because the moment you are born again, you are not the just one. Then he said the just should live by faith. If you are not born again, like a normal person that have not received Jesus, Christianity is like two coins. You know coins? Christianity is like two coins. We have the head, we have the tail, two sides. We have the coin, we have the tail. So we have the miraculous life of a Christian, the miracle aspect. And then we have the faith aspect. It is two sides. When you are not born again, that's where anywhere Jesus goes, he performs miracles. When the pastor whole crusade, he wants to perform miracle. Why do we need to do that? To get the attention of the unbelievers. To draw them to Jesus Christ. That's why he said, come unto me, all ye that are labor and heavy laden, I will give you rest. Then the moment you now come, you now receive healing, you are now in Christ, you do not look for miracle again. You do not live by miracle. No, God cannot continue to give you miracle again. The next thing is you start learning the word of God, start developing your faith. That is why I said the just should live by what? By faith, not by miracle. The just. The moment you are not called the just one, you are justified from your sins. You are justified from your old life. A new spirit is given to you. From then on, you are not a child of God. You are not supposed to be living by faith. Because God is a God of faith. Without faith, you can't live with him. Without faith, you can't please him. So without faith, it's impossible to please God. The moment you now become his child, you must begin to now practice how to live by faith. Because faith now becomes your currency. Faith is not your purchasing power. So you must learn to speak the language of God. You remember when Abraham prayed to God, I need a baby, I need a baby. Many years. What did God say? God said, I have made you the father of many nations. Listen to that language. He didn't say, I will make you the father of many nations. He didn't say, when the time comes, I will give you a baby. He said, no, I have made you the father of many nations. The language of God is in past tense. Not in future tense, in past tense. So you call it the past tense of God's word. So God will not meet us, I will give you prosperity. He said, I have given you. So if you are weak, if you are feeling pain in your body, you speak to your body. You speak the word of God to your pain. And that way, that word that I even use to your pain is even wrong. Because you don't have pain. You can't personalize it. So you speak the word of God to the pain, not to your pain. It's not your own in Jesus' name. You speak the word of God to the pain. You speak the word of God to the situation, not your situation. Don't call it your situation. The moment you call it your situation, you have laid possession on that issue. You have laid possession on that sickness. You have laid possession on that pain. So you speak the word of God. That's why I said, let the weak say, I am strong. Not I am weak, I need strength. No, let the weak say, I am strong. Then let the poor say, I am rich. The poor should not say, I don't broke. Pepper not just rest. Everywhere just blow. Is that not how they say? Everywhere just blow. Everywhere just dry. Everywhere just dry. Pepper not rest at all. You don't speak such language. Don't let them be found in your tongue. You say, in the name of Jesus, finances is coming to me right now in the name of the Lord Jesus. And then you go to your business. You go to your work because you must put your faith to work. And then right away, the doors is open to you. It doesn't matter what they call for. You say, in the name of Jesus, money knows my bank account. In the name of Jesus, money knows my house address. Money is coming to me in every currencies of the world. You must learn to talk like this. Oh, I'm out of time. I wish I had more time to speak these words to you. So, but cultivate your faith, especially in this trying time where there is fear in the atmosphere. Because fear is the opposite of faith. So develop your faith. Drive out the spirit of fear far from you. Glory to God. Once again, my name is Anointed Ewodage, the senior pastor of Christ's Gospel to the World. And I want to specially invite you for all these programs that is about to take place. And they are amazing programs. The first of it is Instant Miracle Saturday. That is coming on the 18th of next month, July. July 18th is a Saturday service. So we do it once every 3 months. So if you miss this one, it's going to be another 3 months again. So the one we did 2 months ago was so amazing. Testimonies. There are people everywhere. Healings and healings and healings. Because in that particular service, we are not there to teach you the word of God. That's why we teach the word of God on Sundays, Wednesdays. But when we fix a program like that, we call it Instant Miracle Saturday. When you come, what you see is instant manifestations. Instant miracles. So, if you know anyone that is looking for miracles, that wants to experience the hand of God, start letting them know. Help us spread the news. And then, if it is you, then make sure you come that day. And the time is 7 a.m. So, by 6:30, people are already there taking numbers for those that we attend the prayer line that we're going to minister to. And it is all free. You don't pay anything. It's all free. So, but you need to come for them to check you and then so that you can get to your turn on time. And if you want to experience the move of God, then be in that service for you to see firsthand the move of the Spirit of God. Hallelujah. So, and then number two, I want to invite you to this Sunday service. Every Sunday, I want to invite you specially. And your life will never remain the same again. And thirdly, is a program that is called Greater Glory. And Greater Glory is a service of 7 Sundays and 7 Wednesdays, starting from July 5th, on the 5th of July. It's going to be an amazing service. So we are going to minister to people healing, we're going to minister in the prophetic. In fact, the teaching of the Word of God will be amazing. It's not a service you can miss. So if you know anyone that is looking for a church where the word of God is taught, just let them know about Pastor Anointed, about Christ's gospel to the world, because they won't regret it. So I'm expecting to see you. And if you want to have more details of these programs and services that are announced, you can send a WhatsApp message to this phone number, 080-768-30891. I repeat again, 080-768-30891. So send a message to that number, a WhatsApp message, and then our team will respond to you. 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On YouTube, every Sunday is live for many to hear the word of God. 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May God do for you what you cannot do for yourself. As many have been testifying what God have used me to do in their life, how God have used me to wipe away tears from their face, may God also use me to wipe out tears from your face. May God use me to change your life. In Jesus' name, amen. God bless you.
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12: Where are you?
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0: Well, I'm more of a man on a mission right now. Good morning, Benin City. Good morning, Edo State. Good morning, Nigeria. Good morning, world. New music right now on your radio. It is Chris Brown and Wizkid. And before that, you had Rye with Joy. Let's start this as the craziest way which we do every morning. And you know exactly what I mean by that, right? The craziest way which we do every morning. Let's just do it this way.
1: Yo, what's up? Baby, let's
2: go. His witty, entertaining, and downright hilarious. Ladies and gentlemen, join me as I make welcome the one, the only, Amster Bryan!
0: All right, it's a blessed morning to you, the 28th day in the beautiful month of June. Hey guys, how you doing? MSWT and Amster Bryan is my name, in case you don't know, in case you're tuning in for the first time. It is your one family, one radio station, Super 88.1 FM. And I'm saying, how you doing? What time did you wake up this morning? What was the first thing you did when you woke up this morning? And what is your mood for this weekend? Just like that, June is almost up. Before you know, we'll be saying Happy New Month again to July. Like, is it just me or is the year running really fast? Like, really, really fast. But not like I'm complaining, though, all right? But we got it. We entry salary week, though, so you know I'm feeling really good right now. All right, so the phone lines are open. I want to hear from you. I want to know. All right. Yeah, it is salary week. So what do you expect me to say? I'm going to say it, right? It's only expected I say it, right? Thank you. All right. What time did you wake up this morning? What's the first thing you did when you woke up this morning? And what is your mood for the weekend? I want to hear from you. Let's get it going. Now, a couple of football matches has been played. The World Cup has been on for a couple of days now, if not weeks. Okay, days. Let me just say days. All right, so, and it's been non-stop good football match. The World Cup has really been unpredictable. Like, a couple of matches we've seen really been unpredictable. We were expecting Brazil to win their first match, but, you know, crazy things happen, right? But they did win their last match, and that was the one of yesterday against Haiti. So Brazil won that one by 3-1. What a game between Turkey and Paraguay. I had my money on Turkey, all right, but... even when one man down, Paraguay won that game by 1-0. Two other matches will be played much later today, and that's the Netherlands versus Sweden, and also Germany versus Ivory Coast. Let's see if Ivory Coast can hold it together again after gaining their first win in the first opening match. Maybe they might just have it

0: Netherlands and Sweden. Holland has not really been convinced in this competition. Well, to my own understanding, it's a personal opinion. And Sweden, on the other hand, they've been really deadly. Like the first game, remember, it was a whole lot of goals. But who knows what could happen? It is football, as I say, and it's a game of 90 minutes. Well, not yet 120 minutes. It's 90 minutes for now. So let's see what happens much later today. Yes, what time did you wake up this morning? What's the first thing you did when you woke up this morning? And what is your mood for the weekend? 07055129881 or 07055727881 or 09026722592. Hello, good morning. Good morning, Ultima the Great.
1: Number one, you are doing great, my brother.
0: I agree to you, Miles. How are you doing this morning?
1: I'm doing great. Great morning, man. Great morning.
0: Wonderful, wonderful.
1: Yes, as early as 5 o'clock, normal. I woke up, I jumped over my bed, and got my phone. I thank God, I praise Him. If not for God. So, every morning, I have to thank Him for a beautiful new day.
0: Yes, sir.
1: And this weekend, last day of the week.
0: Yes, sir.
1: So, thank God for the week. No matter the challenge up and down, we are moving on.
0: Yes,
1: so life and good days is number one thing.
0: Yes, fact.
1: We enjoy World Cup, though Nigeria is not among. But I discovered one thing in this World Cup, my brother. Mm-hmm. When our Nigerians or Africa go against South Africa.
0: Well,
1: at least, even if we have South Africa is dealing with Nigeria or the African country, in the world, we have to support our brothers. If we come back home, we start our quarrel.
0: Okay.
1: Because I will not support another country to resist South Africa. Being an African country, I have to support them.
0: Okay.
1: Anyway, if we go out of the world, we support our people, our fair country, we are one. When we come back, we will face our problem back.
0: Okay.
1: That's my own. So before I say, saying that they will lose, thank God the last match, they have to get a point. And what happened in their group last night, I think they will, if they win their last group match, they go for second round. And what's going on, Papa, in the work of about Kerberi, that draw with the almighty Spain.
0: Mm.
1: So they did well.
0: Yes.
1: They got a draw with the almighty Spain. Okay, I thank God for South African country for their performance, and I believe that this evening, our team again, they will defeat Germany. Nothing good, nothing too much about they will defeat them.
0: Okay,
1: and they will go back to go to second round because they won that match, and this is the only spot I think. You are going on. African country, I'm watching on. Thank you, my brother.
0: Thank you very much, Ultima the Great. I appreciate you. Well, Ultima the Great is still very, very, very well optimistic. And, let's see. About the fact of Africans or a couple of Nigerians not supporting South Africa, I don't know. It's been a major race. I remember the first game which they had against Mexico. It's serious. It's sincerely a case of as you lay your bed, so you lie on it, really. For me, that is what I just feel. As you lay your bed, so you lie on it. Then things became worse, or will I say, you know, the movement became way worse when the goalkeeper had an actual press conference where he made a couple of sets of statements. Not a couple of statements. And sincerely, he didn't mean any harm, but a couple of people misunderstood a lot of statements he made. With the knowledge of what he is really going on in his country and him making that statement. But again, just like Ultima the Great said, we should support our own, and I understand that part. Do I support South Africa? Well, I support the good team. Right now, I'm all about whoever is the better team should win, sincerely, no offense. Nigeria is not in the World Cup, so I won't tell you I have my money on just one team. I know a couple of teams who I believe they will be doing great. They will do great in the World Cup. Germany is one of them. That is why I'm really, really, I'm not so, I don't know how Cote d'Ivoire will survive tonight, but the Cote d'Ivoire team happens to be a really strong squad also, and possible of actually creating an upset if Germany are not up to their game. So yeah, anything is possible in that game. If they could actually even get a draw, it's still in their favor. They already won their first game, so a draw in this one could actually still be in their favor.

unbelievable. But a win is a definite assurance of them moving to the next round. As for the next game, that the game before that one, that is Netherlands versus Sweden. Like I said before, I'm still a little bit very skeptical about that game. Anything can happen. It's a game of football, and who knows what could happen. All right, it's a game of 90 minutes. And 90 minutes, things will change. You understand? All right, 07055129881 or 07055727881 or 09026722592. Now, lately, the transfer window has been buzzing, and I mean crazily buzzing, all right, because there's been rumors here and there, and there's been movement here and there. Well, Real Madrid are considering a sensational move for Michael Olise, the French player, and they could be prepared to offer as much as 220 million euros. Wow, that's a lot of money just to sign the Bayern winger. And the report also claims that Real Madrid's 150 million interest in Julian Alvarez was never a serious attempt to sign the striker, but a tactic to complicate Barcelona's pursuit. And now Olise is viewed as the ideal target due to his age profile and existing chemistry with Kylian Mbappe of France. A 220 million euro deal would fall just 2 million euros short of Neymar's world record transfer to PSG. Now, would that happen? Will Bayern sell Michael Olise? It's still a very, very big question. All right, now, still in the transfer rumors, Barcelona and Liverpool are both keeping an eye on Mickey van der Ven amid a standstill in contract talks with Tottenham. The 25-year-old remains highly rated despite Spurs' disappointing season, with both clubs hoping to capitalize on the uncertainty surrounding his long-term future. So let's see what happens on that ground. Also, well, Arsenal, they've been making a lot of moves lately. I don't know which is for sure, but one thing is really shaky right now, or will I say this really might be, I don't know, it could be something. Arsenal are monitoring Marseille's forward, Mason Greenwood, as a potential summer transfer target. Yeah, I know what you're thinking, right? Mason Greenwood? But again, he's been doing well. Even as much as he had his, you know, one or two history in England, but no, it is what it is. People change and people get better. All right. So the League One club could be forced to consider a sale due to financial fair play pressures, with Greenwood valued around 80 million euros. All right. So Tottenham Hotspurs are not interested in 24-year-old, while Manchester United would be due 40% of any future transfer fee through a sell on clause. So who knows? Mason Greenwood become an Arsenal player, or is this just another one of those rumors which, you know, circulate around just to spice up the whole transfer window? Anything is possible. Ayoub Bradi has dominated two matches at the World Cup at the age of 18, the Moroccan international, and he's faced Casemiro, Bruno Guimaraes, Fabinho, Lucas Paqueta, Scott McTominay and John McGinn, and has shown absolutely no fear and produce two masterclass. So the debate now is, how much do you think he's worth? With the fact of a couple of big teams in England also watching him, Arsenal being one of them, who knows what could happen when it comes to that beautiful player. All right, like I said, it's a whole lot of things happening in the sporting world, especially in the World Cup and in the transfer window. But I'll be giving you more updates on that probably when we get any information. Not just I, Paul Ochonogo also will give you that update much later today on the Spot Show. But again, yes, a couple of matches happening. Netherlands versus Sweden much later today by 6 p.m. Yes, by 6 p.m., Netherlands versus Sweden. And much later by 9 will be Germany versus Ivory Coast. It's the World Cup, and we are enjoying a whole lot of wonderful games. Believe it or not, I am indeed enjoying a whole lot of wonderful games. Right now, heading straight back to the music, I've got Koje Radical, featured, of course, Cash and King Promise. They call this one
Born remix. 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

Now, I believe there's something about this song. All right, now, for those who do not know, this is a South-South actual production. Well, not really South-South per se. Let me put it this way. It is more of this person is currently in Italy, doing wonderfully well for himself. I believe the production of this song is on point. I believe it's tremendously on point. And I'm pushing the play to it for the second time. All right, so I want to know from you. Send it to me as a message. What do you think about the song? Mr. Oaks, B-City's very own, based in Italy, doing well for himself, and he calls this one Vibe.

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2: 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They don't come again. 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Oga Landlord, Oga Landlord, Oga Landlord. Chai! This Ogbonge drama, now for everybody. 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

0: this rain when you're the for every evening. So if they go dark, the car will
1: like us. How far now?
2: Ma do.
1: What is the short body for now? The 30 for night.
2: Ma cold deal weather your cool anyhow.
1: My brother, no be small. I don't put auto top for fire make a tea bath. I know if you go kill myself, I beg. I cannot come and go and kill myself, my brother.
0: Get what me I observe.
1: What be that?
0: You know that troublesome what I'll call her now. That troublesome girl. We that mm-hmm. never rich lady, never rich woman.
1: Oh.
0: Well, la lot go carry come. Don't tell me I see him.
1: Mo talk better thing now that what be an SF now. I believe that one. That quickly. I may forget that.
0: No, say the way you walk on the talk. That the way you have to say as you are the talk, whatever the touch grant way for the talk.
1: I beg leave again.
3: Una well done though, brother. Una well done.
1: Who be that?
3: Good evening, brother.
0: Auntie, wow, she come.
3: Organ all verse I did stop now, I beg.

0: I never disturb us.
1: Your face is there. Who you been, huh?
2: Oga, I don't tire. Now, since I dey work out for Sunday, come. Oga, make you not know this. I dey look for house.
1: Oh.
2: I dey tell me, say, person for that store, that provision store we just did there. You see, make I just pass this corner. Make I enter here. Mama Osakbolo. Mama Osakbolo. Okay. You know the woman.
3: Well, no, now our customer.
2: House dey here for free.
1: Where?
2: For rent.
1: For this place?
2: For this compound, yes. You say, make I just come.
1: Osas, come first.
2: You say, anybody who I see for you, make I ask.
1: I think wait, we dey come back. Just wait.
2: Okay, thank Osas, you, Oga. Come. Thank you.
1: Now, how's your friend call you?
3: Nayo.
1: Hey! What do you want to tell her now? This place.
3: Ah, this
1: one. Where? This one. This one. This one. This house.
3: Okay, you know one may person can't join us inside this ghetto.
2: Ah, brother.
3: Now, we'll come.
1: I'll come. My girls, I'll come. No, wait.
3: House.
1: Which house?
3: At least.
1: This one. This one.
3: At least, she be like, go sabi cook. Our car will go just
1: this one.
3: Others even know.
1: This one when it's a big this guy gets
3: it. It resembles a big cook. Not say I take great or something.
1: And they're sorry for them. This guy, as she did, now this guy has no fit and most has. Maybe she know. I'll just.
3: No, not score the jam.
1: That's what they leak.
3: The van, you
1: see what?
3: You all know they leak. You know they sleep inside. You know they wake up inside.
1: Before that,
3: you know
1: as that gets it.
3: Mad disposal, I've been a God proposed.
1: Anyway,
3: the van.
1: So what do you want to
3: now God they take care of everybody.
1: So what do we go tell them now?
3: How's this? Me, go
1: ask this one. Anyway,
3: go on it.
1: Okay. I better come.
2: See me, I don't
1: know. What do you talk, Esna? You say what? You
2: miss what I do. I say in a house, how they look for.
1: Okay, you find house, come.
3: In a agent.
1: They do agent work.
2: I don't know.
1: You work away, my
3: agent.
1: My sister,
3: they call her for area.
2: So, how you go come be now? Space there.
3: And space.
1: How many room you find? I've been in a bedroom.
2: How many I be? Now let me now. I never mind. You
1: get commission. You get commission.
2: I see single. Oh, God, make you not come. Nigeria people.
1: Okay.
3: From now, 35.
1: 35,
4: Babi.
1: Lalo,
4: they come.
1: Lalo, they come.
4: Baby,
1: you know, I'm going to come next
4: week.
1: Saturday, shashat.
4: They don't see tortoise in daytime. For you people to gang, I know there's something going on here.
5: Come back.
2: Excuse me, Oga Beg. Good evening, sir. Well done, sir.
4: You were good night.
2: Sorry, sir. Not vex, sir.
4: Say as you big like this, you don't know you have the money tonight. You want came in, good evening.
2: So good afternoon. Good morning, sir. Sorry, okay. Sorry.
1: Landlord. I be carry and come. Let me carry and come.
2: Oh, God, what can I call you by myself?
1: I
2: just come here so like this.
1: Now,
2: my mom for love for that corner. Now, you tell me, say, house, they make I come at the fine house, Oga. I beg.
4: Now, me carry and come. You carry and go. I said it.
2: Oga.
4: Mama, Jare, I'm come. I have said it. For me to see the both of you here, I know there's something facing. You cannot just come and gang up together here. Yeah, there must be something. So, someone come to look for house. Ewa Kolobie, see backyard.
6: No.
4: Ewa, you just say, now you bring them. And she say, Waka Koba.
6: You
4: people now want to start to turn agent on in my house.
1: You don't say they do agent work, landlord now.
4: Did I give you house for rent? Did I put this house in your hand?
1: Landlord, I beg. I'm not going to talk with this money.
2: Oh, God. Now let me walk her come. Now me come here.
4: Let me go before I talk to you. You see these two people that you just meet? One is
2: Eh?
4: 419 non security.
3: Not the square person CV like that. You know whether our life partner should be.
4: I just tire.
2: Not talk that thing. I get boyfriend. I get boyfriend. Not talk that thing. Come on, house, we get your fight. Come now. Think another thing for now.
3: My boy.
2: My boyfriend, a man. You say your feet are
1: special. They never give us study.
2: My boyfriend.
1: They never
2: give us study.
4: Say now, you want to give a house?
1: Landlord, you will give this one.
2: Oga, landlord, talk to me. I will negotiate.
4: No need for negotiation. You see this small house that you are exhibition? I am giving you out for house. Because I now see that, yes, I have gotten
3: now
4: a,
3: like
4: a woman, a woman that will help me to break these two wings.
2: Ah, you be good man, no.
4: I'm come to see you.
3: No, listen. Nisu,
4: Nisu, come. Let me take you to this house. This is Shibagbori Mason. Maybe you like the compound.
2: Hey, fine. He fine. Where? Hmm.
3: Not the best way to say get boyfriend. They also.
4: So Mongoto wa seleba. Me I like you. Nisuru, in my soft way. You see this house?
0: This one, I never knew.
4: I get and see go reach that. That's why I call her my son. You see that place where I won't carry you go put for there. Because I don't want to put you for this flat. These two people.
2: Oh, God, I love.
4: you know what I won't give for you, so.
2: I know.
4: Direct entry. So the by that place, if you wake up like this, the breeze where they blow you for that place. Now direct from heaven.
2: Ah, cool.
4: Blow my Benny. You know, go dream for heads. You go dream for heaven. If you wake up like this, but then nobody stay there and complain one day.
2: Hi. Oh,
4: because
2: Lord.
4: Now heaven knew you. That place now heaven.
2: I think I want to stay close to heaven.
4: I want to give you. Landlord, I beg. Agent Fio. Hello, agree.
2: Now God will bless you. Must I follow away? Direct me. Go
4: agent. I'm talking to better person. Larry, you. I don't tell you. Wait, I'm coming.
2: Oh, God, maybe we talk about it.
4: I'm going to follow you to go see Mama. Emi won say boyfriend girlfriend. Hey. In fact, for me, I want to marry you. So,
3: Ogala Lord, Nana.
2: Kilo Nana. Ogala Lord, calm down first. You see, say as you just say like this, so you be fine, man. So I don't want to talk anything just yet, but we will just start with me. We just frank each other first. Ogala Lord, wait now.
4: I am Shiva Bori. You know, you hear the name for the whole universe, for Africa, for Asia, for Europe, for Atlanta, for Resi, where Egyptian perish. This Shiva Bori, nobody. I mean, Shiva Bori.
2: This is a
4: boyfriend, girlfriend. If I like you, I like you. I tell you, say, I love you, mama. You go see your mama.
2: You don't do it. Okay, let's see what's going to happen.
4: You see that, man, son? Things
2: Ogala, let's see what's going to happen.
4: I can will
3: him for you. He gets webs.
4: Oh, ni son wole koko.
3: He gets webs,
2: son. Ogala, Lord.
4: So bad.
2: No, wahala. But first, then, you go give me the house free of charge.
4: Hello, ni son wa? You not going to pay one error.
2: Hey!
4: Every moment, son. Same, you need
2: to pay. I don't know.
4: You may have it, yo. In fact, tomorrow I'm going to call my lawyer.
2: Okay.
4: When my lawyer come, you go see. I'm going to use my biro to write it in capital letter. What's your name?
2: Cynthia.
4: Ah, you're laughing.
2: CY for short.
4: You coffee and my lawyer will see it.
2: Okay.
4: Manson that is at the back of Sibagori Manson.
2: I want the mansion.
4: You see, God has directed you here this morning.
2: I know.
4: A good God.
3: Whether you give her ask for my agent fee, I'll collect them.
4: You are not ashamed of yourself. Yeah, tell your OTT tenant.
3: You know, Kasamio.
4: She will be paying.
3: You know, person, you don't want money. You know, we ask him where for come.
4: You know, Kasamio.
2: Now, me walk out here by myself.
3: Where for come? You know, ask him.
2: So, you carry me come.
4: That's your problem. See what? Because what to do to you is, you see these two people. The third person is not available. That one is the most troublesome person in this compound. Worry. Since he has run to worry, but you tell us
3: if Americana,
4: he has never come.
3: I no go separate fight too.
4: So you, it good that you have come. Just go now. Mm. For you to know that I am serious for marriage, I'll give you money now.
2: Hey!
4: Oh, what if I fuwen si?
3: Ogala lot.
4: Ogala lot.
3: Ogala
4: lot. Ogala lot. Ogala
2: lot. Ogala lot.
4: Ogala lot.
0: Ogala lot. Ogala lot.
4: King, what is it?
2: Ogala lot. Make I come back.
4: But I dey come. Bumbo. Bumbo.
3: Ogala lot. If you think something, you know this person, you dey tell her, you dey say yes, yes, yes. You know what then I'm a migot.
4: How are they marry Americana? How are they marry?
2: Hello, brother. I hear what you talk.
4: Hey,
2: now
4: be,
2: your sister be mami water.
4: Sorry.
2: You see me say, how you gonna call me what mami water? Now friends say get fine.
4: Ma binu.
2: That means say me you wobo.
4: Ma binu.
2: All these people they put some pussy guy. I know they like them.
4: No worry.
2: I been carry your bad belly. They go outside.
4: Yeah, ma binu. Sorry. See why? You no need to vexation.
2: Oh God, I know they like trouble.
4: No, my mama,
2: I don't like stress.
4: You know, no best. So, I need lady to tell you are the owner. Whether they pour sand, whether they pour salt, anything they like to let them pour, you let it to your house.
2: Tell them they treat you with respect, too.
4: Boss,
2: as you see me so, my mouth's not good.
4: You give them quick notice. It's your house.
2: Now don't hear, say.
4: Direct entry.
2: Yeah. Make now they try carefully, yo. That party day, my party.
4: Yes.
2: Make I just tell now.
4: For one quick notice. In fact, I will change the lawyer that will be work with you. Because what in the one that work with me, not in anything, they don't respect that one again. If that one say good morning, they say, come on, get it. If when correct lawyer, I saw Johnny.
2: Ogalalo.
4: If you give them quick notice, if they talk nonsense, oh,
2: Ogalalo, no worry. See why I don't show.
4: I trust you.
2: Not the quick notice I go give them. Now, fast notice.
4: I say, no, as you know, yeah.
2: Don't collect what.
4: See why? Oh, yeah.
2: Yes.
4: Come on, go to sell it.
2: Okay.
4: By ATM. Take my 18.
0: The
4: pin. Nah, 8800.
3: Landlord, don't give it.
2: Oh, Landlord, you do well, yo.
4: Otiri, pin, yo. Go out, withdraw any amount of your choice.
2: Thank you.
4: Use it for shopping. When you do shopping, pack new thing into that.
2: Into the ass.
4: Before you come, I will call Topic. I'll call Topic. He could sweep, he could wash everything. The ass, he could thump in.
0: Lala, you don't go pay for the ass. She don't go pay.
4: Say, is your problem.
2: Is
4: it your house? Is it your house? Hey, Boromiro, is it your house? Did I give you agent work to do? Eh? You know, the one that you live, have you finished paying?
2: How many months?
4: You are only 6 months. So this one?
0: Then you can't give up for free now.
4: It won't
2: be your landlord.
4: Don't you?
2: I beg you, leave there. Make I follow you talk. I won't tell you, say, you be good man. Now go bless you. You see this ATM card where you give me so? I go spend your money wisely.
4: Hey, well, go and
2: don't worry. No, now, don't see why now. See why, baby.
4: Go and use it. Go and use it. I'm going to that.
0: Up and get ATM card.
4: Quick. Let go and take it.
2: No, wahala.
4: You see, before you come, as you come from shopping, I'm talking to you. I will park one better motor in front of this house for you.
2: Okay, no, motor for me. Motor car.
4: Ma pe lare o gbe motor wa fun mi.
2: He yourself.
4: Ma call am. Ma go and do your shopping.
2: See why you don't jam, oh.
4: Go and do your shopping. Go and do your shopping.
0: Hey.
4: Go. Tafik, come, will you open that gate for her? Come on, take that food,
2: Jale. Bye-bye, yo. See you later.
4: Go and come. By the time you come back, oh, remote, eh.
2: Hey.
4: Park, hippie. I will tell you that I'm capable.
2: I trust you.
4: Come on, go and carry your do
2: something. I'm talking now, do.
4: Hey! How long will say you
2: see, now work? Man.
4: I work away.
2: Fine, man.
4: You just think, go and do your shopping.
2: Thank you. See you later. Au
4: revoir. Ma, don't tell. See what?
2: I'm not going to tell like that. Don't worry. I didn't come back. No.
0: I didn't come back. Guess who asked? You know, yeah.
4: When you people have finished gossiping, you go and carry broom and sweep the gutter. Nonsense.
0: Go. Agent Fio.
4: Agent Fio.
0: I don't tell you.
4: Huh?
3: I tell you just now. I tell you, Osas. Which kind of wahala be this?
0: Sister, I know you now. Today, we can't talk about
3: that. I said, more pursue. See now. See, wait for concept.
0: This one, be like, all those upper guests.
3: This is a pass of power.
0: Nah, upper.
3: So, the landlord give my ATM card. ATM, landlord, give my. Landlord, what's saying? They give shishio.
0: They don't rob landlord, they don't go.
3: Ha, now, wow. How can you collect my agency fee now? Agency fee.
0: For this one, you want to collect agency fee?
3: Now, be me, are you? Me, are you not getting this discussion?
0: I'm bad, they go.
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0: Again, it's a beautiful morning to you. You are welcome. Great morning to you. And this is another edition of Tech and You. Now, this is where we don't just talk about technology. We talk about how it affects your life, your income, and your future. So last week, we established something serious. All right. We established that the future of work is not coming. The future of work is here already. And it is here. Today, we're going to go a little bit practical, okay? So, if you are a young professional or a student preparing to enter the workforce, how do you position early so you are not caught unprepared? Now, let's think long-term this morning, all right? So, first, let's understand the new rules of today's work. And when I mean today's work, I mean jobs today. There are new rules shaping careers today. All right. Rule one, technology reduces repetitive tasks. Technology reduces repetitive tasks. And rule two, competition is no more just local. It is now global. The competition right now is not just local or even interstate anymore. It is now global. And rule three, skills expire faster. Skills expire faster. Now, let's break this down. Let's make it a little bit simple. Now, when we say automation, all right, we mean technology performing tasks automatically without constant human control. For example, when your bank app sends you an alert immediately after a transaction, that is automation. When payroll software calculates salaries without someone manually adding figures, that's automation. So automation is not robots walking around. It's actually systems handling repetitive work faster than humans. Now, for artificial intelligence, which simply means software trained to recognize patterns and make decisions based on data. All right. Now, when Netflix recommends movies based on what you've watched, that is AI. When your phone predicts the next word while you are typing, right? That moment where you're trying to type a text message or WhatsApp message or a message at all, and you notice that, you know, your phone keeps giving you, it's more like your phone knows exactly the next word, that next word you're about typing. That is artificial intelligence at work. That is AI at work right there. It's not a robot thinking like a human. No. It's a software trained on large amounts of information to predict likely outcomes. All right. So now think about this carefully. 10 years ago, knowing Microsoft Word well, you could definitely set things apart. Today, that is basic literacy. If AI tools can draft reports in seconds, and your value is only typing reports, that means you are vulnerable. Because right now, we have tools now that can create reports based on documents you've provided for them. In fact, recently, and I'm talking about last week, I think, is it last week or last 2 weeks? China produced a new kind of ChatGPT, but a version that surpasses the actual ChatGPT we have now. The ChatGPT we had before, you could put up to two documents and it could give you a report on two documents. The new one China has created, you can put up to 100 documents in it and it will give you and analyze the information you need and give you the likely moves you should make in future concerning based on the report that was made available to the AI site. All right, so it keeps evolving. Skills, they easily and quickly expire. So if a year ago you know what you studied in school, computer science, then you became a graphic designer. Now we have AIs that can create graphics all by just putting the right prompts. It gives you the best graphics, even more than what a graphic designer would actually do. So sorry to graphic designers, though. All right, but don't feel bad. I'm also one like you. All right, so it's skills expire faster right now. So if your value is analyzing information, advising strategy, or solving problems, then you are stronger. Believe me, all right, because yes, now what they need, because now their information can be made, put into simpler form than you being able to analyze. That's the data analytics. For those who knows the data analytics, the business analytics, yes, those ones, you are definitely on a stronger part, because why? You are still very, very, very much needed in working even with the AI. All right, now the lesson. Position yourself where thinking is required, not execution. Position yourself where thinking is required, not execution. So for people who do web designing, so sorry. For people who do graphic designing, oh my God, I understand. I'm so sorry. AI is doing so much of that already. For people who do app creation, front-end and back-end app creation and coding, so sorry, AI now is doing even way, way more than that. Yes, AI now can create an app for you between just 2 minutes, all by you, all just for you. The only thing you need to do is just to put the right prompt. With the right prompt, you can create a wonderful app that is working 100%, 100%. Things don't evolve, oh. Still sitting on the bicycle. All right, now let's imagine something here. All right, imagine two graduates applying for the same job. Graduate A has a degree and submits a CV and waits. Graduate B has a degree, uses AI tools to improve the CV structure, optimizes LinkedIn profile, shares insights in their field weekly, takes two short online certifications, understands how technology is affecting their industry. That is just for graduate B. Remember, graduate A, all graduate A did was just, he had a degree, then he submitted the CV. But graduate B went ahead to use AI tools to improve the CV. He optimized the person's LinkedIn account, the LinkedIn profile on the LinkedIn page. And for those who don't know LinkedIn is another part where people easily could get jobs or source for actual workers. And then shared insights in their field weekly on their updates panel weekly. The graduate B went ahead and took two online certifications. Let's say the two online certifications could be prompt engineering, AI prompt engineering, and let's say product management. All right. AI prompt engineering or product management or machine learning language. Taking those two certifications. Now, it understands how technology is affecting their industry. Now, between these two, who do you think will stand out? The person who they will take, I'm so sorry, even if the graduate A has a first class, and I'm so, so sorry, but the person who they will take is graduate B. Because technology did not just replace that person. No. What technology did not replace either of them, but one used it strategically. One used it perfectly. Now, let me introduce another term you hear often, all right? Digital footprint. Your digital footprint is the trail of information you leave online. Every post, every comment, every account you open, that collection becomes your online reputation. So be careful what you do on the internet. Employers check it. Clients check it. And the question you ask is, how can employers check it when I didn't give them? All they need to do is just to do their search. All right? There are AI apps now that do a whole lot of things you have no idea. All they need to do is just put your name on it. And a lot of information about some things you've done online probably might just pop out. I'm so sorry if you've been doing some things, if you've been really, really questionable online, then it spoils a whole lot of reputation and the possibility of you getting a far much better job. Because yes, some employers go as far as checking it. Yes. All right. So, like I said, positioning early means being intentional about what your online presence says about you. So position yourself early and do the right thing with yourself while you are online. Try your best not to do things questionable, because believe it or not, your digital footprint online, it doesn't just go out like that. It stays there. It sticks, and it will always be there. Even when you turn 80, when you turn 100, it's still going to be there. All right? So let's talk about another thing. Single skills are fragile. Stack skills are resilient. Now, let's make this practical. If you are in accounting, all right, and you add data visualization, basic AI literacy, and strong communication, you become adaptable. Now, what is data analytics? Okay, remember I said if you're doing accounting and you add data visualization, basic AI literacy, and strong communication, you become adaptable. Now, let's move now to data analytics. Data analytics simply means examine information to find patterns and make better decisions. If a supermarket studies which product sells more on weekends and adjusts the stock, that's data analytics. If social media studies what you click and shows you similar content, that's data analytics. It is using information to guide smarter decisions. Simple. That's what it is. Using information to guide smarter decisions. Now imagine combining accounting plus data analytics and communication. That right there is you positioning yourself. Because not only do you now have the knowledge about accounting, now you know how to use the account, create an actual data that can help the company making way better decisions, way calculated decisions, with a whole lot of evidence on why those decisions or those moves should be made. A simple accountant will not be able to do that. All right? So, like I said, combining data accounting plus data analytics and communication makes you go further. Now, some will ask, what about communication? Knowing how to communicate, knowing how to place those informations, knowing the right words to use to pass that wonderful information, and also knowing the strategy at which you should use is passing that information. Okay, so if you are in the media, like me, and you add analytics understanding and digital marketing as well as cyber awareness, the value multiplies. So if you're a media practitioner out there and you listen, you understand. I'm just giving you the expo right here. And do not ask me if I'm doing it, because you probably will be shocked I am. Now, technology today is interdisciplinary, all right? The more intelligently you combine skills, the more secure you become in your job. So let's get very practical now due to time. Now, instead of just scrolling, try this. Use AI tools to, 1, practice interview questions, 2, improve your writing, 3, analyze case studies, and 4, summarize industry reports. That AI you love jumping in and jumping out of, those ones that what you just do is to create, some people use it like Google, but it's way more, it is not Google. You can have a chat with your AI software. You can have a wonderful chat with it. It's almost like a friend, all right? But it's that kind of friend that gives you the best advice on things, on some related things. It's not everything you go ahead and ask AI. Like, should I eat now? I've seen someone ask ChatGPT that question. I'm like, what the hell? Should I eat now? Really? Is that what ChatGPT is? Is that what they told you ChatGPT is for? All right? You can get much more productive with those AI systems. So use it to practice interview questions, use it to improve your writing, use it to analyze case studies, use it to summarize industry reports. Now use professional platforms also to, 1, network beyond your city. Network beyond your city, follow global industry leaders, and understand international standards. All right. Now another term you hear is cloud storage. Now remember, people I'm talking to right now are mostly the professionals and those who are actually students who just graduated and are thinking about joining the workforce. All right. Now, another word you hear is cloud storage. Now, when we say cloud, we're not talking about the sky. No. Cloud storage simply means storing your files on internet servers instead of only on the laptop. Yeah, not only on your laptop, but storing your files on internet servers. Some might be just data farms, and it's a whole lot of hardware is put together in just one secluded place. All right, so when your photos automatically save to Google Photos or iCloud, that is cloud storage. It allows access from anywhere, but it also means you must secure your account properly. All right? Technology can compress years of learning into months, but only if you use it deliberately. Okay? Now, remember, most people can go on YouTube now and learn a lot of things. A course you probably might need 4 years to do. You probably could learn it between 24 hours just by going on YouTube and, going through the course, then get the certification. It takes you places. I'm going to get the phone lines open so I can get some questions from you, but let's see if I can round this up as fast as possible. Now, let's talk about protection, all right? Many young professionals lose opportunities not because of incompetence, but carelessness. So, fake recruitment emails, phishing links disguised as job portals, malware hidden in free certification downloads. Now, before I go deeper on that, what is phishing? Now, phishing is spelled P-H-I-S-H-I-N-G. Not the phishing, P-H-I-S-H-I-N-G. Phishing is when someone pretends to be a trusted organization to trick you into giving personal information. And most times it happens based on when you click on those links, questionable links you see online that you feel you're going to get a certain information about. An email that looks like your bank asking you to verify your account. It looks real, but it's definitely fake. Be careful about those ones. Phishing attacks emotions, urgency, fear, and excitement. Now, let's define cybersecurity. I remember when we started this program, and that was like 2 episodes ago, we talked about cybersecurity, but let's talk about it one more time. Cybersecurity simply means protecting devices and information from digital attacks. So just like you lock your house physically, cybersecurity is locking your digital house. All right? Strong passwords, updated software, two-factor authentication, those are the ways you use in securing those wonderful datas you have that you definitely do not need people's hands on. Now, what is a two-factor authentication? It means adding a second layer of security beyond your password. Okay? So after entering your password, you receive a code on your phone. That extra code makes it harder for someone else to access your account. So your email is your professional gateway, and protect it like your bank account. Protect it. Now, the future proofing is mental before it's technical. Ask yourself, if automation handles 50% of my task, what 50% makes me irreplaceable? That's the question you should ask yourself. If my industry changes drastically, what part of my skill set still creates value? When we say some jobs are automatable, all right, it simply means most of their tasks follow clear repetitive patterns that software can replicate. And if a software can replicate your job, believe me, you need to add more skills to that job you feel you know. Add more skills before you become replaceable. So, for example, basic data entry can be automated because it allows consistent rules, the same rules. But judgment, negotiation, leadership, creativity, those are harder to automate. So the professionals who survive disruptions are not the fastest typists. No, they are the strongest thinkers. So think fast and think deep and be sure about the decision you are making. So let's close this properly. Technology is not here to compete with you. 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Now, big technological words are not reserved for tech experts. 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AI affects your jobs, affects how jobs are structured. Data analytics affects how companies measure performance. 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Every skill is important. Every skill. Get as many certifications as you can get online. Like sometimes when some people tell me that, Gerrity, if you do now, go online. There are certifications you can get online that all you just need to do is just be close to your system or your phone for just 30 minutes and you're done and you've gotten that certification. It's a plus to you. You will use it. It's a plus to you. There are some certifications that take days. Go ahead, go for them. Get it. Google has free certification teachings online. Get those certifications. The more you get, the more you become a major, major big fish in the actual labor market. And that is the fact. No certification is useless. All right? So, stack your skills. Think globally. Use technology intentionally. The future will reward preparation. All right? The future will definitely reward preparation. Thank you so much to everyone who has listened. All right, it's Tech and You, and it happens every Saturday, 8:30 a.m. down to 9 a.m. Okay, this edition we've been talking about. We've actually touched a lot of things, but basically the conversation has been on the future-proof mindset, how young professionals can position early. The earlier you start positioning yourself, the better for you. Stack those skills. Stack those skills. Stack those skills. It is very, very important you get as many skills as possible. Stop wasting your time just going scrolling through Instagram, Snapchat. There are other things you can do with your time. Get as many certification and skills as many you can get your hands on. As many time will allow you to go through, get them. It is never, ever, it's not you. You are not wasting your time when it comes to that. No, you are instead building a brighter future for yourself. So for those who are already mid-career, you can recalibrate now. Think about it. Be a big thinker. All right? Be a big thinker. Don't think small. Think big. Think fast. All right? Remember, learn continuously. Protect your digital identity. Stack your skills. Think globally and use technology intentionally. Okay? It's been Tech and You, and you enjoy your weekend, but build something that moves your future forward. Think about your future. That should be the only thing that rules your mind right now, because, oh man, ain't nobody got time to waste. And skills expire faster, remember. So gain as many more skills as you can get your hands on. Thank you so much. Feel free to send me your messages on WhatsApp. And while the show is on, I'll try my best to answer as many as I can answer. The WhatsApp number is 090-2672-2592. 090-2672-2592. Now this is Feels with YOLO. Have a good one. Stay glued to your radio. 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I'm Soprano right here. I'm out. Do you like
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Because they're seen a small water, now they full, now they form mighty ocean. Little drops of water, now they talk, say they make mighty ocean. So, would they give you small tips every Saturday, make you today run that your business. As a businessman, by this time, you suppose not to your radio put for Super 88.1 FM for Inside Benin City. Anyway, they for Inside the World, if you see they listen to us for Inside our Facebook. So, make you just say, they sit down, and then would they give you small. Not forget to give your radio belly like this. Anything we're gonna make you turn that radio to another one, I beg, just hold down first. You know, pass the next 25 minutes, we go not give you one or two things where be say you go feel use for inside your business. So make you just sit down with your radio. Last week we talked about money management. We're gonna talk about three things. And before I go enter what you want to talk today, because what you talk last week, he enter what you want to talk this week. We'll talk about money management. We'll talk about three things we need to do. Say, make you open separate account for your business and for yourself. And then we'll talk about three, the way you go teach around 40%, 30%, 30%. The 40% of the profits you go reinvest on. The next 30%, now to pay, now to do that, and now to pay rent, now to do one or two. And then the other 30%, now to pay yourself. So we'll talk on last week. So make we find out how you take use them last week, or how you thought they use them before. Or with the one you they use, make you tell us whether it they work for you. Make we for know, because all of us, they learn. All of us want to do one or two businesses. Some don't start, some they say, I want to start. So make you call us, make you also tell us how it they be for inside the matter. So if you reach us for 0902672592, 0902672592, or you call us for 0705512981, 0705512981, if you call us for 0705572781, 0705572781, or you send us WhatsApp message for 0902672592. But today I want to look at something maybe say near for you to do. That is half year review. You know, say for inside the business, they do monthly review, they do quarterly review, and they do half year review. So me want make you do half year review for that your business now, because today half of the year, June. Make you do half year review so that from July to December, if the half year review never show positive, from July to December, you're going to say you can do something we're going to make and show positive for December. So I want to talk about half year business review. This is now your chance to where you go take stop to the guests, what I don't make or what I never make, how my business be or how my business. No, now your chance to stop and start to the fix. Okay, I never make this one, so make I fix them from July to December. I don't do this one, but the goal I never meet and make I fix them from July to December. So make you stop to the guests. Now make me say, make we talk about half year business review since we're inside June. Now the perfect time be this before the June will come end and then will come enter July. So make you think of your the one we still talk about last week, the three pot system will be 40%, 30%, and 30%. We'll use that one to check and small. We'll get so many things we'll go talk about for inside the half year business review. And you go use the three pot system. You go use and check them before you come put them for the whole business. Number one thing you need to do. Now the money check will be the three pot system we've talked about last week. What do you mean by the three pot system or the three pot audit? Number one,

30%, or you can even borrow one. You can borrow one. You can use and pay rent, or you can use and for personal something. So you need to first check that one, the 40% pot, how it go, the first the investment pot, how it go. So that 40%, I actually put them back to the business. If yes, kudos. If no, what you use and do? How you take worker? You borrow and take do pay rent, or you borrow and for personal matter? Make you check that one. Number two, the operating pot. Now they look for money. They do money check. Oh, the operating pot. How you do them too? You say the operating pot now for transport, now for data, now for staff cost. How far you do that operating cost? The 30% still they work. Make you share them like this. You make 1,000 for business. 40% now 400 naira. 30% now 300 naira. The other 30% now 300 naira. So the 400 naira where you need to go back to the business. You they use them. Then the other 300 naira business now for personal operating cost, like transport, staff cost, data and all that. Now 300 naira, you don't increase them to 500 naira. Be it still the 300 naira. Inflation day we know, but as whether the inflation they increase, oh, as your money be, now so you go take share. As it be 1,000 naira, 40, 30, 30. Now so you go take share. So how it be, it don't increase to 50%. If it don't increase to 50%, my brother, make you need to check them. Number three, the profit or pay pot. Now when you say the profit, you know, say you as a business owner, you pay yourself salary. So that salary now be the profit where you make. The other profit, wait, they now we don't tell you how to use them. Number one, you go back, 40% will go back to the business. Number two, the 30% go day for operating costs and some other expenses with the business they carry. And then number three, the 30% go be for your own pocket. You'll get one bank where be say you not concern the business where the money go enter. So that 30% will be your profit or pay pot. You pay yourself salary for inside the 6 months who they look. Abi, you pay yourself for January. You pay yourself for March. You pay yourself for April. Then you not come pay yourself for February. You not pay yourself for May. And then June, we be say we did so. You pay yourself. So the profit pay pot, you pay yourself salary every month. If the pot empty, it means say you need to restart. It means say that 6 months now free, you just work. Because not be say you don't know how the money do. But somehow you put the money for inside the business. So if you say the business self, you need more money, we know. But they try to pay yourself just that 30% of your profit. So that's one another check where you go do for money check. You remember I say they do half year business review. So you go check that your pay pot. And then number four for inside money check. Only basically they fool your. They fool your business. That means debtors. They fool your business. People will be say, you don't write tire. Say no credit today. Come tomorrow. But yet the credit they come today. They come today. They come tomorrow. They come the next day. So those where they hold you from January to this June, you will physically collect the money, or not to just say, I leave everything for God hand. You go check that one. The debtors. So that January, July to December, you go no say debtors money is plenty for outside. So by July to December, I go stand on my ground. So money check, we don't tell you number one, that 40% pot, how far? The other 30% pot, how far? The 30 other 30% pot, how far? And then debtors, only basic people where they your business, how far? Now money where you go physically recover before July starts, or now money maybe say, you don't talk, say, if you come, good. If you not still come, I carry on. Make you check those ones. So once you don't check those ones for inside the money check, you can't know whether your business, how the business go. Whether now business will be say you need to fix and stop to the guest say it go well. You need to fix them. So you go look need to check that one. So the red flag now say if you not tell how much profit you don't make from January to June, then trouble day. From January to June, don't know how much you don't make. Trouble day, then you need to fix that step one where it be money check. You need to just fix them. You need to just fix them. Whether the 40% the trouble day or the 30% to pay yourself now the trouble day or now the debtors money where they outside now the trouble day, you need to fix them. Then number two check what you need to do now says check.
without do money check,

we don't use the port system, the 3-port system. Now we can do sales check. Now what is this sales check? This sales check, now the what do they call the 80-20 principle and 80-20 rules. Which 20% of my business give me 80% of my profit? That means which of my business, my product, they actually sell fast. I just click finger like this, it don't sell. Fast selling, and why not be fast selling? So which of my fast selling product give me 80% of my profit? You vertical down. Then number two, which customer they pay fast? Maybe cash on delivery or credit. Which customers they pay fast? You go check that one. The customer maybe say, as they buy and so that they pay. Or as they see their product like this, maybe they do order. As they see their product like this, they transfer. And then those will go tell you, say, come tomorrow. Come next tomorrow. I beg, just give me 1 month. So you go check that one. Sales check. That one they look now. Number one, which of my business they fast selling? Maybe say, my product they fast selling. Maybe say, 20% of that product, they give me 80% of my sales or my profits. You know, say some business and 80% of your product, they give you 20% of your profit. That kind of one, you get that. So which of my 20%, they give me 80% profit? Which one be fast selling? And then number two, which one be fast paying customers? My customers, where they pay fast. Now them, I go, they attend to fast. So which of them, they pay fast. Then number three, for inside that same sales check, now which marketing I do, which advert, which publicity I do will bring real sales. Not be say, I like your product. You know, some people go say, ah, this product fine, no, make I think come. Tomorrow they go think. 1 year go reach. They not go follow you by. So which marketing way I do, which sales promo way I do, can give me real sales rather than like. Especially if they do sales online. Hey, go see people, they like your post. They don't follow you by, they don't send order. So which of my marketing give me that kind real sales? You go still look at. So the decision for the next year, half of the year, now to say, make I do more of what they pay me rather than what they drain me, what they remove business or what they remove strength from me. So now, number one, we don't do money check. Number two, we don't do sales check. So if you call us for any of our numbers, we'll fair call or make I call the numbers again so that you go tell us which one you don't do or which one you they do where make your way they do make your business they grow. 0902672592 or 0705512981 0705512981. If you call us for 0705572781 0705572781, call us for any of those number or send us WhatsApp message for 0902672592 0902672592. Send us WhatsApp message for what you talk about now, half year business review, the business review where you do, how it help you. People they hear away 1 year from you, so make you call and tell us so that they go still learn from your own, because experience they say are the best teacher. So make them not go experience a bad thing before they come learn. So your own experience where you tell the do and make them for use and say learn. Number three, what we're gonna need to do now, goals check. The goals I score, I miss. For the goals where I set, say by so and so time. For example, say you set go say by June 2026, when you enter January, maybe the first day where you go, where they open your business, you know, say you go one flex first on the first and on the second, or maybe on the third, and then on the fifth, you can go open business, for example. Then, as you open that business on the fifth, you can say by June 2026, June 30th, 2026, I want to make it be say I don't make so and so money. Number one, I don't hard person join this business, not be let me go the runner. Number two, or I go not buy so machine, maybe the DI machine, you be printer. I go not buy the one big DI machine so that I go feel the print some kind of things where I not feel print before. Or I go not buy big generator where go they carry my fridge so that anytime they ask for cold mineral, they go see. Or I go don't install solar where we say
overnight I go cold my seafood, that's my fish, my everything where they sell, where you need to dey frozen. All this goes where you don't put for grand for January 2026. How far you can check all those goes. So all those goes, how they go? Muku, take this call. Hello, good morning. So all those goes, how they go? You don't highlight all these goes. Now, come score yourself from those goes where you don't get. Okay, a generator, I don't buy it. Now green, you go score yourself for there because you don't do it. Generator, the money never complete. Hello, good morning. The money never complete for generator. Okay. Maybe the generator at 300,000, I don't get 150,000. Okay, 50% don't go. My yellow be that one. Or the generator, I never even save 1 naira. Now red be that one because you never start. So you go check all these goals where you set for yourself. So in case you try to call us for our number, that one not go, make you also call us for 070-55-129-881. 070-55-129-881 or 070-55-727-881. 070-55-727-881. Now you go check yourself for the goals and then you can score yourself. Green, me say you don't do one. Yellow, I don't do 50%. It remain 50%. Red, I never even start at all. So for every red way you get for this your goals where you write down. For every red way you get, you can ask yourself, the goal na bad one, or I not follow through with the goal. So if maybe not be bad goal, na good goal, but just you not follow through, then not repeat that same thing what you do for the first half of the year, for the second quarter of the year, so that you go feel meet that goal where you set. I don't know whether you understand that. You set goal, say by June, you go don't get generator. Now, good thing because you need that for your business. But as at June, now when they talk, so you not get generator. You never save anything. So now red flag, then me say you never save anything. A red flag. Now, inside that red way, you don't do so. Now, you don't see and say, not be saying a bad thing to get generator. Now, just that, you never feel done. So now bad execution. Then from July to December, make sure say you know fall for that same mistake again. If not, they keep 1 naira for only Dara people, or 2 naira for one Osusu pay 2 naira to pack 20 naira. Maybe Osusu like that. Then follow through. You know, just say okay. Get one contribution where people where my friends they where we say if you pay 100 naira, you carry 1,000 at the end of the month. So make I be the first to carry, or make I be the second to carry, so that I go fee buy my generator. Then I have to execute the plan. So the first plan, if I try, it don't work, then follow through for the second plan. Where you say, you go plan and well, and then execute and not forget, you don't set goal since you start January. How far you don't go for the goal? If the goal don't show executed, green. Half execution, yellow. No execution at all, red. Come on for red, make you go green. And if you don't go green for one, follow through for the second one, make you go green. If you don't go green for the second one, follow through for the third one, make you go green. Like that. You see, say you go green for all of them. Number four, now your cash flow versus your profit check. You know, say they talk about how to do your business review for the first half of the year. We don't talk about money check. We talk about sales check. Now we just talk about goal check. Now they look your cash flow and your profit check. Now the profit on paper, now the cash for your hand, now you mean. So now the cash flow, if they talk about people where they hold you or people where they pay. So the customers where they hold you for where they hold you, there's plenty for June than January. If there's plenty for June than January, that means a bad cash flow you get to. Because they look June as the end, now at the base of the judgment, now it be the end. So person they owe you for January, and people they owe you for June, which are many pass. If not the one they owe you for June, now many pass. My brother, that business you need to rethink calm. You need to quickly adjust so that people they owe you go quickly pay. Then because the cash flow
the profit on paper and the cash where you get for hand. You know, if they cash count money where they never pay you as profit, no, because anything fee happen, they fee pay you, they fee not pay you, depending on how the whole thing can go last. So you know, if they count that one as profit, so now money where they hand now be profit already for paper. So customers where they owe you, they plenty pass for June more than January. Now bad cash flow be that. Then you need to quickly fix them to make sure. Say now, okay, people they owe me well. What I go do today? Okay, anybody won't come buy on credit, make you pay 50% upfront for big orders, or all weekly debtors. Now to track them every week. All debtors now to track them every week. To they send a message say, bros, Alpha, you never see give me small thing. No, they say my people say. Now for the owner hand, now money they complete. First way they hold you, and if they collect and small money, you hand it for the complete. If you wait, make the person gather and big, if you not pay, last. So make you tell them say, bros, every week, Alpha, every week they get reminder. If not, even when play one person, we go they send reminder or we go they check on them every week. You need to do that so that your money will come. So how to fix and number one, make your customers where they buy on credit. Make that they pay 50% upfront, especially for others, those where they send order through social media or through phone. I beg, a 50% upfront are they get, are they collect now. So that the remaining 50%, you go feel know how you go take tracker. Those where they say, that the Sabi come, say, I never do this one since morning, I never do this one since last week. Then they say, yes, I go give you, but deposit small thing. Pay small thing first, then you call Kayam. So that at all, you go hold something for that your business. Because your business now they suffer because many people don't buy, but they never pay. Many of them don't forget, say they chop that kind of thing, or they use that kind of thing, or the cloth where they even wash. Come beg you, say, I want to wear that tomorrow. Once I come back tomorrow, I go pay. They never fee pay. Once I come back from that party where they go, I go pay. Now, you don't wash plenty clothes like that. They see they hold you. Now, they give them ultimatum and they give them option. You drop something, you color your cloth where I wash. You drop something, you collect the food stuff. You drop something, you collect the so on. You collect that one with you, anything when you know say you say. So, make you try. Put that one into practice. Like that. You go see, say, you go fit get... your business on track. So now, so I say, make I talk on this money. Time not today again, but make I check what I go fit tell you the last one before we come for inside a studio this morning. You know, say we talk about half year business report. Now we talk about this money, half year business report. So what will be the half year business report? We don't talk about money check. We don't talk about goals check. We don't talk about sales check. We don't talk about profit. So the last one we want to talk about this morning. Now, that one on number five, but let's say time not the game because they thought they signal me say, young man, your time not the come on. Now, the one big decision we need to make for half year two, that's second part of the year. One big thing we need to do, one big decision. Number one, if your profit pot, they empty. Your profit pot, that's your salary pot, they empty. Fix them for yourself first. I talk about this book, The Richest Man in Babylon. One of the rules now say pay yourself first. So if that one not there, pay yourself first. If that debtors high, then switch to cash on delivery. Switch to cash on delivery. As if they get the goods, if they pay me. Not another do sell finish first. Or in case maybe they come back from you to go sell. Then number three. If stock they finish every time, then go check for people where be say they'll fit give you money, where be say a grant or small loan, where you take reinforce that your business. 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Now, how you go to do your business review? Make I give you five things. 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
you go put them from one place. Your total profit, your salary where you pay to yourself, and then you will come outline the top three selling products where they quick sell. Then you can see where your money from the leak, business money leak, you go put on. Then come write down one goal where you go guide you from July to December. Now, so go take March break for Inside Market Waka this morning on Top Super 88.1 FM, your one family, one radio station with your country brother, Agwebo Osaro, when they call 01, your radio business consultant. I salute you and I thank you for being with us this morning. Until next week, Saturday, good morning.

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0: Kingdom Society, the Church of the Living God, welcomes you to this edition of the radio program, Watch and Pray. As usual, we have a sermon to preach in today's edition of the program. Please sit back with your Holy Bibles handy and have a pleasant moment as you watch and pray with us. Let us say the opening prayer. We give thee thanks, O Lord God Almighty, the eternal sovereign of heaven and earth, as we bow before thy throne of mercy and majesty. For thy love and care, blessing and goodness upon us, thy children, we are most grateful for yet another opportunity thou hast given to us to come on air by way of the radio program, Watch and Pray. We pray thee to give us direction through thy Holy Spirit, and may thou open the hearts of thy children who have tuned in to listen to us at this moment, so that at the end, all would be spiritually edified to continue to praise, worship, and honor thy holy name forever through Jesus Christ our Lord.
1: Amen.
0: Hail Jehovah and Jesus Christ.
1: Hail Jehovah and Jesus Christ.
0: Brothers, sisters, and friends, listeners out there, it is our pleasure in the Lord to come your way again with this edition of the radio program, Watch and Pray. And so we give glory, honor, praises, and profound thanks to the Almighty Father through His Son, Jesus Christ. In today's edition of the program, we have chosen as our sermon the subject which is entitled, Why Did God Love Jacob and Hate Esau? Why did God love Jacob and hate Esau? According to the Holy Bible, God Almighty expressed love for Jacob and hatred for Esau while they were still in their mother's womb and when they had neither done good nor evil. Some scholars and intellectuals do not see any good or justification in God's attitude of love for Jacob and hate towards Esau. And so, they hold the opinion that it is unfair and unjustifiable for the omniscience God to hate Esau and love Jacob when they had not done anything, whether good or evil. The essence of this sermon, therefore, is to explain in the light of the scriptures why God expressed love for Jacob and hatred for Esau. We must, in all honesty and sincerity, admit that this matter is highly spiritual, and any approach to it on the basis of human, worldly, or carnal considerations would lead to incorrect conclusions. Jacob and Esau, according to the Holy Bible, were the twin sons of Isaac and Rebekah. It could be recalled that when Abraham was old, he sent his eldest servant to get a wife for his son Isaac. God blessed the mission of the young man, and Isaac, at the age of 40, married Rebekah. According to Genesis chapter 24, verse 1 to 67, and Genesis chapter 25, verse 20, Bible story shows that Rebekah was barren. So Isaac entreated or prayed to God, and his wife Rebekah became pregnant. However, she experienced unusual sensations during her pregnancy, and she inquired from the Lord. Now read Genesis chapter 25, verse 22 and verse 23.
1: And the children struggled together within her.
0: Yes.
1: And she said, If it be so,
0: why am I having these unusual sensations in my womb? Read on.
1: And she went to inquire of the Lord. And the Lord said unto her,
0: and God revealed unto Rebekah, yes,
1: two nations are in thy womb.
0: That two nations were in her womb. Read on.
1: And two manner of people shall be separated from thy bowels.
0: And that two manner of persons shall be separated from her bowel. Read on.
1: And the one people shall be stronger than the other people.
0: And the one people shall be stronger than the other people, yes.
1: And the elder shall serve the younger.
0: The elder shall serve the younger. So this was the revelation which God Almighty gave to Rebecca. And she put those words in her heart. When it was time for her to deliver, she delivered the first, who was red and hairy, and they called him Esau. Then the second held the heel of the first to show that struggle that was actually going on in the womb as God revealed unto Rebekah. So when the second came out, they called him Jacob. Both of them grew up. While Esau became a hunter, Jacob, according to the Bible, was a plain man and he dwelt in the home. But something significant and dramatic happened in their lives. Read now verse 29 to 34 of the same Genesis chapter 25. Genesis chapter 25, read verse 29 to 34, please.
1: And Jacob sowed pottage.
0: And Jacob prepared pottage, yes.
1: And Esau came from the field and he was faint.
0: And Esau returned from the field as a hunter and was very faint and tired. Read on.
1: And Esau said to Jacob.
0: Esau said unto Jacob, yes.
1: Feed me, I pray thee.
0: Feed me, I beg you, yes.
1: With that same red pottage.
0: With that same red pottage, yes.
1: For I am faint.
0: For I am faint, yes.
1: Therefore was his name called Edom.
0: Therefore was his name called Edom, and he became the father of the Edomites. Please continue.
1: And Jacob said.
0: And Jacob said, yes.
1: Sell me this day thy birthright.
0: For you to have a taste of this pottage, sell me this day thy birthright. Yes.
1: And Esau said.
0: And Esau said, yes.
1: Behold.
0: Look.
1: I am at the point to die.
0: I am at the point to die. Read on.
1: And what profit shall this birthright do to me?
0: What profit shall this birthright do unto me? Continue, please.
1: And Jacob said, swear to me this day.
0: Swear to me this day. Seal it with an oath, yes.
1: And he swore unto him.
0: And he swore unto him.
1: And he sold his birthright.
0: And he sold his birthright unto Jacob, yes.
1: Then Jacob gave Esau bread and pottage of lentils.
0: In exchange of that, Jacob gave him the pottage, yes.
1: And he did eat and drink, and rose up and went his way,
0: and
1: despised his birthright.
0: This was how Esau despised his birthright, and transferred the right to be the firstborn son of their father, Isaac, to his younger brother, Jacob. There was another drama. Go now to Genesis chapter 27, verse 1 to 46. Read first verse 1 to 4.
1: And it came to pass.
0: And it came to pass, yes.
1: That when Isaac was old.
0: That when Isaac was old.
1: And his eyes were dim so that he could not see.
0: And his eyes were dim so that he could not see. Read on.
1: He called Esau his elder.
0: Called Esau his
1: elder. And he said unto him.
0: And Esau said unto his father.
1: Behold.
0: Look.
1: Here am I.
0: Here am I.
1: And he

0: Therefore,
1: for this reason,
0: take, I pray thee,
1: take, I beg you,
0: thy weapon, thy quiver and thy bow, and go out to the field,
1: yes,
0: and take me some venison,
1: and prepare me a meal, some venison, yes.
0: And make me savory meat.
1: Such as I love.
0: And bring it to me.
1: That I may eat.
0: That my soul may bless thee. Before I die.
1: So while Isaac was passing this instruction to Esau, Rebekah was with

0: it to cover the neck and the hands of Jacob, and he took the meal to his father. Read now from verse 18 of Genesis chapter 27. And he came unto his father, yes,
1: and said,
0: My father,
1: And he said,
0: Here am I. Read on.
1: Who art thou, my son?
0: Yes.
1: And Jacob said unto his father, I am Esau, thy firstborn.
0: Read on.
1: I have done according as thou badest me.
0: Read on, please.
1: Arise, I pray thee.
0: Arise, I beg you. Sit and eat of my venison, yes.
1: That thy soul may bless me.
0: Read on.
1: And Isaac said unto his son,
0: How
1: is it that thou hast found it so quickly, my son?
0: This was not part of what Jacob and the mother discussed. But God Almighty, who is behind the whole scenario, gave Jacob an answer to that question. Read on, please.
1: And Jacob's God brought it to me.
0: Because the Lord thy God brought it to me. Read on.
1: And Isaac said unto Jacob,
0: beg you,
1: that I may feel thee, my son. Whether thou be my very son Esau or not.
0: Yes.
1: And Jacob went near unto Isaac his father. And he felt him and said, the voice is Jacob's voice. But the hands are the hands of Esau.
0: Read on, please.
1: And he discerned him not.
0: He could not discern him. Why?
1: Because his hands were hairy. As his brother Esau's hands.
0: As those of the brother Esau.
1: So he blessed him.
0: He still was not very sure. He said, come near my son and kiss me. So Jacob came near and kissed his father, and he blessed him. What we are doing? Read now from verse 28, please. Therefore, God give thee of the dew of heaven, yes.
1: And the fatness of the earth. And plenty of corn and wine. Let people serve thee. And nations bow down to thee.
0: Read on.
1: Be Lord over thy brethren. And let thy mother's sons bow down to thee.
0: Including Esau, bow down to thee. So after Isaac had finished blessing Jacob, Esau arrived. So when Esau arrived, sit and eat of the venison which I prepared. Then Isaac asked him, who art thou? It was then he said, I am Esau, thy firstborn son. Then Isaac was surprised. And he said, who is he that came and took of the blessing? As the Bible describes, an exceeding bitter cry. So looking at this story, which we have read, of course, part of it, in Genesis chapter 27, verse 1 to 46, one who considers it literally may want to sympathize with Esau, Rebekah, and Jacob for deception and lie-telling. One may also blame Isaac for not placing a curse on Jacob and retract the blessings when he realized that he gave the blessings to the person he never intended. Some others blame God for allowing this to happen and also for his expression of love for Jacob and hatred for Esau. It is wrong, according to the Holy Bible, to judge the omniscience and omnipotent God on the basis of man's imperfect wisdom or reasoning. The infinite wisdom of God is far above human reasoning or knowledge. In order to appreciate and understand this biblical allegory and gain a spiritual insight into the whole matter, we must be guided by the principle of comparing spiritual things with spiritual, as Apostle Paul stated in 1 Corinthians chapter 2, verse 12 to 14. We can recall that God had revealed to Rebekah that two nations were in her womb, and that two manner of persons shall be separated from her boils, and that the one people shall be stronger than the other, then that the elder shall serve the younger. So Rebekah was moved by God to walk in pursuance of this divine

open revelation. Hence, God did not show any displeasure in her role to show that the entire drama is in accordance with the unquestionable will or purpose of God. Jacob, on his part, obeyed the instruction of the mother, Rebecca. Even when his father, Isaac, asked him, "How is it, my son?" God to say, "Because the Lord thy God," God was at work in the entire scenario. Isaac did not retract the blessings when he discovered that he gave the blessings to Jacob instead of Esau. Instead, he reaffirmed and confirmed the blessing when he said, "I have blessed him, yea, and he shall be blessed." On the part of Esau, he manifested the traits of an ungodly person. He was a glutton and had no integrity. He has no respect or value for spiritual things. He sold his birthright for just mere pottage. To the ancient Hebrews, birthright was of high spiritual

far-sightedness to understand what it means to have the birthright. So he lost it in exchange for just pottage. Therefore, spiritually speaking, he was no longer the firstborn son of Isaac. Consequently, when Esau told his father, "I am Esau, thy firstborn son," he was lying. He would have told his father, "I have sold the birthright to Jacob, my brother." That is why when Jacob now said, "I am thy firstborn son," it was perfectly in order. The Bible warns that we should not be like Esau, who is this according to him. Therefore, from all indications, it is clear that either with a sinister motive to subvert the purpose of God, the whole episode was typical of the long drawn out controversy between righteousness, which Jacob represented, and unrighteousness, which Esau symbolized. So, the wish of Isaac to bless Esau and bestow upon him blessings as the heir was born out of carnal considerations and contrary to the purpose of God. Therefore, the truth, according to the Bible, is that the story of Jacob and Esau, which God Almighty gave to Abraham, known as the Abrahamic promise, when God said, "Indeed,

0: obtain eternal deliverance or salvation. According to Genesis chapter 12, verse 1 to 3, and Genesis chapter 22, verse 16 to 18, that promise which God gave to Abraham then passed to his son Isaac, according to Genesis chapter 26, verse 1 to 5. So, God, who knew the end from the beginning, paved the way for Jacob to inherit the blessing, as Esau was an instrument of the devil to thwart this divine arrangement of deliverance of mankind through a savior or deliverer known as the seed of Abraham, to show that the blessings were actually meant for Jacob and not Esau. Isaac, their father, called him and blessed him again, according to Genesis chapter 28, verse 1. Then God Almighty confirmed it and repeated those same words which he told Abraham and Isaac in the Abrahamic promise in Genesis chapter 28, verses 13 and 14. There God said, addressing Jacob to show that the blessings were actually meant for Jacob, God told him, in thy seed shall all nations of the earth be blessed. So that was how it passed on to Jacob, to Judah, to Phares, to Hezron, to Aram, to Aminadab, to Nahshon, to Salmon, to Boaz, to Obed, to Jesse, to David, and from the lineage of David, Jesus Christ was born into the world. This was the plan of the Almighty by bringing in Esau into the picture. So Esau was an instrument that was intended to be used by the devil to defeat the purpose of God. But can any man defeat the purpose of God? No. Go now to Romans chapter 9, read verse 10 to 14. Romans chapter 9, verse.
1: Not only this.
0: And not only this, said Apostle Paul, yes.
1: But when Rebekah also had conceived by one.
0: But when Rebekah also had conceived by one, yes.
1: Even by our father Isaac.
0: Even by our father Isaac, yes.
1: For the children being not yet born.
0: For the children being not yet born. Where they were still in the womb, yes.
1: Neither having done any good or evil.
0: They have not done good nor evil, yes.
1: That the purpose of God according to election might stand.
0: This is the point. That the purpose of God according to his election might stand. Yes.
1: Not of works.
0: Not of works.
1: But of him that calleth.
0: But of him that calleth. That is the Almighty God, yes.
1: It was said unto her.
0: It was said unto Rebekah.
1: The elder shall serve the younger.
0: The elder shall serve the younger. Read on.
1: As it is written.
0: As it is written.
1: Jacob have I loved.
0: Jacob have I loved.
1: And Esau have I hated.
0: And Esau have I hated. Continue, please.
1: What shall we say then?
0: What shall we say then?
1: Is there unrighteousness with God?
0: Is there unrighteousness with God?
1: God forbid.
0: God forbid. So the truth about why God loved Jacob and hated Esau have been made bare from the Bible point of view by the grace of God. Thank you very much, our dear listeners, for finding time to share today with us. The sermon has been, why did God love Jacob and hate Esau? At this stage, let us say the closing prayer. O gracious and most merciful Father, the God of gods and the Lord of lords, the creator and possessor of the heavens and the earth, we give thee glory, honor, praises, and profound thanks for thy loving kindness upon us and the grace we have to have preached thy word in today's edition of the radio program Watch and Pray. We pray thee to continue to endow us and all thy numerous children with wisdom, knowledge, understanding, and other spiritual qualities that will enable us serve thee acceptably by thy grace and power. Forgive our sins and continue to lead us in the path of truth and righteousness through thy Holy Spirit. May thou spread thy protection over all thy children and keep us safe in thy holy organization, that we will serve thee to the end for blessings and salvation, all to the honor, glory, praise and fear of thy holy name through Jesus Christ our Lord.
1: Amen. Amen.
0: Hail Jehovah and Jesus Christ.
1: Hail Jehovah and Jesus Christ.
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0: Ovolo fada rice, ekuma rice, jollof rice, white rice, fried rice, spaghetti bolognese, asu, basmati fried rice. 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
2: 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And again, this is The Law and You. You know that part of the show where we talk about the law, we dissect the law, and we make you understand what the law says right here in Nigeria. Now, today on The Law and You, we're going to be diving into a topic that is highly misunderstood, yet incredibly critical for every parent, youth and citizen to understand. Now, over the week, I had a case that came to my table, a very serious case, and I was so shocked. Now, I'm going to explain what happened, and then I'm going to talk about what the law says about this particular act. So please, go nowhere. 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
2: 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Now, this was it. This was what actually happened. Over the weekend, a parent came to me at my office and they started complaining, lame issue. Say, Success, we need you, barista Success. Say, okay, fire down. Now, this was what happened. Their daughter went for a birthday party. She went for a birthday party, her friend's birthday party and all of that. She was, you know, she was on makeup, looking all fine and all of that. And, you know, during the birthday celebration, you know, it's going to be both gender, both male, both female. She had this young man approached her, right there at the party, approached her. They were talking, having conversations. The guy now asked her, how old are you? She said, I'm 21 years old. I'm a student. I'm in the university. The guy was like, wow, that's so nice. From talk to talk. Before we could say Jack Robinson, the two of them landed in the guy's house after the birthday party. And then the parents begin to, they were looking for the girl. Where is our daughter? She said she was going for birthday party. She has not come home. You know now, the state of our country, now insecurity, so they were scared. And then they begin to call, ask questions. They now tracked, the next day, they now tracked their daughter down to the house of the guy. And they carried police safe. That was how they arrested this guy. Now, you will not be asking me what is now the situation, what is now the issue in this town. Now look at what happened. It was when he was arrested, this guy now, that he now found out that, this girl, she's not 21 years old though. She's actually 16 years old and she's not a university student. She's actually a secondary school student and she's 16 years old. But unfortunately for both of them, they've already had some sexual activities already. Now, this boy now came to me. I was so shocked. He's an adult. He's around 23, 24 years. Why this particular lady, this young girl, she's 16 years old. You might even be wondering, okay, what is now the issue? Now, under the law, this is called statutory rape. Often, when people hear the word rape, they think of physical violence, struggle, a loud cry and all of that. But under the law, there is a dimension where none of this needs to exist for a heavy crime to be committed. So right now, we're going to be talking about what statutory rape is and where the guy now has committed an offense under Nigerian law. Now, to understand statutory rape, first of all, we need to first of all understand what the age of consent means. Yes, that's where we're going to start.

from. Now, under the law, the age of consent is like, it's simply a legal age at which a person is considered legally matured enough to agree to sexual activities. So age of consent basically has to do with that age that the law gives to you to be matured enough to accept sexual activities. So if the law has not given you that, you are not within that age that the law has given to you to carry out sexual activities, you are under the age and you're a minor and you cannot carry out sexual activities. But if you look at the Child Rights Act, the law, the legal age of maturity and consent is our usual 18 years and what? 18 years and above. That's the legal age a law has given for anybody, whether male, whether female, to be called a matured person or to be called an adult and to carry out sexual activities under the Child Rights Act. Now, what is now statutory rape? Now that we have understood what the age of consent means and what the age of consent is, now statutory rape means. Now, statutory rape is having sexual intercourse with a person who is under the legal age of consent, regardless of whether they agree to it or not. That is what statutory rape is. So the very moment that you as an adult that is 25 or 26 or you're having sexual intercourse with 17, 16, 15, that is statutory rape. Having sexual intercourse with a person who is under the legal age of consent. If you are 25, you're having sexual activity with an 18, the law will not do you anything because that person has the legal age to carry out that act. But when it now becomes under that age, below that age of consent, it is now tagged as statutory rape. Now, let me now differentiate between statutory rape and ordinary rape. Now, many of you are, what's that the difference between what of the normal one that we all hear? The normal rape that we all know is when a person is raped irrespective of their age, is rape, like from 18 years and above. The person is an adult, 18 years and above, with force. Like the person did not agree to that particular sexual activity. So when there is force, where there is threat, where there is coercion, that one, you now tag that one as rape. But above the age, you understand, that is 18 and above. But when it now becomes below 18, it is now called statutory rape. Now, if you look at our criminal code, many of you, if you have gotten your criminal code now, you will not see this term as statutory rape there. You will see it as defilement. That's the word that we use after Nigeria under your criminal code. You see the word defilement, not statutory rape, but they are same thing. So many of you that have gotten your criminal code or you're a legal person, you understand legal thing, you see the word defilement, you know, defilement actually means statutory rape. It's just different names, but same purpose. Now we are going to major pillars that we need to understand under statutory rape. First one is consent is irrelevant. Consent in all concerned courts, whether the minor said yes or said no, carries zero weight in the eyes of the law. Like this particular case now that I have on ground, it's actually very hot on ground. Now, obviously, for that young lady to follow the guy home, she already knew people will not go and cross and be watching movies now. And we are not children, we are grown up people, we have sense. She already knew that, at the end of the day, this might actually happen. So for you to follow him, you already had assurance, you knew already. But this thing does not matter in the eyes of the law. Whether she said yes, she said yes now, she agreed to it now, she did not say she does not, she said she wanted it now, does not concern the law. Because in the eyes of the law, a child cannot legally give consent. That is what the law says. So whether the person agrees to that particular sexual activity or not, when it comes to statutory law, that is raping a person, when it comes to statutory rape, that is raping a person below the agreed or legally agreed age of consent, if they agree to that particular act or not, does not concern the law. You have committed an offense. Now, the second one is ignorance is not an excuse. This one is my everyday item on this show of the law and you. Ignorance no concern the law, it no concern court. The fact say you don't know, you not really concern anybody at all, it doesn't concern the judge, neither would it concern the lawyers. Ignorance is not an excuse. The fact that you say, I did not know that she was not 20 or 21, I did not know that she was 16 years old, it is none of anybody's business. You will still go down for the same thing. Or you want to give excuse, like this particular scenario now, this particular case I'm handling now, obviously the girl deceived him. There was deception. But it does not concern the court if you were deceived. You can't use that. It will not hold water. So far, the person is an underage. And that sexual activity actually happened. That adult will go down for it.
Now, there's another place where we call about what we call the use of power or dynamic abuse. People do this and people use it. Now, let me give a scenario to make it easier for us to understand. Okay, good. Let's use our Nollywood thing that we used to watch, or most of the things that we hear happen. Let's imagine that a relative of yours brings a 15-year-old girl from the village to stay with your family. You understand, or to stay with you, and then maybe and the older son from that family is 25 years and above. He's now giving the young 15-year-old girl the house help, sexual advances. He's now buying her gifts, extra feeding money, buying her clothes and all of that. And now, really, mind of the girl, now she now feels secured and well taken care of. She now agrees to carry out that sexual act with you. Now that is dynamic use of power, and that is abuse. Now the law will not see that her agreeing to it at consent. No, the law will see it as exploitation of vulnerability. You have exploited her. You have used material things, clothes, shoes, bag, to now say, oh, she now agreed. Oh, I bought her clothes, I bought her shoe, I bought her bag. She now agreed to it because of those things you bought her. Lie, yo. The law will not take that as consent. The law will take it as exploitation of vulnerability. You made her vulnerable. That is what the law will see it as. And still yet, you will go down for it. Now, many of you might now want to ask me, legal navigator, success. What if in a situation where both of them are minors, the two of them, they are underage? What will now happen? What does the law say about this part? Now, legally speaking, because both of them are under 18, neither can give legal consent. But technically speaking, under the strict letters of the Child Rights Act, sexual relations between two minors is unlawful. It's very, very, very unlawful. However, if you want to now practice it in practical enforcement, the prosecutor would focus more on the age gap. Why the law does not accept two minors to carry out sexual activities. But if you want to now practice it, you want to go to court, it now becomes a case, practical enforcement of these things. What the prosecution will focus more on, or the prosecutor will focus more on, is the age gap, the age difference. There have to be an imbalance of power. Yes, there have to be an imbalance of what? Of power. That the adult was exploiting a minor is what the law wants to hear, is what the judge wants to hear, not between two minors. Though it is totally unlawful, but basically, if we want to practice it in terms of enforcement, we focus more on the age gap, the imbalance of power, and the fact that there's an adult who is exploiting the minor. I already told you before that when you want to check the criminal code applicable to the Southern Nigerian, you'll see them use the word defilement and not statutory rape, but it means the same thing. I already differentiated what statutory rape and ordinary rape means. I said statutory rape happens when a person rapes another that is underage, where the person rapes an underage that is a minor, whether or not they agree, whether or not there was consent. So if in statutory report, your lawyer will have to prove is two things. In this my case now, what I will have to prove now in court is two things. That first of all, the sexual activity happened. One. Secondly, the person was a minor. Whether or not she accepted or not, once those two facts can be proved, that particular accused person will go down for it. But when it comes to ordinary rape, that is from 18 and above, the two major things that the prosecution or the prosecutor would have to prove is that, one, the sexual intercourse or sexual activity occurred. Secondly, there was threat, there was coercion, and there was force. Those are the two major things that you have to prove when it comes to ordinary rape, that is 18 and above. When it is not below, I already told you that what the law wants to hear is that this particular sexual activity, he happened though, and secondly, it was with a minor. Now, let's now go down to the punishment. Oh my God. The punishment that will be maintained on this person who carries out such acts. Now, sexual offenses are governed primarily by the criminal code in the South and the code in the North. I already told you right from where we started the show that the criminal code is applicable to the Southern Nigerian, while the penal code is applicable to the Northern Nigerian. And then most recently, we have this act called the Violence Against Persons Prohibition Act, VAPP, Violence Against Persons Prohibition Act, you understand. Now, let's now move down to the punishment. Statutory rape slash defilement. I told you, if you check the Southern, you check the criminal code, you will see the word defilement, but it's the same thing with statutory rape. Now, under the Violence Against Persons Prohibition Act, under that act, look at the punishment that he gives to persons who carry out statutory rape or defilement. One, if
the victim, that is the person who was defied, is under 14 years old, the punishment is life imprisonment. If the victim, the person who was defied, is under 14 years old, the punishment is life imprisonment. Two, if the victim is between 14 and 17 years old, the minimum punishment is 14 years imprisonment without an option of a fine. This one, you cannot pay money, you cannot damage any. There's no damages that you want to pay that would appeal the judge or appeal the court. You understand? So if the victim or the person who was defiled is between the age of 14 and 17 years old, the minimum punishment is 14 years imprisonment. Now, in this case of this young man now, that I'm currently handling the case, you already know the age gap. I told you that the girl is 16 years old. Now, this particular act that happened now, she's within the age of 14 to 17. If we go to court, oh God, this young man will spend 14 years in imprisonment. Under the Southern Criminal Code, under the criminal code applicable to the Southern Nigerian, conviction for defilement carries life imprisonment. Yes, life imprisonment. So if you want to follow the criminal code, under defilement, you see there, clean and plain, life imprisonment. Now, there's something called gang defilement. Gang defilement. I told you already that defilement is the same thing as statutory rape. It's just different words, but for the same purpose. It has the same core meaning. Now, gang defilement basically is when the defilement is between more than one person. Like maybe more than one person carries out the act, is involved in sexual activity with a minor. You understand? Now, the violent imprisonment for each of the offenders without an option of fine. Now, let's now move down to ordinary rape. Yes, when this particular thing is an ordinary rape, I already

female. Once it is 18 years and above, it is ordinary rape. And what your prosecutor or your lawyer will have to prove is two things: that the sexual intercourse actually occurred, and then secondly, there was threats, there was force, or there was coercion. Now, when it happens between an adult that is 18 years and above, which is ordinary rape, under the Violence Against Persons Protection Act, the conviction carries a minimum of 12 to 20 years imprisonment without an option of a fine. Under the Criminal or the Penal Code, the ordinary rape carries a maximum penalty of life imprisonment. Now, when it now comes to, you know, gang rape, maybe people have heard of gang rape before. And you now hear gang rape. The persons who committed the offense, the accused, minimum sentence, 20 years imprisonment for each of the individuals involved. Now, if you're just tuning in, this is your super station of the city, Super 8.1 FM Benin, and this has been The Law, and you have been able to dissect a lot of things about the law right here on the show. We've talked about statutory rape. I made you to understand what statutory rape means, which involves the act of carrying out sexual intercourse with a person that is a minor or a person that is not under the legal age of consent. And I made you understand what legal age of consent means. That is that particular age the law legally says that a particular person should be asked to be able to carry out sexual activities. And I told you that under the Child Rights Act, the legal mandated age is 18 years and above. So the very moment a person has sexual intercourse with somebody who is underage, under 18 years and above, the person has carried out what we call statutory rape or defilement. I told you that the term defilement and statutory rape is actually the same thing. The only difference is that the word defilement is used under the criminal code applicable to Southern Nigeria. And I also differentiated between ordinary rape and statutory rape. I made you understand that ordinary rape involves when the person who is raped is an adult that is 18 years and above. And there are two things that your lawyer or your prosecutor would have to prove in terms of ordinary rape. One, that the person, that particular sexual activity or sexual intercourse occurred. And secondly, it was through the use of force, threat, or coercion. And I told you that for statutory rape, the two major things that needs to be proved is, first of all, the sexual intercourse actually occurred, and then secondly, that person was a minor, the victim or the person who was defied is a minor. Now, whether or not that minor agreed, even if the minor said yes, I want to do it to you, or the minor said no, I don't want to do it to you, the law still stands. The person has carried out defilement or statutory rape. You cannot use the word, oh, I did not know. You know, our young girls of nowadays, they grow their age, but the law does not know their business. So far, that person is not under that age to carry out that particular sexual act, and irrespective of the fact that they are

0: agreed or even do it to you or not, the law still stands, because in the eyes of the law, a child does not have legal consent with things like this.
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2: Keep rocking with us. We inform, influence, and inspire you.
0: Now, it has been a great time on the show. I have enjoyed myself. You have enjoyed yourself. And I believe that both of us, yes, both of us, we've learned something new today on the law, on the law. And I believe that both of us, all of us listening to me now, we've all learned something right here on the show, on the law and you. Now, as we wrap up today's edition of the law and you, I want to leave you with something very serious, you understand? The statutory rape law are not designed to trap innocent people. They are designed to form an unbreakable shield around our most vulnerable assets, and those are our children. Brain development, emotional maturity, and ability to foresee long-term consequences are still forming in a teenager. So that is why the law steps in to say, we will protect you even from your own choices. If you're an adult, remember, responsibility stops with you. Ensure you know who you are dealing with, protect our young ones, and keep yourself out of a prison uniform. And also to our parents should learn to teach their children, their female children, the right things to do, and also the male, teach them these things. Tell them to tune in every Saturday by 10:30 to listen to me, so that they will hear what the law is saying, so that a young boy of 23, 24, 22 will not fall into this kind of situation and end up in prison. As this young man now in this current kingdom handling is definitely going to end up in prison. Obviously and definitely. So please, our parents and the society, we have a large role to play in ensuring that we do not fall victims. So our parents, our children, our relatives, our young ones, do not fall victims of this kind of offenses. That is why the Superstation Your City, Super the 81 FM Pinin, we have brought down this The Law and You segment with me, Success, your legal navigator and your legal companion, to educate you, to teach you, and to open these things to you so that you can be aware of it. I believe by now that many of you that listen to me, you should have gotten your constitution by now. You should have gotten your criminal code by now. You should have gotten your penal code by now. Now go and get the Child Rights Act. Go and buy it. 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Go and get the Violence Against Persons Protection Act. Get it. Read it. Have this information. Know them for yourself, and so that we can make the society a better place. Now, until next week, Saturday, where we'll come back for another segment of The Law and You Show. 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Have a beautiful weekend. Enjoy the show. And please, most importantly, don't touch that dial. Leave it locked on Spotify 1 FM Benin. 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
2: Tiger. 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

My people, I salute una. The voice when I dey listen to na voice of Chief Yabi Taishi. I dey always pray every morning say sickness when be say no go get solution. May God no let that kind sickness come our way. The one way go get solution, may God make you no let and to take for inside our body, and may God make you show us the direction we be say we go go, we will go solve problem. We be say if they confront our life. And the one way no go to get solution too, may God no let and no here be a place. Because I always pray for all my patients in the morning. Because now only God now get power and now be the supernatural healer. So every morning we must pray for our patients. May God heal them. All the people will be saying they sick. May God heal them. May he use his supernatural power. Make he heal all the sickler, all the sick people. Over the one way they here be a care and the one way they hospitals. May God heal all of una. We be saying they sick. Sickness is our great enemy. We have to take our body system serious. Once you see say your body don't change.

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1: Benin City. 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Or you, man, you urinate more than 4 or 5 times before they break. And you drink a lot of water. 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Or you unable to sleep anywhere in the night. You cannot be able to sleep. If you sleep in 1 hour, you wake up. Sleep in 2 hours, we wake up. All this can make a man not to perform. As a man, visit me, Babatunde Raji Fasola, Babatunde Raji Fasola, aka Tan Wewes.
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0: out bend for one side, you know, go fit talk well. 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I may come barakete. Now me sit down. Carry different ogbonge medicine come all the way from Yoruba land.
1: I occupy stand number 2. 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
2: Special greetings to all our good people for Edo State, especially to my fellow men. When sickness or problem don't limit you from a full strong man to a lazy man, patapata. My name na Baba Miracle, aka Baba Kuboko, Baba Twins. My wife gathered day with me, Mama Miracle. When time reach, na go hear her voice. We dey inside the ongoing Harbor Trade Fair, where the apple for inside National Museum, roundabout, Ring Road, Benin City, Edo State. I occupy stand number 10. I repeat, stand number 10. My number na 081 35 57 97 00. You man, when no fit maintain correct strong balance and lasting stamina to satisfy your partner, make you enjoy yourself as a real man, a problem. If you wake up in the morning for your bodies to stand up kakaraka as your fellow men, na wahala. If you try to do small thing sharp, you don't tire. Abi you no even they get the feelings at all as a man, or you be man we carry big body with small engine, where fear and shame no they even allow you go near woman or even open your body for where your fellow men day, or you get issue of low sperm count or watery sperm, or your sperm no strong reach to put your woman for family lane. 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My number now 081 35 57 97 00 081 35 57 97 00. 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
4: Country people, when they hear my voice, I salute una well well. My name na Baba Yoruba. I occupy stand number 1 for the ongoing About Trade Fair, where they happen for inside National Museum, roundabout Ring Road, Benin City, Edo State. My phone number na 070-2617-6885. Today, I don't carry good news come. What I won't talk about na prostate.
5: My main focus na to attend to prostate related problems.
4: Prostate, na the gland where they inside the male reproductive system where they produce fluid. Now that fluid, they join body with sperm cells from the testicles and with fluids from other glands to combine to form semen. This prostate gland fit get problem, start the experience enlargement or other issues for inside man body. Nobody sabi the exact thing where they cause prostate enlargement. But the truth be say, aging or some kind hormonal change fit cause am. Bacteria infection or other factors that fit cause prostatitis or waiting we sabi as the inflammation. formation of the prostate. But prostate disease gets some risk factors with the age, race, family history, or lifestyle. It gets some signs where we say, if you notice them, now we say your prostate don't get problem. You will get frequent urge to urinate for night. You go wake up many times to go pee. As you pee,

0: the pee go dey pain you. 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If your urine dey get pink or red color, you suppose waka fast fast go see expert for prostate matter. Because why? 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I occupy stand number 1 for the ongoing herbal trade fair where they shele for inside National Museum roundabout, Ring Road, Benin City, Edo State. My phone number na 0702617-6885. 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My main focus now to attend to prostate-related problems. 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As you dey push, it dey drop small. Even when you don't push finish, it still dey drop. 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For daytime, you go dey feel tired. You no fit get normal erection or even stand gidigba. You no get urge at all. Abi don't turn you to 1 minute man. Now these signs go tell you say your prostate gland no day okay. But I get good news for you. All these things go be things of the past if you visit Baba Yoruba. My main focus now to attend to prostate related problems. I occupy stand number 1 for inside National Museum roundabout Ring Road, Benin City, Edo State. My phone number na 0702617-6885. Once again, 0702617-6885. We get ogbonge roots and herbs to take shrink that prostate and set you free from pains and embarrassment. No miss this great opportunity, yo. I did here with my friend Marcella, will be prostate gland herbal specialist all the way from Congo. In come to help us put full stop to anything will be prostate issues. As they come, look out for Baba Yoruba signboard. I occupy stand number 1 for inside National Museum, roundabout Ring Road, Benin City, Edo State. If he not be Baba Yoruba, he no fit be like Baba Yoruba.
1: 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You are welcome to this, our Health Enlightenment Program and 2026 Herbal Trade Fair Edition, where government stand gidigba, where they take place now for inside National Museum roundabout. You will see us for stand number 7. Now stand number 7, now we occupy idea. What we will come to discuss with our people today, now matter of bone and vein and muscle and prostate enlargement. Baba Ibadan don't go far up to Ghana and above to make proper research, to join them, to broaden our knowledge, to discover this medicine of prostate. Streets. And as you know, say bone and vein, now the supportive system of our body, where we say they get vital message that they pass through for inside our body, because this vein and the wire of our body where they carry message around our body system. So anywhere you know if you carry message go, that place you can't go get issue. You can't be inactive. You know, you can't raise your hand. You know, if you carry your leg, if you want waka, now 2-3 people go hold you. If you waka go waist, you go the feel and from waist down to the leg. You go the notice, say you know go fit pick anything from the ground. Even sometimes you go the shock, you go the pepper, you know, say you go the draw you from your waist down to your knee, down to your ankle, to even sleep in the morning, na wahala. To stand up for bed, go kitchen, na problem. To bend down, pray, na problem. All these things is no good. Call us on our phone number, Baba Ibadan, for stand number 7 080 36 80 40 71. I repeat, 080 36 80 40 71. That's why we prepare our washing and setting the root. That root, if you take them, it will channel all the veins, it will reactivate all the alkaline and the calcium, it will build them back for you inside your body. This prostate enlargement now be the second medicine where Baba Ibadan don't make research go far from Ghana, come back, don't prepare, come now. Where we say some person they don't get this problem, you're gonna notice and say before daybreak in the night, you don't urinate, read 7 or 8 times. Every time when you go urinate, now so you go spend 30 minutes because you didn't know the flow. Now, so you go to flow, share, share, you go to flow small, small. Now, so you go there, even difficult to come outside. Even sometimes, you go to get urge, go to peace all the time. Even if the peace they owe you, if you know quick, come on your sukoto, you come like say they fall for inside body, you can't go to affect your waist down to your leg. Even to go normal toilet, you know, go fit go toilet again. You can't spread, go enter inside your erection transmitter, you can't weaken your power as a man. You go weaken your libido, you know, come make you feel they perform the way a normal woman being to perform. You can't make you look your wife, like say, now your sister. Now make Baba Ibadan don't come now. And good news for our men, we be say they no go fit act well when they wake up in the morning. A good man, body stand kakaraka. Your body no answer you the way you dey call up. Visit us. Action for men don't day for those kind of people. We be say then they inside that category of problem. And by the power of God, when we give you, you go take away with on right ball. That gallant, you go come back. That button power, you go reactivate. You go enjoy your body. And your wife go say, daddy, thank you for job well done. We dey stand number 7. Now there you go see us. Or you call us on our phone number 08. 0 36 080-4071. Our Chamada machine day, we will take the stages of your case. Whether na bone, na injury issue, whether na vein, na injury issue, whether na your prostate, any other one, we will check them before we apply any medication for you. Thank you for your audience. Sickness is not going to be our portion. Bye for now.
2: My good people of Edo State, I greet you now. Now me be the gala man, aka the king of high. I dey participate for Abba Trade Fair, where they shell for inside the National Museum Grand for Ring Road Roundabout, here for Benin City. I dey for stand number 4 for inside the National Museum Grand for here for Ring Road Roundabout for Benin City with my telephone number 070-6268-7665. My people, waiting they cause high problem. If sugar too much for body, if it affect your eye, and it no go let you they see well. Why some people na yamayama infection na he affect their eyes because it go affect their vein and na one vein na he connect the two eyes together. Once this one don't get problem, waiting be the sign for body, Mr. My brother, Mrs. My sister, be to see far or short distance go be problem. How you go they scratch you? How you go they throw away water? Something go they walk out inside your eye? How you go they red? Even papa, some go wake up in the morning, their eye go come together. Now so Apollo they arrest you. And you when you be young guy, alias small boy, and you know they see well again. Sometimes go be like say, spider web cover your eye. If person near you, where you no go see her clearly. And if the person far from you, you go to see double without eyeglass. You know fit read. Right. I know the difference between 1,000 naira and 500 naira. Sometimes you go be like, say, smoke they cover your eye. If you dare Edo State and you dare hear my voice, now, I congratulate you because your eye problem don't handy. Make you come visit me, the Gala Man, aka the King of Eye. I don't land the Gidigba for the ongoing Abba Trade Fair. Where they show, where they hear me so, make Eye Chief Dr. Abudu Ubesia Godwin, JP, Board Chairman of Edo State Traditional Medicine Board, join hands together, organize this Abba Trade Fair. Make yourself enjoy miracle, wonder, and power away there for roots and herbs. And once you enter stand number 4, I say stand number 4, you see me, Igala Man, aka the King of Fire, you go begin to praise God and shout, Obaga Tope, hey, he said, after you don't apply our eye medicine, wipe all herbal cleanser. 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The place again now inside National Museum Ground for Ring Road Roundabout for Benin City. Not forget though, I did for stand number 4, the Igala Man, aka the King of I. My telephone number now 070-6268-7665. And if you come to the Igala Man, aka the King of High, your language must change from I know they see where we are low to now I can see with wipe all herbal cleanser. Come receive your light, come power your sight. Oba ha talk my hey, he said.
3: 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My wife gathered day with me, Mama Miracle. When time reach, na go hear her voice. We dey inside the ongoing Herbal Trade Fair, where the apple for inside National Museum, roundabout, Ring Road, Benin City, Edo State. I occupy stand number 10. I repeat, stand number 10. My number na 081-35-57-97-00. You man, when no fit maintain correct strong balance and lasting stamina to satisfy your partner, make you enjoy yourself as a real man, a problem. 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If you try to do small thing, sharp, you don't tire. Abi, you no even dey get the feelings at all as a man. 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Or even open your body for where your fellow men dey. Or you get issue of low sperm count or watery sperm. 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Now many health condition fit cause all this yamayama for body, like diabetes, prostate problem, low libido, bacteria plus including infection, where fit cause pain or burning during urination, serious waste and body pain, rashes or boil on body. You go to feel internal heat, like say them rub pepper for all your body, frequent urination and so on. My brother, no play with your health oh. 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My number now, 081-35-57-97-00. 081 0035579700. 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
2: 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Now me be Baba Oyo, aka Stand and Waka. I dey ongoing trace where when it dey happen for Ring Road, inside Ring Road roundabout, I occupy stand number 2. Stand number 2, now there you go visit Baba Oyo, aka Stand and Waka. Our GSM number should be in case you want to call me. Make you carry baro, make you write and down now. 081-66-22-4748. I call them again. It's 081-66-22-4748. I don't carry different Ogonga medicine. Come for my people in Edo State. Medicine for man and medicine for hook, rheumatism and arthritis. Medicine for man. Name be a man where we say he cannot answer a name as a man. Instead of make you come back for work like this, then you and your wife may not do as man and woman they do like this. You go to give your wife story. Don't be a newspaper reader. Don't be a storyteller. Don't allow your wife to carry your duty to go outside. Then make me come with Muse for a man where we say he cannot handle you. A madam where? Once you satisfy your madam, you make her happy. Now your wife then go be the person to congratulate you for job well done. Medicine for hook, rheumatism and arthritis. Medicine for a man or a woman where we say you cannot waka at all. If you waka small like this, you go look for somewhere to sit down before you continue the journey. All your vein from your waist down to the leg, maybe you get them. You go just be like say they use bag of cement put for your waist. Under your leg, he go they shock you. He go they pepper you. You know go if you know the time where slippers you go just remove for your leg. If you sit down small like this, your leg don't swell up. Instead of you to bend down like this, may you pray back, not let you pray. You woman like this, instead of you to enter inside your room, may you carry broom, may you sweep where your waist not they let you sweep at all. You will be say you cannot waka without holding walking stick. The walking stick when you take waka come my place, you go to where I'm having your own na elebu to. Elebu to mean if you the waka like this, you go just be like say na foam, then day your leg. Now so you go they make quick. Slipper, you go the waka like this, no go know the time where slipper you go remove for your leg. Inside that vein, I go give you Ologbojo baby gugu. Ologbojo mean some people will be say they don't use medicine. Several times different medicine, they don't pack for their belly, you know they work. If I give you this Ologbojo baby gugu, you use and take gari or you take and take pandedi yam. Anywhere where the frame for block, the Ologbojo can't do the thing. By the power of Almighty God, all those things when they do you, the pain where you they experience, the stroke where don't visit you before, where you know if you talk where, or if you want to talk like this, and so your mouth bend for one side, you know go if you talk where. Once I give you this root and herbs, all those things will be a thing of past. I may come by myself. I not say any of my pikin come. I may come barakete. Now me sit down. Carry different Ogbonge medicine come on the way from Yoruba land.
3: I occupy stand number 2. 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Our GSM number should be in case you want to call me. 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I call them again. 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
4: Country people, when they hear my voice, I salute you na wewelo. My name na Baba Yoruba. I occupy stand number 1 for the ongoing About Trade Fair where they happen for inside National Museum, roundabout Ring Road, Benin City, Edo State. My phone number na 070-26-17-6885. Today, I don't carry good news come. Wetin I won't talk about na prostate.
5: My main focus na to attend to prostate-related problems.
4: Prostate, now the gland where they inside the male reproductive system where they produce fluid. Now that fluid, they join body with sperm cells from the testicles and with fluids from other glands to combine to form semen. This prostate gland fit get problem, start the experience enlargement or other issues for inside man body. Nobody sabi the exact thing where they cause prostate enlargement. But the truth be say, aging or some kind of hormonal change fit cause some bacterial infection or other factors that fit cause prostatitis or waiting we sabi as the inflammation of the prostate. But prostate disease gets some risk factors with the age, race, family history, or lifestyle. It gets some signs where we say if you notice them, now we say your prostate don't get problem. You go get frequent urge to urinate for night. You go wake up many times to go pee. As you pee, the pee go pain you. You go feel some kind of burning sensation. If your urine they get pink or red color, you suppose waka fast. Go see expert for prostate matter. Because why? Delay fit spoil something for you. I occupy stand number one for the ongoing about trade fair with the Shelley for inside National Museum roundabout. Ring Road, Benin City, Edo State. My phone number na 070-2617-6885. Once again, 070-2617-6885. My main focus na to attend to prostate related problems. You fit also the experience pain for your bone or pelvis, or you go to find them difficult to urinate. As you dey push, it dey drop small. Even when you don't push finish, it still dey drop. 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As you dey peace, it go dey difficult to empty your bladder. For daytime, you go dey feel tired. You no fit get normal erection or even stand gidigba. You no get urge at all. Abi don't turn you to 1 minute man. Now this signs go tell you say your prostate gland no dey okay. But I get good news for you. All these things go be things of the past if you visit Baba Yoruba. My main focus now to attend to prostate related problems. I occupy stand number one for inside National Museum, roundabout Ring Road, Benin City, Edo State. My phone number na 070-2617-6885. Once again, 070-2617-6885. We get ogbonge roots and herbs to take shrink that prostate and set you free from pains and embarrassment. Don't miss this great opportunity, yo. I did here with my friend Marcella, will be prostate gland herbal specialist all the way from Congo. In come to help us put full stop to anything will be prostate issues. As they come, look out for Baba Yoruba signboard. I occupy stand number one for inside National Museum, roundabout Ring Road, Benin City, Edo State. If he not be Baba Yoruba, he no fit be like Baba Yoruba.
0: Special greetings to all our good people for Edo State, especially to my fellow men. When sickness or problem don't limit you from a full strong man to a lazy man patapata. My name na Baba Miracle, aka Baba Kuboko, Baba Twins. My wife gather day with me, Mama Miracle. When time reach, na go hear her voice. We dey inside the ongoing Herbal Trade Fair, where the apple for inside National Museum, roundabout, Ring Road, Benin City, Edo State. I occupy stand number 10. I repeat, stand number 10. My number na 081-35-57-97-00. You man, when of you maintain correct strong balance and lasting stamina to satisfy your partner, make you enjoy yourself as a real man, a problem. If you wake up in the morning for your bodies to stand up kakaraka as your fellow men, na wahala. If you try to do small thing, sharp, you don't tire. Abi, you know even they get the feelings at all as a man. Or you be man, we carry big body with small engine. Where fear and shame, no they even allow you go near woman. Or even open your body for where your fellow men dey. Or you get issue of low sperm count or watery sperm. Or your sperm no strong reach to put your woman for family lane. Now many health conditions fit cause all this yamayama for body, like diabetes, prostate problem, low libido, bacteria plus including infection, where fit cause pain or burning during urination, serious waist and body pain, rashes or boil on body. You go to feel internal heat, like say them rub pepper for all your body, frequent urination and so on. My brother, no play with your health too. 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My number now, 081-35-57-97-00 081-35-57-97-00 00. 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
2: 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I am Ife Oluwa, Ma Binuri, first at Top Stories. Edo government seeks collaboration to boost youth empowerment. Police warn Ekiti Poll offenders of sanction. On the foreign scene, fresh Israeli strikes kill several in Lebanon. In sport, Chell charges Flying Eagles to remain focused ahead of Waffle B tournament. We'll bring you details of these and more after this short break. President Bola Tinubu was directed to immediate and permanent reinforcement of security at the National Institute for Policy and Strategic Studies, NIPS, Kuru Plateau State. This follows a recent attack that claimed the lives of two soldiers and a police officer. The directive was conveyed by Vice President Kashim Shettima during a visit to the institute, where he represented the president and addressed participants of the Senior Executive Course 48. He added that President Tinubu had also mandated a comprehensive security action plan covering surveillance, personnel deployment, and access control. The Edo State government has urged men to embrace regular medical checkups and healthy lifestyles to improve their well-being and productivity. Speaking at the Executive Men's Wellness Session in Benin City, the head of service, Dr. Anthony Okumbuwa, said many men face health challenges but also neglect preventive health care. Also speaking, the Commissioner for Information and Strategy, Prince Kasim Afebua, and the Commissioner for Health, Dr. Cyril Oshiomhola, encouraged men to seek medical help when necessary and adopt healthy nutrition habits. The Director General of EDOIC, Dr. Augusta Ikbia Enaholu, said men should pay greater attention to their physical and mental health.

0: The Edo State government has confirmed the arrest of an alleged kidnapped kingpin, Christian Okodua, linked to several abduction cases in Uromi and surrounding areas. Okodua is currently in police custody in Benin City, while his house on Thursday Street off Ahmed Okian Road, Uromi, has been demolished. The secretary of the Edo State Security Squad, Barrister John Izegiagbe, said investigations identified the suspect as a key figure in kidnapping operations, allegedly bringing criminal element into Uromi to carry out abductions.
1: We had a marching order upon investigation and verified information that this building should go down because that's the law. Since I still remain in crime, it's left for you. The hands of the law must meet you, catch up with you and prosecute you. So I think the governor should be giving a kudos for this. And as we leave here, the hotel they use, we are going there to also perform this kind of rituals in that place.
0: Izegagbe noted that the action was taken in line with government policy against the use of properties for criminal activities. The Edo State Ministry of Education has called for stronger collaboration with the National Examinations Council, NECO, ahead of the 2026 Senior School Certificate Examination to ensure smooth and credible exercise across the state. This was during a stakeholders' engagement in Benin City, where the Permanent Secretary, Enodo Lunwai Otamare, raised concerns over limited ministry involvement in supervisor deployment. He stressed the need for accountability in exam administration. NECO officials, led by Joyce Ominihabo, said the arrangement was directed by the national headquarters, but assured that the concerns would be forwarded for consideration. The special advisor to the Edo State Governor on Humanitarian Affairs and Poverty Alleviation, Honorable Johnson Adamo, has called for stronger collaboration with the National Board for Technology Incubation, NBTI, Benin Center, to drive youth empowerment in the state. During a call to BC, Adamo said the partnership would focus on skills acquisition, entrepreneurship, and technology-driven innovation. This would be aimed at creating sustainable jobs and reducing unemployment among young people and vulnerable groups. He noted that strategic collaboration with innovation agencies like NBTI is key to building self-reliant citizens. As the world marks the 2026 International Day for the Elimination of Sexual Violence and Conflict, the International Federation of Women Lawyers, FIDA, Edo State chapter, has called on survivors of sexual abuse and violence to speak out and seek justice. A member of the association, Barrister Faith Obasoyi, made the call while speaking on the need to end all forms of violence against women and children. Obasoyi noted that laws such as violence against persons prohibition, VAP law, and all the legal provisions exist to protect the victims and ensure that perpetrators are brought to justice.
2: As parents, as concerned citizens for this country, we beg, in support, when we know, say, law don't they now, where government put in place to take monitor all these people where one day touch picking anyhow they like. And our constitution first put out, say, anybody where get canal knowledge with picking a person where they sabi give consent, my life in prison. And it comes to their law, what they call violence against person prohibition law.
0: She encouraged members of the public to report cases of abuse to FIDA at the bar house in Benin City.
2: If anything like this happen for your environment, happen for your house, happen to you, any issue of sexual violence against your pikin or against you in person as woman, may you not shame, say if you can't talk now, they can't they threaten you or the shame, they can't they shame all the day. The law will protect your rights, it will fight justice for you. Matter of sexual abuse, now everybody business, so whether it happen to you,

0: The Nigerian police force has warned that anyone involved in electoral offences during today's Ekiti State governorship election will face prosecution in line with the Electoral Act and other relevant laws. Police spokesman Anthony Placid said personnel deployed to all 2,545 polling units in major roads, border communities and other strategic locations across the state. According to the force, a multi-layer security strategy had been adopted to guarantee the safety of voters, electoral officials, observers and election material throughout the exercise. The police also urged residents to remain peaceful, avoid spreading unverified information and report security concerns through its dedicated election emergency line, assuring citizens of a free, fair and credible election. This is the news at 12 on 88.1 Super FM. More stories after the short break.
1: Public service announcements. Construction of bus culvert at kilometer 6.3 Benin Auchi Expressway. This is to inform all road users and the general public of a scheduled construction works along the Benin Auchi Expressway, specifically at kilometer 6.3. The project is scheduled to commence on June 8, 2026 and is expected to be completed by July 18, 2026. Please be advised that there will be a partial closure of the roadway throughout the construction period. Only one lane will be open at any given time as works will be carried out in phases. Consequently, each lane will be closed for approximately half of the total project duration. Motorists traveling from Ramat towards areas beyond pipeline are advised to take an alternative route via Ramat Park to Abo Road and then connect through the flyover interchange to rejoin the Benin Auchi Expressway. We sincerely regret any inconvenience this may cause and appreciate your understanding and cooperation. Road users are kindly urged to drive cautiously, adhere to traffic management instructions, and plan their journeys accordingly.
0: 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Now the rest of the news. On the foreign scene, at least 11 people have reportedly been killed in fresh Israeli airstrikes in southern Lebanon. These happened despite a ceasefire announced less than 24 hours earlier. Lebanese authorities said several areas were hit, while Israel said it targeted Hezbollah positions after rockets were fired at its forces. Meanwhile, the United States has urged restraint, warning that continued fighting could threaten the broader agreement aimed at ending hostilities involving Iran, Israel, and Hezbollah. In sport, Super Eagles head coach Eric Chell has urged the Flying Eagles to remain focused and disciplined. This was as they prepare for the WAFLB Under-20 Championship scheduled for Cote d'Ivoire next month. Chell gave the charge during a visit to the team's training camp at the MK Abiola National Stadium, Abuja, shortly after the team's 5-0 win over Boston United in the friendly match.

0: the National Board for Technology Incubation to drive youth empowerment in the state. We also reported that the Nigerian Police Force has warned that anyone involved in electoral offences during today's state governorship election will face prosecution in line with the Electoral Act and other relevant laws. On the foreign scene, at least 11 people have reportedly been killed in fresh Israeli airstrikes on southern Lebanon. In sports, Super Eagles head coach Eric Chell has urged the Flying Eagles to remain focused and disciplined. Super FM News at 12 was edited by Esther Wolabi. I am Ifeoluwa Mabinuri. Remember, security is our collective responsibility. Be sure to play your part. Thank you for listening and good afternoon.
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0: is the Lord. To God be the glory. The Lord God Almighty brings me your way again. My name is Archbishop Prophet Fred Oifoge Aredo, the presiding bishop of Gospel Defender Ministry. Gospel Defender Ministry is a place where God is still saying something, and a place where you can inquire of the Lord of what God is saying about you, about your journey, about your family, about your well-being. And here we've been on it, we've never made mistake. To the glory of God, who created heaven and the earth, he placed us here to be his spokesman. And God has been very faithful to us here over what he's doing. This bishop that you are about to hear from is a man who believes that God has eyes, he can see, he has hand, he can do things, he has ear, he can hear. He have mouth, he can still speak. It's not like others, because I just believe that the time of talking is over. When it comes to the kingdom of God, talking is over. It is time to act the scripture. The Bible we've been reading, it is time to act it. Because after the four major gospel of Jesus Christ, Matthew, Mark, Luke, John, then the next thing is act. And it is the act, the book of Acts, that brought out what the disciples were able to do. After the power of the Holy Ghost fell upon them, they were robbing signs and wonders, miracles all over. And that drew men unto the kingdom of God. So a church where there is no miracle is a Kurikoja center. It's a Jamboree center. It's a center of talk. We are no longer talking about talking. We are now talking of how to act the scripts that the gospel has given to mankind. And to act it, you must believe in signs and wonders, miracles here and there. The dead rising from the dead rising again, the bones coming back again, blind seeing again, the deaf hearing, and the name of God being glorified. That was what the book of Acts, before you start getting Corinthians and all the rest, those are letters. But the real scripture is in the book of Acts. So today I have a message that I want us to reason together about. I call the wickedness of the wicked that made God to separate himself from man. The wickedness of the wicked. The wickedness of the wicked. I'm going to take my text from the book of Genesis. I'm going to run it round wherever the Holy Spirit lead me. That's how it's going to go. My name again, Archbishop Fred Oifoge Aredo. The name of my ministry, Gospel Defender Ministry. We are at Federal Housing Estate along Lock Igbinedion Way. Ikpobahi, Bini City. Just get to Ramapa, Axe, yes, Lucky Way. Along that road, you don't enter any street. The road you enter, you become a lucky person. And I say again with my slogan, you are permitted to come to our church premises, come to see the prophet with your problem, but you are not permitted to go back with it again. Because we just believe that the problem God cannot solve, no man can solve it. And you cannot get to the river and begin to say, you are still sweating. When a man is sweating, take him to the river, he's calm. And I tell you the truth, here, God has given us the solution to your problem. That's why I'm here, and that's why you are there to hear the sound of my... Don't lose hope. Get up from that sick bed. That bed is not your own. Don't say my sick bed again. Don't claim that sickness to yourself again to say, the sickness, my sickness. You have no sickness. From today, change your language. You have no sickness. You are a free person to the glory of God. Hear this word now and know that if you are able to change your heart after hearing what I'm saying now, you will see everything start working for you. The heart is the church, not the building you see, not the building where they put flower and all the, it's your heart. Change your heart and not your garment. Change your heart and not your garment. My message today is the wickedness of the wicked must come to an end. For God himself rejects the wicked heart. Genesis chapter 6 from verse 5. I have a message there that say, God saw the way men were going. He saw the wickedness of a man. He saw the way men were going. God regretted creating man. Are you among those he regretted creating? Are you among those children that your father regretted having as a child? He regretted. The Bible says he repented. Had I known, if I have known, I will not create these people to live. In anger, you know what happened? God himself wiped away what he made with his hand. But before then, let's go to the story of Cain and Abel. And that is the season where we are now. Cain and Abel. Cain and Abel, you must not be better than me. God must not accept your own and leave my own. But you know that your ways are evil. And you think whatever you are doing, you can hide it from man, hide it from God, not knowing that it's only man you can hide whatever you are doing with. You cannot hide it from God. You can hide it from man, hide it from your father, your mother, but you can't hide it from God. God is on the throne. What do you think in your innermost heart? God knows it. That was why in the book of Genesis chapter 4, from verse 2, you will hear what happened. It was Cain that called his brother that it is right to give thanks to God at the end of whatever we are doing on earth. All glory and honor must go to God. And the brother said, really, brother? Say yes. He said, now, I am a farmer. You are a hunter. You are a shepherd. Abel is a shepherd. Cain is a farmer and a hunter. Let's take what God has blessed us with. Let's take it to the house of God. He was the one that brought the suggestion. He was the one that talked his brother into it. And the brother said, okay, how do we do it? He said, take the best. Take the best out of what you have and give it to God, the way God bless you. And Abel said, okay, bro. And Abel took the best out of what he had without having any grudges. He looked around, everything is good. He took the best. But the Cain that talked Abel into it, looked around and took the one that is not too important, the one that will not sell well in the market, and say, let me give God this one. He listened to me. He brought the subjection that this is a right thing to do, but he's the one that is doing what is evil. And yet he did not judge himself. He only see the judgment of God, instant judgment of God, and he grew annoyed. Jealousy stirred up. Anger came up. And he was about to do the evil he wanted to do. God saw it in his heart, and God called him Cain. Cain. You know, the other message I gave the other time was, Adam, Adam, where art thou? This one, Cain. Cain, what is that in your heart? What is it that you are about to do? Bros, sister, Christian brethren, when we conceive evil in our heart, we think God is not aware. It's a lie. You can deceive man, you can deceive pastor. You cannot deceive God. Whatever you have, your intent that is inside your innermost heart, God know it before you even conceived it. God knows what you are doing now. He knows what you are planning. And he knows when you are about to execute it. But he also called you to it. What is that in your heart? He called Cain. Cain, damn God. What is it? I'm not planning anything. You are denying before the creator of heaven and the earth who saw the heart? Well, I don't think this world is fair. I don't think the human being really know who God is. God kept quiet. Cain executed what he had in heart. What was it that he has in hand? To kill his only brother. His only brother. He has no sister. He has no other child. The only brother that he told that it is good to do this. Now he killed his brother over what he instigated the brother to do. And the brother did the best that the one that God will accept. He took the brother out to the forest. He removed the head. The blood flowed down and the blood cried to heaven. And God again called back, Cain, Cain, where is your brother? What is that you have done? He said, what have I done? Am I my brother's keeper? If you are not your brother's keeper, are you your brother? Are you made to be your brother's killer? But that's the world we live today. And people who kill, who steal, who destroy, who assassinate, they take pride in doing it. They are in places of authority. They are the one the society we respect. They are the one they call Baba. They are the chairman of occasion, chairman of this, chairman of that, chairman of associations. Beloved, I bring you a word that will make you to be sober. The year is rounding up again. People are dying suddenly. Higher assassins are everywhere. Men are picking up guns to kill their neighbor. Why? Because he seems to be better than me. He cannot be better than me. I will not allow it. Brother, sister, if you have ear, hear what I'm saying. There is a reward over whatever we think we are doing on earth. And God said, he's regretting creating you. If you refuse to hear this word and change from it now. If you refuse to hear this voice crying in the wilderness and you refuse to change, God said, there will be a reward for you. Genesis chapter 6 from verse 5. God regretted creating man. God regret. You know what it means? For the maker of heaven and earth to regret creating you? Why? He said, because the heart of a man is desperately wicked. Every day and night, all they think is all evil. They are all evil. They don't know why they were created. They have gone out of the line of purpose why they were created. Men are marrying men. Women are marrying women. And nobody see anything wrong in it. God regretted of creating man. God regretted of creating man. Men are buying guns to destroy other souls. They do it and they take pride in it. They do it and they take pride in it. They do it and society even promote them for doing it. They become bodyguard. They become egbe wager. They are licensed killers. And nobody is talking about it. My beloved brother, my beloved sister, this voice you are hearing today, I don't easily talk like this. God said, I should talk like this. That he is regretting creating you. He is regretting of saving you out of the trouble you fall into the other time, and he saved you out of it. And now you refuse to know him and serve him and bring honor and glory to him. You refuse to become your brother's keeper. You refuse to believe that you are there to become a cloud that will cover your parents, a cloud that will cover your neighbor, a shelter for those that have no home. Oh, I don't know how to put this message. Just call this number now. 080-33-706-818 or 090-79-39-7879. Call now and ask, how can I come back to God for a total repentance? You need to repent. God is crying. The blood of your brother have cried to heaven that you just kill him for something you know nothing about. You kill him because you decide to follow the way of Christ. You decide to kill him because he's not following your own way. The blood of your sister, the blood of that innocent woman that you were paid to go and assassinate, he's crying. He's crying. Nobody to talk about it. And God is saying he regretted creating you. You know how many trouble he said he have saved you out of. I'm talking as a prophet. And you know you that I'm talking to. Why? Why will you slay your brother because he have done better than you? Why will you slay your brother because God have decided to accept him and respect his offering? And your own, it was disrespected. And God said, if you have done good, I would have accepted your own too. But you didn't do good. You that show somebody how to do good, you continue perpetrating evil. God said that was why he rejected you. If God rejects you, you are supposed to be sober and repent to do better than you have just done. Instead, the man that have done good to God, you decide to kill. God said he regretted creating you. I don't know a better way to put this message, that it will reach you, touch you, because I know there is a specific person that God is talking to now. Also talking to our leaders in the society, talking to our leaders in places of authority. You are promoting those things that you ought not to promote. You are aiding those things that you ought not to. You said, I'm not the one that have done it. You send somebody a message, you pay for the bullet, you pay for the gun, you pay for the services, the blood will come on you. It's on you. You are the one that have done it. You are the one that have done it. You may not go physically, but you have sent a message. And that messenger is carrying out your instruction. And you think God will be looking at you? Wickedness of the wicked. Heaven is crying. Wickedness of the wicked. Whatever make God to regret, whatever make God to repent of creating you, is not a good thing that you have done. Your father is no longer proud of you. God is no longer proud of you. And child of purpose, that was not what you were created for. Yes, influence put you in this. You are regretting now because you are hearing the sound of my voice. You are saying, who is this man talking like this? Why is he talking like this? Oh, repent. Repent, for the kingdom of God is at hand. Repent from your evil. Repent from your thought. Repent if you think nobody see you. Somebody is seeing you. There is somebody upstairs. There is somebody in the sky, above the sky. There is somebody that is watching you. Everything you are doing, the ground will bear witness. Your shadow will bear witness. God said he regrets creating you. He regrets saving you. He regrets making you who you are. God has given you money. It's not for destruction. God has given you wealth. It's not for destruction. God has given you fame. Have given you strength. Use it to save. Use it to do his work. Use it to build his house. Use it to build his people. Use it to build your nation. Use it to build your family. Use it to do good. Not evil. Not evil. Not evil. The world we are living in is like a field where every man go to feed, cultivate a portion of land, and begin to plant seed. What kind of seed are you planting? Whatever you sow today, remember there will be tomorrow. There will be a time of harvest, so that in your harvest time, you will not start regretting. It may not be the man that planted it that is going to eat it. It may be your children that are going to reap it. My dear, plant good seed in that your little garden. Plant good seed in that your big garden. Plant good seed in that your good family. Plant good seed for whatsoever a man soweth. That's what is written in the book of Galatians. No man can deceive God. No man can deceive God. You can't mock God. Whatsoever you sow, that is what you will reap. Call this number of the prophet now. Prophet Fred Oifoge Agedo is my name. Of Gospel Defender Ministry. 080-33-706-818. I take it again. 080-33-706-818 or 090-79-39-7879. I say it again. 090-79-39-7879. Call now. Somebody will call you back. The prophet is still on the line. Call us anytime. But this is a message I actually need to make you sober. Drop that gun. Drop that malice. Drop that grudge. Drop that jealousy. It's not godly. God is watching you and God is calling you. As he called Cain in the book of Genesis, so he's calling you. What is that in your heart? What is that you are about to do now? Repent. Drop it and stop it. Allow God to have a place in your heart. Think of how to repair, not how to spoil. Think of how to repair. Think of good seed to plant. For the little farm behind your house that you are planting evil, there will be a time of harvest. Maybe in the time of harvest, you may not be there. Whether you reap it, your children reap it, or your family reap it. Because the Bible said, no man can mock God, no man can deceive God. For whatsoever we sow, that is what we will reap. I beg of you, whatever is making God to regret having you as a child, having you as a person that spring up from wherever you spring up, don't play the role of Cain. Don't kill your younger ones. Don't kill your senior ones. because you have the power to do that. You are in place of authority. Plant a good seed. Today you are there, tomorrow you may not be there. You cannot be there all the time. The only person that have right to sit on a throne all his life is God Almighty. God Almighty is the only one that can never be overthrown. Either you are overthrown or your time expired. Child of the living God, what kind of seed are you planting? Are you planting the kind of seed that will make God to regret or make God to be proud of you? My message today is repent. Return to God. Repent. It's not too late. You may be a higher killer before now. God is still calling you. There is a space for you. There is room for repentance. The year is coming to an end. Everybody are looking for money by all means. Yahoo Plus is there. Yahoo is there. Whatever name you are being called, you are a ritualist. You use people to make money. God is calling you. Come back. Come back home. Come back home. Your sin is not as bad as that of Saul in the Bible. If Saul can turn out to become Paul, you will do better. All the ideas in your brain, you can still use it to do the things of God. You can use it to work for God. God is expecting you. In Gospel Defender Ministry, we are expecting you. You are not too bad that we cannot repair you. You are not too bad that God cannot repair you. Don't take the position of Cain. Don't destroy like Cain. Cain, what is it that you are about to do? God asked. God gave him room. He did it. And after he did it, God called him again. Look at the answer. Am I my brother's keeper? If you are not your brother's keeper, now that you know how to talk, you are not supposed to be your brother's killer. You are not supposed to be. If it's well with your brother, it's well with you. Why do you reason this way? Where did this envy come from? Where did this jealousy come from? Why did you not think twice that you are only two that your father and your mother have? You kill one, you were not alone. You kill one, you were not alone. You kill one, you were not alone. You never feel bad. God again asks questions. You have a wrong answer to give to God. No wonder God placed a curse on you. No wonder God placed a curse on Cain. Cain, you shall be vagabond. You shall be homeless. You shall be like unstable water. You shall be fugitive. Anywhere you go, people begin to drive you. And you cried again and say, God, why all this was only me? Is it not only one thing I have done? Why are you putting, and God again put a mark in your body. This brings me to this talk. Do you have a birthmark in your body that represents the mark of the beast? What kind of mark is that in your body that are in strategic location in your body? Don't you see what it is? Do you ever reason it? Has anybody tell you that the mark in your body, which many people call Amosa, do you know the meaning? There are some generational marks that those days our forefather put on themselves that you used to know their children. The Yoruba men, you know what kind of mark they put on their faces. The Igbo people, there are marks. In Esan land, there are marks. In Benin, there are marks. And we call it Amosa. It's a sign. It's a symbol. It's very significant to peculiar families, to some royal homes. And that's why you used to know their children. They are born with it. Do you know what it's all about? Do you know what it's all about? Come to Gospel Defender Ministry. Come and find out that mark on my body, that mark that swell up close to your nose, close to your mouth, on your forehead. What are they? You were born with it. Cut it. You either die or you bleed all through because it comes from the vein. It's all about blood lineage. That mark, enter your blood lineage. And he bring our head there. It's a sign that God put on Cain. Anybody that see this mark shall not lay hands on you. You will suffer your life till you die. What kind of mark is that in your body? What kind of mark? You didn't see that one there. They begin to give you razor blade section. Come and find out. What are these? Prophet, what is this? What does it signify in my body? Does it have any power to affect my destiny? Come and find out. Come and inquire of the Lord. God will speak to you. In which church? Gospel Defender Ministry. At Federal Housing Estate. Lucky Benedion Way. By Rama Park. Igbo Bayi Benin City. Come through Rama Park. drop at Lucky Way. Come to Upper Mission Extension, drop at Lucky Way Extension. Along the road, you don't enter any street. Come and inquire. Come and ask us questions. Or you come, don't just talk. We will tell you what God is saying about you. You are permitted to come here with your trouble, but you are not permitted to go back with it. Come. With God, all things are possible. Come. God is the answer to all questions. Come and find out what is God saying about me. We will tell you what God is saying. We'll tell you where you got it wrong. We'll tell you where you are going. We'll tell you how to go about it. We'll tell you how to come out about it. God is still God. He have ears. He's still here. He that made eye, you mean he doesn't see? He that make hand, you mean he can't fight? He that make mouth, you mean he don't talk? You go to a place where you are not told. Time to read Bible and go home. It's all over. Go and tell your neighbor. Go and tell anybody. The time to read Bible, finish, go house. It's all over. It is time to act on it. That is why Idahosa have been shouting about it. For he and they that God has given to them, they are met with what? Signs and wonders. So the time of signs and wonders has come. Let's come together and raise the dead. Let's come together, pray, and let the deaf begin to hear. Let's come together and pray, and let the blind begin to see. Let's come together and pray, and let that lepers be cleansed. Let's come together and pray. It is time to act what the Bible talks about. If these signs and wonders were not with those first apostles, nobody would join the church. Today, signs and wonders are no longer there. Today, we are only talking of who is riding the best car. Today, we are only talking of property that we have acquired. No! Church goes beyond that. The church I am talking about goes beyond that. Come to Gospel Defender Ministry. Come and ask us questions. We'll tell you what God is saying. Don't behave like Cain. Cain is a killer. Cain is a hunter. Whatever he sees, he shoots, he kills. He takes pleasure in blood. But Abel is a shepherd. He plants, he rears, he brings the best to God. At the end of everything he does, he brings the best to God. You see, for God to avenge for Abel, Adam and Eve that were no longer bearing children, they have to God the third baby. And the name of the third baby they had that was able to wage war against Cain is called Seth. Don't lose yourself. Get set for whatever is happening. Get set. That's the name of the third baby that Adam and Eve had. It's called Seth. Cain threw Abel threw away body. Abel feel say, my brother cannot harm me. Abel lose his life for the good he have done. That his brother told him, child of God, don't throw away yourself like that. Look for a church where you can be told. Look for a church that can stand behind you and be a pillar behind you, that can wage war against the enemy that slapped you on your cheek. They slapped you by mistake. Correct them also by mistake. Come to Gospel Defender Ministry. We'll tell you more of what God is about to do. We are soliciting for financial help so that we can continue our program on the air. Our money for air program is already almost going off. We solicit for your help. Call us on this phone number, 080-33-706-818. Whatever you can give, not too big, not too small, so that we can pay. We can pay. If we have 1,000 persons, as you call every day, that is able to give us 1,000 naira, it will go a long way. God bless you really good. Or you call the second number, 090-7939-7879. 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Come with high expectation in your heart. God will definitely answer your prayer. God bless you really good. In Jesus Christ's name I pray. Amen and amen.
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3: 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You woman like me, for any of your health related problem, I'm here with my husband.
1: My phone number is 081-33-59-3927. Once again, 081-33-59-3927. We are not a jack of all trades, master of none. We specialize in the treatment of only man problem, which is weakness of organ, that is, inability of a man to stand, to act, or to perform as a man. And our research has made us know that we have a lot of things that can make a man not to perform as a man or to act as a man, like long-time infection, too much of urinating. Stress also can result to inability to perform as a man. How do you know that you have this problem in the body system? It's when you are having a symptom. Symptoms like pains when you are urinating, pus may be coming out when you are urinating, pepperis in the private part or all over the body, or mucus may be coming out during urinating, rashes and itching all over the body or in the private part, severe headache all the time, or sometimes you will see sore in your private part or all over the body. All these things can make a man not to perform as a man if it's not well treated. Physicist Babatunde Raji Fasola, aka Stand Well Well.
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1: 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Once again, 081-33-59-3927. And by the special grace of God, you will not remain the same. Or your whole hotness of the body all the time. Weakness of the body, especially in the morning. Difficulty in walking. You will see you will not be able to walk from 1 kilometer to 1 kilometer. All this can make a man not to perform as a man. Movement of worm like ant and biting all over your body. You will see your stomach will be shouting, making a noise, bururu, bururu, all the time. And if you eat little food, your stomach will just swallow. To eat another one will be difficult. Or sometimes you will see your anus is coming out when you go to toilet. Or it can come with red something when you go to toilet. All this can make a man not to perform as a man if it's not well treated. Visit me, Babatunde Raji Fasola, aka Baba Stand Well Well. Baba Stand Well Well.
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1: 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By the grace of God, you will not remain the same. We have one medicine that we first of all give you. We call it Ajegun. Ajegun. This medicine, when we give you, it will make any medicine you take to work perfectly in your body, and you'll be able to perform as a man. Don't be a newspaper reader in the night when you're supposed to perform your duty. Don't allow your madam to carry your property, your beautiful garden, go meet another man. Come and collect Ajegun, and we will make you to become a man, and you'll be able to do chiki chiki chiki chiki with your madam. Your madam will be able to cook better food for you. Because if you cannot do chiki chiki with your madam, your madam will not happy with you. Come and meet me, Babatunde Raji Fasola, aka Baba Stand Well Well.
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1: 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Sleep in 2 hours, we wake up. All this can make a man not to perform as a man. 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
6: My people, I salute una. The voice when I dey listen to na voice of Chief Iyabi Etaishi. We do always dey talk about health because the most important thing for our life na to become healthy and na to make sure say our health dey okay. That is why we dey always dey talk about health. Good health is not negotiable. Person wey no get good health, e be like say e just dey live life. Say anytime if e go. So good health is what we should take as our priority. Even though you get big money, you get big car, without good health, you see, say, you just live life for another person. So we need to spend money on good health. We need to do everything possible to make sure, say, we secure our life in the hand of enemy and in the hand of sickness. Because sickness is our worst enemy. So sickness, not a prey, moku see solution. We have to collect our health back from sickness. You, when you get sickness today, your sickness where they do you, your problem where you get today is not permanent too. You don't go there permanent for inside your body. You must see solution to that particular problem. That is why Yabi de here. Yabi na name will be say when sickness here, sickness the wrong. Sickness not they like to hear that name Yabi. That is why you need to come and see Yabi. If you get any problem for inside your body, we don't they battle you for long period of time. Will be say you don't go enter wrong hand. Don't give your health issue to wrong people, to all those 419. No let them manage your health issue. Health issue is very, very important because now only one life now we get. You need to manage that one thing where God give you. Now be your good health. So anything where God makes you say you secure that life, you need to secure that your life. Because once you are gone forever. That is why we need to take good food, we need to take good medicine, and we need to remain healthy. You when you be man or woman, you they get severe waist pain, you they get stomach noisy, but then they pepper you like say they take rub all over your belly. Or you be man or woman, will be say you know they feel waka from one pole to another. Either your legs swell up, or you they get stiffness of the bone, or your hand no, they cramp. You like say blood no they flow for inside your leg. Some people there will be say if they even they trek like this before slippers go even come off for their leg, they no go know. Some people go there will be say their hand, their leg will be stiff. For them to even bend the leg, na problem for them. They can't they get serious pain in the leg, serious pain in the bone. And if pain too much for inside body, the soul will come out because our body soul no need pain. When the pain don't too much, the soul will come out for inside body. That is why we need to take proper care of our health. We need to give our body what our body needs. You need to eat enough vegetable. We get a lot of vegetable like amaranthus vegetable, like celosia, different type of vegetable like Teferia occidentalis, Talinum triangularia. All these are vegetables. We be say we feed the eat. We be say our body needs. What do you give your body now? Your body go give back to you. And sickness name, may you hide me. Make a kill you now be sickness name. If you hide sickness, sickness is ready to put you for inside grave. And as most more now sickness, they drop person leg, they enter grave. You where you be get problem today. You get disease. Problem don't make you sit down for inside house. You don't come tire, you can't fold hand. You can't lose hope for your enemy. Don't lose hope for your enemy. Your condition when you get today, people don't suffer for it and then come out from that condition. Waiting go make your own no come out. Waiting go make you say your sickness no go get solution. Your sickness must get solution. Waka put you will get solution for your sickness. If your body know the function the way it's supposed to function, come see Chief Iyabi Etaishi today. We there for Benin Asaba Expressway by Uromi Junction inside that new Lagos Motor Park for Agbo. 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I don't say Saple Road, Sakpamba Road. 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My DSM number, in case you want to talk to me, 080-3410-2250. 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

0: It's time to move. It's time to bounce. It's time to lead. It's time to shout. Time for new dreams. Time for new drip. Time for new scenes. Time to tear up the script. So bring the noise. Bring the fire. We're flying high. Time to get higher.
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0: The biggest sports competition in the world is still very much on. Match day 9 upon us. Yes. And we've got some teams already eliminated from the competition. Some already progress through to the next round, which is the round of 32. As we will tell you about the biggest upsets we saw last night in the World Cup. And a new rule was implemented yesterday in the game between Paraguay and also Turkey, who are now out of the competition. We'll look at the games set to go down today. Netherlands against Sweden, and then we'll look at also the big one to come later tonight for us as Africans. Even if Nigeria is not at the World Cup, got Ivory Coast, Cote d'Ivoire, they are up against Germany. Also touch base with that end as well, and then we'll touch base into what is happening right here in Nigeria. And we'll look at the Super Falcons, the Flamingos, as well as also touching base with the Commonwealth Games trial that has been postponed. I'll tell you the reason why that has happened. Transfer update as well. A lot is happening across board. Players are signing contracts while they are with their national team in the United States of America, Mexico, and Canada. We'll also talk about the big one for Casemiro. He sets to join up with the GOATs, Lionel Messi, right there at Inter Miami. Also look at what is happening across board. In fact, everything across the world of sports in general will be discussed this afternoon from now until 5 p.m. Good afternoon. Welcome to Sports Zone. It is live for your own Family One Radio, 88.1 Super FM. Paul Ochonogo is my name. Mighty glad to be with you this lovely Saturday afternoon, the 20th of June, 2026. Let's roll into it this lovely afternoon as we're going to start things up from what is happening with Team Nigeria as far as preparations for the Commonwealth Games.
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0: All right, let's start the show this lovely afternoon, and we can tell you about the Athletics Federation of Nigeria, that's the AFN. They've announced a one-day postponement of the 2026 Commonwealth Games national trials, citing travel disruptions caused by severe weather conditions affecting athletes coming in from the United States. Also, the adjustment was confirmed earlier today by the head of AFN Media Committee, Maxwell Komoye, just as before the competition was originally scheduled to begin. So, according to the revised schedule, the trials initially slated for today, Saturday, the 20th of June, down to Monday, the 22nd of June, 2026, will now take place on Sunday, the 21st, down to Tuesday, the 23rd. And the event will be held at the Athletics Federation of Nigeria designated venue at the Yaba College of Technology Sports Complex in Lagos. The AFN officials said the decision was made to ensure full participation of eligible athletes and maintain competitive fairness in the selection process for the 2026 Commonwealth Games. Well, that's quite understandable. I mean, I look forward to seeing what is going to happen with our preparations towards the Commonwealth Games. Remember the 2022 edition, to be very much precise, Tobiloba Amosan was a star of the show right there and put Nigeria back on the map. Recent years, we've seen how our athletes, they prepared towards getting themselves into the best shape and form towards the Commonwealth Games. But all I can see right now is we have to keep our fingers crossed and see what is going to happen moving forward. All right, let's head straight up into the world of tennis now, and let's see what is happening in there at this point in time. But before we do that, let's touch base with Formula One. In fact, let's tell you that for Mercedes, they've withdrawn the appeal against the result of the Monaco Grand Prix. And the championship leaders launched a right of review request with the FIA, that's the Formula One body, after they overturned a 10-second penalty for Alpine's Pierre Gasly for speeding in the pit lane. So Mercedes driver Dash George himself was among the five drivers to commit the same offense, which led to the Britain dropping from third that 12th in the final result. Alpine appealed in a match that officials had measured the pit lane speed limit incorrectly by using a longer distance for the pit lane that it was possible to drive. Separate cases, which McLaren and Red Bull launched separate protests with the FIA Court of Appeal, is also still ongoing. Mercedes' right of review has been due to be had on the 20th, but the team have decided not to press forward with the case of number of grounds. So they concluded that no viable mechanism for restoring Rusev to where he could finish would have served anybody to drag it on. But that's what is also happening. In there are a lot of questions being asked, and the most important one is, why can't it be progressed? Okay, so Rusev's case was complicated because his fall down the other was seen as a series of events coming together, or cascading of series of events. He was given a penalty of pit lane speeding just by 0.1 kilometers per hour before his safety car period course crashed Aston Martin's last run. Also, Rusev pitted to change tires under the safety car, but in confusion, failed to serve the penalty. When the safety car pulled in, Ferrari's Charles Leclerc crashed, which led to the race being suspended under a red flag. During the race stoppage, it was announced that Rusev had been given a drive-through penalty for not serving the 5-second penalty correctly. So he pleaded with the officials not to make him serve that penalty when the race resumed, and to discuss it afterwards, because the number of penalties suggested something was wrong. They rejected his argument when the race restarted, and Rusev came in again to serve the drive-through penalty, which is what dropped him out of third place. I mean, this is quite complicated for everyone involved, and sometimes decisions like this may go your way, sometimes it might not go your way. By the end of the day, decision has been taken, but that didn't really change a lot right there at the top in terms of the standings for the constructors and also their various drivers, okay? Let's tell you about the standings right now. And as soon as we touch base with the standings, we're going to move straight into the world of tennis as we look forward to the third Grand Slam of the year, which is in Wimbledon. A lot of ATPs currently on, and we'll touch base with that very much shortly. But, I mean, top of the driver standings, after six races in, we've got Kimi Antonelli of Mercedes. The young Italian driver is on 156 points. Second on the driver's standing, surprisingly, is Lewis Hamilton with 115 points. Third, we've got George Joseph of Mercedes with 106 points. Fourth, we've got Charles Leclerc of Ferrari, 75 points. Fifth, Lando Norris of McLaren with 73 points. Sixth, Oscar Piastri of McLaren with 68 points. Seventh, Max Verstappen of Red Bull, 55. Pierre Gasly, 8 of Alpine, 41. Isaac Hanchard of Red Bull with 34. And Liam Lawson of Racing Bulls with 28 points. So that's what is happening right now. And the next race, all eyes will be on the prize come next weekend, as everyone would pitch their tent seeing the Austrian Grand Prix go straight into full effect. Still very much in Europe. But last time I was in Barcelona, Catalonia Grand Prix, and we know how that one ended. From there now, let's get straight into the world of boxing. First off, there's something that happened in the world of boxing, and a lot of discussions concerning that in recent times. So let's talk about Oleksandr Usyk. The verdict for talking about the Dutchman who went head-to-head against him, that's Van Hoven, says the appeal against the loss to Usyk has been dismissed. In fact, the referee, right, who was in there, has now weighed into this whole fight and why that ended in the way it ended. In fact, the referee at the center of the controversial fight between Oleksandr Usyk and Rico Van Hoven last month told the boxing commission that he had seen enough to stop the bout in the 11th round before the bell sounded. Also, Van Hoven, 37, who lost the fight, may appeal to the Middle East Professional Boxing Commission, MEBB, against the result. He claimed that referee Mark Lertin ended the contest in Egypt after the official bell had sounded and appealed on that basis. And it was ruled seen by multiple sports resources and sources. The commission agreed that the fight had been concluded after the bell sounded, but it had no bearing on the outcome. Dutchman Van Halen had revealed on Wednesday that his formal protest had been dismissed. In fact, he looked on the verge of a major upset against boxing great Usyk, but the Ukrainian produced a late surge that sent him to the canvas. Van Halen beat the count, but follow up in a fury. The seconds of the round prompted referee Mark Lawson to step in and wave it off, and a decision that looked harsh on the challenger. Usyk was named the winner and retained his world title, whatever its title, belts across board. But according to what we have on here, according to what was being said on the Kukwe Kali, it was stated that according to the referee, now I decided I wanted to stop the contest as I already seen enough. The commission also stressed that the referee had the authority to end the contest whenever they saw fit. On that rules, the referee is the sole arbiter of the contest and retains the full rights and to stop the contest at any time, he said. So there's no distinction in authority or effect between a stoppage being effected during the round and a stoppage being effected between rounds or during the rest period. A timing discrepancy identified by official timekeeper Brad Williams also did not make the commission's threshold to overturn the referee's discretionary decision. The panel acknowledged Williams' evidence. It said that if the physical wave-off occurred fractionally after the bell, this is the highest. A procedural timing discrepancy. It does not constitute bad faith, corruption, fraud, or waving off the right result. Scorecards at the time of the fight, 95-95, 95-95, 96-94 to kickboxing legend Van Halen. Surprising medical evidence given by Dr. Neil Scott confirmed Van Halen just said his second professional boxing fight was medically stable after the contest and did not undermine the referee's real-time safety assessment. I mean, there's a lot going on with this particular one, but everything that has been hanging in there in the balance has now been dismissed as Usyk kept his title after a controversial stoppage win over Rico Van Halen. So that is what is happening in there. We'll see what is going to come through from that end. Anyways, let's quickly tell you that for the Queens ATP is currently going on right now, and we'll tell you about those who are very much doing what is expected of them at this point in time. So in the world of tennis, let's tell you that for the Queens Open, we're seeing the semifinals. Brandon Nakashima is up against Francisco Cerúndoli, 7-6. In the first set, Brandon Nakashima has taken the first set already, and it's 3-2 in the second set. Also in favor of Brandon Nakashima. Tommy Paul will be up against Hugo Hubert much later on at 3:15 or thereabouts. I have to keep an eye on that. But in fact, it's looking like the Asian Nakashima will take this one as he's very much leading at the Queen's Open at this point in time. And don't forget that American's Tommy Paul won the Queen's Open tournament in 2024, but missed last year's tournament with injury. And also, there's a lot to savvy with Tommy Paul now being in the semifinals and looking forward to clinching that over the line. Let's tell you that at the other end, for British Jack Draper, he will make his long-awaited return from injury at Eastbourne next week. And he will be watched by new coach Andy Murray. 24-year-old has not played competitively since early April and needs match practice before Wimbledon starts in a couple of weeks' time. I think 2 weeks' time, or 9 days' time to be precise. And so after rejoining from the Queens last week, Draper now feels ready to play at Eastbourne and prove his fitness before the championship begins. This one will be Trappers' first tournament under the guidance of Morio, who was brought into the 2024 US Open semi-finalist team. Also, we can tell you that the former world number one, Andy Murray, while speaking to multiple sources, including the BBC, said that he hopes to work with Draper on a long-term basis. Draper had been with Murray's former coach, Jamel Delgado, before making a surprise announcement with the three-time Grand Slam champion would be supporting him over the grass court season. Asked if the partnership is a long-term project, Murray said, "I hope so. I think the number one priority for Jack and the team now is just getting him back on the match courts, competing and gaining trust in his body again." This is coming in from that is for Andy Murray speaking about Jack Draper, and he also said he's looking forward to seeing him return to the best and also be at the top of his game. Draper, as well, is very much upbeat and will make his long-awaited return at Eastbourne come next week. Also, for Imara Dukanu, she's opted not to play in Eastbourne, which starts on Monday as the British women's number one reached the Queen's final last week. But the 23-year-old will continue her Wimbledon preparations on the practice court come next week. Home players, Otto Ferry, Jacob Fellen, Jack Peterson, Jones, also Francisca Jones, Alicia Dutney, as well as Hannah Krujmana, have all been given white cards for the combined ATP and WTA event moving forward. And that is what is happening with Andy Murray and Jack Draper at this point in time. The Nottingham Open semi-finals is currently on as Iman Navarro faces qualifier Golubeka for a place in the final. All right, that is what is going down at this point. And earlier today, we saw Aryna Sabalenka in the Berlin Open up against Jessica Pegula, and Jessica Pegula was already leading that one. I think she won the first set 6-4, tied on the same number of points, 6-6, waiting for the tie breaker and the deciding set to clinch that one, but it was interrupted due to something that happened in there, but will be concluded very much shortly. Also, Linda Noskova set to take on Alexandra Ella. Also, for the Nottingham Open, which is going on right now, well, we can tell you that Ima Navarro in the second set, having clinched the first set 7-6, she's up 2-1 against Victoria Golubek in this one. That's what is happening right there in the world of tennis. All eyes on the prize, which will be the big one, which starts in 9 days' time, the third Grand Slam of the year, right at the Old England courts. And for all of the big guns, some have decided to take a back step from all of these ATPs to recuperate and see how they can become better. Some will also use this as a stepping stone in terms of their rankings. And outside the rankings as well, they also want to pitch tent with what is to come when you look at the higher proposition or the higher grounds. But that is what is happening right now in the world of tennis. Some of the big ones who want to play the final competition before the big one, which starts on the 29th. That is the Wimbledon. And Eastbourne starts very much shortly, which will start officially on Monday. And we'll see the best of every lad right there. But permutations and predictions already falling in concerning the third Grand Slam of the year. Novak Djokovic went with that title that's eluded him for a while now. When is he going to lay his hands on that? That is the very big question everybody is asking. Or will it be another route now? Because we're hearing that for the Spaniard, that is for Carlos Alcaraz, he might be missing out on the Wimbledon. But at the end of the day, one thing is certain, that we're going to see quality tennis, just as we saw with the French Open, which ended in favor of the German Alexander Zverev clinching that one over the line. So that is what is happening right now in the world of tennis. Let's head straight up into other matters making the rounds at this point in time as it pertains to other sport. As soon as we get more, yes, you heard me right. As soon as we get more consigning, as soon as we get more consigning information from other sports and the other games going on in the world of tennis, we'll bring you up to speed with each and everything going on right there. Let's head straight into the world of football and let's look at the Super Falcons. Yes, the Super Falcons are currently in the news, and the reason why they are in the news is something really great. So, Nigeria's Super Falcons are heading to the 2026 Women's Cup of Nations as the continent's highest-ranked team after maintaining 36th place signed in World FIFA Women's Ranking release on Thursday. And so, the 10-time African champions retain their position in global standings and remain top-ranked women's national team in Africa, despite succumbing to impressive victories over Senegal during the recent international window. Super Falcons defeated Senegal 2-1 on the 5th of June before securing a more convincing 3-day win 3 days later. And however, the victory back-to-back against Senegal were not enough to end the team an upward movement in the latest ranking. However, South Africa remains Nigeria's closest challenger on the continent as Bayana climbed up to 57th place in the world for the mixed set of results that included final defeat to Japan and a 2-1 victory over Asian side in a subsequent encounter. Ghana dropped one place in the 60th position in the rankings, but continue to be among Africa's leading teams as they seek their first WAFCON title. While Morocco runs up at last year's edition of the tournament and the host of the upcoming championship also slipped up in the standings and ranked 64th globally. Zambia, one place to 65th, despite registering a comfortable 3-0 victory over Zimbabwe, their most recent outing. And the latest ranking reaffirms our own dominance when it comes to the continent, the Super Falcons remain well positioned ahead of the WAFCON. And for Justin Madugu, we know that the friendly games against Senegal showed different sides of this team. But one thing is certain, that's some names will have to be excluded and in recent times. And a lot of information have been coming in from that end, talking about certain players being dropped. I think Esther Okununkwo also her name being mentioned, but there was also a story about her being unhappy and things being said, but she came out to clarify that she didn't post anything of sort, and that was obviously being clarified. But we want to see our best of the best players. It's actually good that there's this feeling that comes with dominance. When you know you're dominating a particular sport or you know you're dominating a particular area, there's this joy that comes with it. Our 10th title was amazing. I mean, the circumstances we even won that title was even mind-blowing. First things first. Won that title against the host nation. First things first as well. That's even something very, very much huge for us because they had the backing of the home fans. And another thing, it was a comeback win. Nigeria was 2 goals down already in that game, but pushed as well and got the winning goal and won that game by 3-2. And this time around, I hope that same hunger, that same energy, that same drive, that same passion that the players use in Play the Progress competition, they will put that into this one. We've heard many things in the past. Players complaining from Asisat Oshoala to Chiamaka Nnadozie to Rasheedat Ajibade. They've all complained about preparations towards this. But as always, we hope that our players will give their all. Our players will put everything on the line to make sure that we get the trophy home. It will not be bad. After all, certain clubs in the world, they go on a very, very long one. They three-peat titles. In fact, sometimes they even go 4 times in a row. And it will never be too bad to see us dominate once more and show that there's a difference between the Super Falcons and any other women's national team right here in Africa. We wish them all of the best, and we hope that the right players will be fit. One thing is for you to make the squad. One thing is to see the best players being fit for what we have on our hands at this point in time. And seeing the players fit, we will leave the spirit of the fans to keep cheering them, to keep pushing, to keep seeing them be at the top at the end of the day. All right, so that's what is happening in there. We're going to tell you that for the Flamingos, they are currently in camp, and camping is on the way in Kenya. Aspirations continue for Benin Republic. So the Flamingos will take on Dream Stars Ladies at the Remo Stars Stadium late Saturday at 4 p.m. Don't forget that Nigeria got that game against Benin Republic. That clash against Benin Republic will be on the 4th of June. Now, this is the final lap for us to secure that huge ticket to the FIFA Under 17 Women's World Cup. We saw how we performed in previous rounds. Basically, the last round for us was quite easy. 11-0 victory at the end of the day. But we asked for more. More from the players, more from those at the top, and also more from the coach as well, putting these ladies in the right shape, giving them the right tactics to use to prosecute games. And we hope that with the right preparations and also with the right players also being selected. I see so many people ask questions about Harmony Chidi, but she still falls in that bracket. And so with some of the players, some are even 15, some are 16, and still very much young players at the end. But we want to see how this particular team will gel together and prosecute this last round, which will give us the ticket to the FIFA Under 17 Women's World Cup. And we always want to see us dominate at the world level. It's not just a surface level for us. We are looking at charging up to the world level and bringing it home. Yeah, bringing it home this time will mean a lot. Bringing the trophy, talking about the FIFA Under 17 Women's World Cup, will be a lot for us. A huge mountain to climb. But I mean, I trust the ladies. I trust their ability. And I hope that even if they've not really had that exposure that you'd expect, yes, that exposure that you expect from us, we expect them to still do everything right. All right? So that is what is happening right there with our Flamingos. When we go on this break, when we come back, I will touch base more with women's football preparations towards the President Federation Cup women's semi-finals. That's also to come very much shortly. And then we'll look at every other team making the rounds in the world of sports this time. We'll see yet to touch base with the World Cup. I know it's very much on, but trust me, there's a lot to unpack with the World Cup. The games that were solid last night into the as of this morning. And also, with transfer updates still very much around the corner. And also with Eric Chell being there with the Flying Eagles and also saying some really, really good things to them and advice to them that might spoil the boys to deliver when they head straight into the global stage. Paul Achanoga, my name, don't go nowhere. I'll be right back in just a touch. When I come back officially, we're straight into other matters this time. Don't go nowhere. It is Sports Zone.
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1: Hello, listeners at home. My name is Babatunde Raji Fasola, a.k.a. Baba Stand Well Well. Stand Well Well.
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1: My phone number is 081-33-59-3927. Once again, 081-33-59-3927. We are not a jack of all trade, master of none. We specialize in the treatment of only man problem, which is weakness of organ. That is, inability of a man to stand, to act, or to perform as a man. And our research has made us know that we have a lot of things that can make a man not to perform as a man or to act as a man. Like long-term infection, too much of urinating, stress also can result to inability to perform as a man. How do you know that you have this problem in the body system? It's when you are having a symptom. Symptoms like pains when you are urinating, pus may be coming out when you are urinating, pepperis in the private part or all over the body, or mucus may be coming out during urinating, rashes and itching all over the body or in the private part, severe headache all the time, or sometimes you will see sore in your private part or all over the body. All these things can make a man not to perform as a man if it's not well treated. Physicist Babatunde Raji Fasola, aka Stand Well Well.
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1: 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And by the special grace of God, you will not remain the same. All your whole hotness of the body all the time, weakness of the body, especially in the morning, difficulty in walking, you will see you will not be able to walk from 1 kilometer to 1 kilometer. All this can make a man not to perform as a man. Movement of warm like hand and biting all over your body, you will see your stomach be shouting, making a noise, bururu, bururu, all the time. And if you eat little food, your stomach will just swallow. To eat another one will be difficult. Or sometimes you will see your anus is coming out when you go to toilet. Or it can come with red something when you go to toilet. All this can make a man not to perform as a man if it's not well treated. Visit me, Babatunde Raji Fasola, a.k.a. Baba Stand Well Well. Baba Stand Well Well.
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1: 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We have one medicine that we first of all give you. We call it Ajegun. Ajegun. This medicine, when we give you, it will make any medicine you take to work perfectly in your body, and you'll be able to perform as a man. Don't be a newspaper reader in the night when you're supposed to perform your duty. Don't allow your madam to carry your property, your beautiful garden, go meet another man. Come and collect Ajegun, and we will make you to become a man. And you'll be able to do chiki chiki chiki chiki with your madam. Your madam will be able to cook better food for you. Because if you cannot do chiki chiki with your madam, your madam will not happy with you. Come and meet me, Babatunde Raji Fasola, aka Baba Stand Well Well.
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0: All right, come back to Sports Zone Live for your own family on the radio, 88.1 Super FM. Paul of John August, my name. Mighty glad to be with you this time. And yes, sounds like I just walked in. And yes, we'll be with you until 5 p.m. Osas, good afternoon. Good to have you.
1: Yeah, good afternoon, Paul. Good afternoon to everyone listening. You know, the World Cup is gradually getting into that point where we are seeing the pressure, the heat setting in, and some teams are already saying goodbye.
0: Some teams already saying goodbye. We'll come to the World Cup shortly. Let's look at Eric Sekou-Chiel and what he has done with our very own Flying Eagles. So, this Super Eagles head coach, Eric Chell, has challenged Nigeria's under 20 boys. The Flying Eagles to be focused as the team intensified preparation tired of Waffle being on the 20-man football tournament taking place in Cote d'Ivoire next month. The Super Eagles tactician made the plea when he visited the team inside the main bowl of MK Abiola National Stadium in Abuja on Friday morning, shortly after the team played against Bolstar United as part of preparations for the Waffle Beyond the 20 Championship. The two-time FIFA World Cup silver medalist won the friendly match by 5-0. And the words of Eric Sekou-Chiel: if you want to succeed, go far to achieve your dreams, you have to focus, and secondly, listen attentively to your coaches. If you do this, the sky will definitely be your starting point. Chances for you to succeed is very, very, very high. Questions already been asked before now that we've not seen that pathway. I think the last set of players that we saw move from various age grade categories into the Super Eagles were the Samuel Chukwueze's of this world, the Kelechi Iheanacho, the Victor Osimhen. We already knew these players from their days at the under 17 level before they got into the Super Eagles of Nigeria and became the stars that they are right now. That aside, the Flying Eagles will be in Cote d'Ivoire next month for the Waffle B under 20 championship, and which will also serve as a major competition for them as they look forward to qualifying for the under 17. But that 20 World Cup, which will go down very soon. But he has said this very good words to them, and they know that this is not just anybody talking. It's the head coach of the Super Eagles of Nigeria, the head coach of the national team. And if you look at how far he has come with the Super Eagles, definitely the players know that they stand a chance if they perform well at the Waffle B and even at the world level.
1: Well, it's a good one for Eric Chell visiting the team and also inspiring and motivating them. I think that's first a good one. And these players, we also have it at the back of their mind that whatsoever we are doing right here, definitely we have someone who is monitoring. And I think that's a good way to go. And we want to see that blend. We want to see that connection between all our great teams from the under 17 to the Super Eagles. We want to see that link. Because when you look at some of the successful nations right now, they have always been that good part. For instance, looking at Morocco, who, according to information, might rank as high as fifth in the world in the next coming FIFA ranking. You look at their part, you see that they have been that proper blend of youth and experience. For instance, look at the most talked about player right now for the Moroccan national team,
0: Shabari?
1: Bouadi, not even Shabari.
0: Okay.
1: Look at the midfielder. It's not even up to 20, and we can see how he's commanding the midfield. And you can see if he's able to stay on that level with the age he is right now, that's to tell you that in the next

0: purpose of people into the team. And that's where we've got it wrong, because we've seen several players that didn't call it up with our eighth grade team. They moved out and they are playing well for other teams. For instance, you look at the Canada team, you're seeing Promise David. You wonder, is he a name that is related to Nigeria? Yes, he was. He trained with the under 23. But he didn't call it up. But we are seeing right now playing for the Canadian national team. Maybe the argument will be, when you look at Canada, you look at Nigeria, the standard of Nigeria might be high, or looking at the profile of Nigeria, it might be bigger than Canada. But we are seeing him playing at the biggest stage. Now, you have to look at Yohan Zadok, who just completed his move to Brighton. This is the same player that trained with the under 17. He didn't get the nod. Under 20, didn't get the nod. And the silly excuse was he wasn't ready. He wasn't ready. He didn't have that physicality to break into the team. But the player that didn't have that physicality, we saw him in Sweden. We saw the tricks, everything he put out.
1: And
0: when you look at the physicality, he's almost on the same body stature of Lamine Yamal. So looking at Lamine Yamal, we're going to say it's not physical enough. You have players to do much of the physical job. It's not a player that is playing as a defensive midfield. He has no business looking at the physical side. As long as he's gifted, as long as he's talented, you have to trust him. So we have to do a lot. And maybe this is where we also have to hit the NFF and the appointment of Eric Chell and his backroom staff. Now, we are seeing two Nigerians playing a critical role with Eric Chell, talking about Fidelis Ilejiko, the
2: Daniel
0: coach
2: Ogumodiri
0: of Rangers, and in quotes now, former coach of Remus. We don't know if he's still the coach, but it seems he's now the former coach of Remus. So what's the job of these two persons with Eric Chell? I'm expecting that they should have been the link bridge between our eighth grade team and also the Super Eagles, because Eric Chell already has his backroom staff. Now, if they are gathering one or two experiences from Eric Chell and they are implementing it with either the under 23 or even the under 20, that would be a good move, because we'll see that rub off of the Super Eagles showing on our age grade team. The quality will also be there, because once all these players are coming to terms that this coach is actually with the senior team, then this is the knowledge he's bringing from the senior team. It will also make them want to sit up. But not the habit where we keep recycling managers that have not really caught it out with club football in Nigeria, recycling managers that have not done well in previous assignments. We are still pushing them up there to handle the under 17, handle the under 20. We are still going to be in that same region, and we'll still keep having the same issues that we have been having. Another thing is our local clubs, our MPFL clubs, how are they also injecting young players into the team? You look at Rivers United, it's a team filled with a lot of aged legs. You look at Bender Insurance, I would say Bender Insurance, I will commend them for that, because one of the top players of Bender Insurance, Alex, he just got a new contract and is 19. So why would such a player not be drafted into the Flying Eagles? 19 years of age, he fills in the bracket. And with the next World Cup, if we are to qualify, he still fills the bracket. And it's a good striker playing top-level football. Why are we not having such players being drafted into the Flying Eagles? Rather, we keep hearing players from Better Pass UFC. At the end, we hear that their academy, football club. These are not what should be making our teams.
2: But aside that too, in recent times, we have seen how the NFF and also those in charge of our various national teams, we've not been able to see that progression now from under 17 to under 20. It seems when we have a new under 17, going to the under 20, instead of those players to graduate, we'll have a fresh under 20. And the selection process, just as you mentioned, is also very funny. Now, you would see a player, for instance, who has played various across board for our various Nigeria Premier Football League clubs right here, and we used to have under 15 tournament.
0: Yeah, we used to have under 15. We have the youth league.
2: We still have it. But why don't we get players from that end, and why is there no continuity from our various age grade categories down to the Super Eagles?
0: Well, first off, I think every sector we have to take in the blame. First, the biggest blame goes to the NFF, then followed by the league management, because we've always heard this several times. First, they came up with a plan that for every Premier League team, they need to have a youth team. Which it was implemented, and that's why we did see the MPFL Youth League up and running with the same teams playing in the Nigerian Premier Football League. But the big question is, aftermath of the Youth League, what are the next destinations of this player? Why not also have the same thing we are having with

0: big leagues outside Nigeria, for instance, English Premier League, where there are also slots allocated for homegrown talent, where there are slots allocated for players' integration into the main team. For instance, if you are a young player playing for maybe a Chelsea, the door is not shut on you. You could be introduced into the Premier League 2, which is more of like the league before the Premier League level or status for players. And from there, we have seen limited numbers of players being pulled from the youth team into the first team. There's no age restriction or there's no number limit regarding players you promote from your youth team, as long as they are registered in that age grade, as long as they are registered for that particular age, they can make match the squad. Even if they are not playing, they have that ability. We saw Derry, although he picked up one nasty head injury towards the tail end of last season, but we saw the young man on a very good day, he won't make the roster, but we saw that he progressed through the youth rank and he was promoted into the team. The same thing should also apply
1: and
0: to our league.
1: And it's currently a rule that you must have at least one homegrown talent in your starting lineup.
0: Yes,
1: now
0: that's what's going to, that's the next step
1: from next season.
0: It's not all about having homegrown talents anymore. It's not all about having players
1: you
0: that
1: must have
0: are
1: an academy player,
0: but now
1: starting
0: you must
1: for
0: have
1: you.
0: An academy player starting. So this will make clubs want to adjust, because fine, England are looking at having best legs because they don't want to box themselves into that bracket of we are now looking at players that didn't call
2: it
0: out.
2: They want to have it them.
0: They want
2: the
0: to have it within themselves. Because how many times have you heard of, we'll say, a player has a Brazilian origin and he's playing for the English national team? How many times have you heard that case, that a player was born in Brazil and all of a sudden he started as the best Brazilian, but his grandmother is from England? You barely hear such cases. Not that it's something bad. If the player is good, he has every right to play for any national team but he chooses. But looking at developing talent inwards, you have to be deliberate. And we've seen the English team being deliberate. We've seen European teams being deliberate. You have the under UEFA under 15, under 16, under 17, under 18, under 19, under 20, under 21. You have this age grade tournament. Now it's time for Nigeria to also implement deliberate actions. Now you can come out with some rules that, okay, every team must have at least 5 slots for under 18 players, or let's be fair enough. Okay, let's say under for players within 17, under 17 players, you must have 5 slots, but that will not be part of your regular squad for the season. So if your regular squad the numbers is 26, you need to have 5 slots for under 17, which makes it 31. Those 31 will be what will make up your team for the season. And if we're having something like that, you can now also mandate is that for every match day squad, there must be one under 17 players in that match day. And if we do it like this, you will see that battle that will start coming out from these young players. Everyone wants to make it to the top level. But another thing we also need to ask is, looking at our transfer culture, you see a particular player shining this season, the next season, is nowhere to be found. We have several players like that. At the point, we had Salah Sumwanko, who was the top scorer for the Nigerian Premier Football League, but it's nowhere to be found. It's right now in Sweden playing in Division 2. But if we are able to protect that type of asset, and if possible, look at some clauses that we can insert on the deal that even if you are to get this player needs to contribute his quota until he's 18 before he makes that move to any league. You see that we can still have that retainership of this player's talent to a particular point where they are well-groomed and they can make that move. But with Nigeria, in the middle of the season, even when we are not even having transfer window, you just wake up one morning and you can decide that the highest goal scorer has been sold to another club, not even in the Nigeria Premier League. And of recent, we are seeing players from Nigeria, born in Nigeria, they are making moves and they are already playing for another national team. Sunday Adetuji, who once played for 3SC, is not be granted application to play for Sudan. So next time you are seeing Nigeria playing against Sudan, you are going to be seeing a Nigeria playing for the Sudanese national team. He wasn't born in Sudan. His grandfather, his great-grandmother, his ancestry, they are not from Sudan, but he has been granted the ability to play for Sudan. So we need to do everything it takes to retain our best legs in this league. Fine, you can sell them, but sell them for the right amount. We can sit right here and we can pinpoint about 10 Brazilian youngsters that are already being scouted by clubs. And what these clubs are just waiting for these players to turn 18. But they are still contributing their quota. And you can see the rub-off of this deal, that a particular percentage is going back to the club. For Gabriel Martinelli, he had the same thing. After Arsenal signed him, a particular percentage went to the club, which they used for developmental purpose. And several players like that. So it's something that can also help. And it's interesting to know that when you look at some of the player sales we have made in Nigeria, especially young players, none has come from MPFL side. Zadok was not playing for an MPFL team. He was not playing for a NNL team. He was not playing for an NNL team. He was playing for an academy club. You look at Crisantos Uche. He was nowhere near the MPFL. Victor Osimhen never plays in the MPFL. So you keep Sam Achukwueze never played in the MPFL. So if we are having all these players playing for club sides that are academy, that means club sides that are in the MPFL can still go into this into the market, get these players into our league, and we'll see our league start having a lot of quality. Then from there, they can decide to sell them to other leagues in Europe.
1: There are still talks that the core of players in the Nigeria Premier Football League, they are well in their 30s. You rarely see players in their 20s in there, and that has also even somewhat played, because whether I like it or not, people talk about physicality most of the time. And the physicality of a 30-year-old cannot be compared to that of a 20-year-old sometimes. And if you put all of these things together, it's also part of the reasons why our league is not growing. I've not heard Manchester United, I've not heard Chelsea, Liverpool coming to get a player from a Yimba.
0: There are some players in Nigeria Premier League that has played for almost all the club sides in different regions in this league. Bernard Vauquer, one of those names. He has played for Northern teams, and he's just been released by Kano Pillars. Last, I think, let's say 2 seasons back, he was with Better Insurance. This someone that also played for Inba. So if we keep recycling these players, it's not that they are bad in quality, but if we keep recycling these players and we are not promoting younger players into the league, we'll still be facing such problems. And that's when it becomes an issue, because we get to the big stage, because these players are tired legs, they can't really compete or measure up with competitors from outside Nigeria.
1: All right. So let's leave that end now. Let's quickly look at the other things making around concerning the NFF. NFF, they've concluded all arrangements for a 6-day CAF B license refresher course for Nigerian coaches, which will commence on Sunday, the 21st of June 2026, at the NFF FIFA Go Project in Abuja. NFF Technical Director Augustine Iguafon said on Friday that the course will be necessary because several coaches with B license require renewal and upgrading before they can proceed to the A license level. We have been behind for a lot of licenses, and we have, but before now, we had dealt with the C and D licenses and also B. So what we are doing now is refreshing those who have the B licenses. He explained that due to the high number of applicants, the refresher course would be held in 2 batches of 25 coaches each to ensure learning for proper learning to take place. And also, the number has to be manageable, so we are going to have 25 people for each of the badges. And the first badge will run from the 21st down to the 23rd, while the second badge will hold from the 23rd to the 25th. After the refresher, the NFF will determine how many coaches are eligible for A license course, which will be limited to only 25 applicants. And so on the facilitators, Iguavon said no external resource person is being invited, as the NFF Head of Coaching Education, Dr. Terry Gwaje, will handle the sessions with support from the FIFA and CAF certified coach educators in Nigeria.
0: Well, I'll say it's a good one. We at a point we never had things like this. That was why we keep seeing some of our coaches move outside Nigeria to countries like South Africa, to Ghana, where they secure their licenses. First, it's a good one. But secondly, we have to look at integration. It's not about having this license. It's the same thing that happens to our education sectors. Every year we have thousands of graduates.
1: But no jobs.
0: The same thing also applies to these coaches. Now, what happens when these coaches end up picking their license? Who approach them? Because it's the same thing that happens to the players that's also happening to the coaches.
1: The coaches revolving around
0: That's one of the greatest problems facing the Italian leagues. Because you keep seeing the same coaches.
1: Gattuso, Gasparini, Sarri.
0: These are the coaches that have been
1: Allegri.
0: There in the last 10 years.
1: Yeah.
0: Juventus to AC, AC to Inter,
1: Conte.
0: Inter to Roma. That's just Conte has been the only one that moved out. Conte, Sarri, they moved that they came back. You keep seeing that rotation. There have been no clear path for fresh ideas because this are that level that the managers have handled the clubs to, and this is where their comfortable strength is. So if we keep having all these courses and club owners are not brave enough, are not bold enough to go in there and make some bold decisions to bring in new managers, they are going to be facing a lot of difficulties. And that's one of the dynamic we talk about the English Premier League. You can say there have been a lot of influx of managers from other leagues, not just seeing rotation. For instance, there's possibility that Abeloa might be closed up with Fulham pretty much soon. You've seen Wolverhampton Wanderers, they're in the Championship, they brought in someone from Portugal. You've seen Crystal Palace, Serge is coming in. Those are movements that can also help move a particular phase. And if we look at the English Premier League, the only surviving managers that I would say have been there from the likes of Arsene Wenger and even Alex Ferguson, the only manager long-standing right now is David Moyes. You can see clearly that there have been influx of other managers, and these other managers, they have come in the league and they have done their part. For instance, looking at Crystal Palace, before now, Crystal Palace never knew what it means to be a continental champion or even winning a piece of silverware. But they had a man from Germany who handled Frankfurt, came in, Grasner, and he delivered silverware for them. Arsenal had to do the same thing with Mikel Arteta. Though he was a player, he understands the culture. But in managerial angle, this is his first managerial job, and he's done his part. Pep Guardiola came in from Spain, he did his bit. We've also seen different managers in that same way. So if you are not creating room for managers to explore, we might just still be like another Italian Serie A in the next couple of seasons. And which I feel we already are, because you keep seeing the movement. Abu Makaba will leave Wiki Torres, he will join Plateau United. Fidelis Idechukwu will leave Plateau United, join Rangers. The next move will be Rivers United. From Rivers United, Bender Insurance. We keep seeing that rotation. And when you look at some of these fresh clubs now with the kind of moves that they are doing, it's a bit interesting. You see the weight that they are punching, young managers, they are doing the job. And I think that's the area that we also need to be looking at. Managers that have that hunger. Fine, those managers that we call the old school managers, they have given their all. Sometimes you can just do the honorable thing and aim higher. Our coaches, I don't think they aim high enough. There's nothing wrong in seeing a Nigerian coach handle a club size outside Nigeria. We saw the late Stephen Ketchy. He qualified Togo for their World Cup. We saw him also do well with the Malian national team. So Nigerian coaches should also aim high. It should not just be after I leave insurance, the next destination will just be Bayelsa United. After Bayelsa United, let me just sit back. If you are not aiming high, you can't grow as a coach.
1: All right, so let's leave that end now. Let's head straight into the big one. It's the World Cup. It's live, and let's head straight into action.

0: All right, the World Cup is still very much on this match day 9. Before we look at the fixtures and everything, quick, let's break this to you. The Confederation of African Football, CAF, has officially unveiled the competition schedule for the 2026-2027 edition of its two flagship tournaments, the CAF Champions League and the CAF Confederations Cup. And according to the newly released calendar, preliminary action for both the CAF Champions League and the CAF Confederation Cup will kick off in September 2026. The first preliminary round is scheduled between September 4 and 13, followed by second preliminary rounds from October 16 to 25th. And then the group stage of both competitions will run from November 27, 2026 to January 23, 2027, spread across 6 match days. And so this phase will be... we'll see the top clubs from the continent battling it out for the knockout phase. The knockout stage begins with the quarterfinals set for February 2027. That's the 26th of February 2027 to March 2027. Before the semifinals to take place between April 9 and 17, 2027. The grand finals for both tournaments are professionally windowed from May 9 to 31st of May 2027. Though CAF is yet to confirm the exact dates for the decisive matches, but the calendar is already out. Now, let's straight into the World Cup. I mean, we saw some games yesterday, particularly with the game between Morocco and also Scotland and also United States. First off, scoring their place in the round of 32 as well. Two host nations officially doing that as well. Mexico and now United States. They beat Australia 2-0. Alex Freeman scoring the second. And then Cameroon Bogues scoring an own goal in that game. United States, 2 games in, 6 goals scored, 1 conceded. They are through to the round of 32.
1: Well, big congratulations to the United States. And I think for Mauricio Pochettino, he has been able to prove doubters wrong, because at a point, many people were calling for his sack, looking at some poor run of games that they had.
0: In fact, when he started,
1: yeah, there were a lot of poor runs. Many people were looking at the quality in the team, and they felt United States should be playing much more better than they were doing at this point. But we are seeing that gradually they have been able to gain their rhythm, and the result is flowing in. And this is a feat that they have not been able to achieve for a long time. And definitely we have to wait to see what they bring on from the next round, which is going to be round of 32. And hopefully they are able to get into the quarterfinal, or the round of 16 to the quarterfinals, and it's going to be a big one for Mauricio Pochettino.
0: Big one for Mauricio Pochettino, and a massive congratulations to him for getting that result over the line. But the other that we saw, but let's stick around with this game. Tyler Adams, what a player. We know him for Bournemouth. Showed his quality. Pulisic out of action. He didn't play that game due to injury. And for Tyler Adams, Wilson McKennie, also Malik Tillman. And we saw a player who will be playing the Premier League this season for the United States of America. He was brought in the last couple of minutes, Haji Wright. He was brought into place following Balogun. Following Balogun, showed his proficiency a bit in front of goal.
1: Well, I think maybe people can pardon him for that, because he did well in the first game. But second game, sometimes it happens. And I think that's where the competition of the team comes in. You have other players that you can really bank on. Haji Wright is also there. Let's not forget Tim Weir is also in that same bracket. So I think up front, there should be no cause for alarm for the United States national team. But in games like this, you just have to learn from the mistakes and see how you can improve on them, because as the competition goes on, you might meet tougher and stiffer opponents that may not give you those empty space for you to breathe on.
0: Talking about Timothy Weah, he's not had a lot of the green easily. Yesterday, he was an unused substitute.
1: Well, you have to look at players ahead. As with what they did in the first game, you can't put Fola Balogun on the bench. And when you look at the teams that they play for, and looking at how impactful that they've been on, I think for Fola Balogun is the top scorer across the front line for the USA national team. Then you bring in Haji Wright with the run he had with Coventry, helping them to gain promotion. Timothy Webb moving to Italy. It hasn't been a good move at all. And he has to battle that with another host country player in Jonathan David. David is also looking at the possibility of leaving Juventus too. So it has not been the best move, because we saw him in Marseille, where I felt he did present pretty well with Marseille.
0: Anyways, that's all happened. United States beating Australia by 2-0, and it is still all to play for. Now, there's something to note. For any team to qualify, it's based off head-to-head. Head-to-head will come first before goals difference, and a lot of people have frowned towards this.
1: Well, it's what happens when you have extra slot from the normal two top teams qualify, because now the third place teams, they can go through, and this is the bit of a twist. So people will look at the competitive advantage that they had over each other before they start narrowing. But I think universally what would have made more sense is looking at goals difference, because we've seen teams that they could just get results off other teams and goal difference might matter. But as it stands right now, with this rule, it's put Turkish national team out from the competition.
0: Out of the competition. Now, quickly, let's look at Turkey, who are out officially. 62 shots, no goals scored. Demiral was crying at some points. Ada Güler seemed to be the man who has been able to be more vocal in spite of everything that has happened. But I mean, it was a shambolic display from Turkey, losing to countries that you expect them to beat. Paraguay beating Turkey by 1-0. Matias Galaza getting the goal. But guess what? Mikel Almirón was sent off.
1: The implementation of the rule
0: came into play, because he covered his mouth to say something and then was shown the straight red. Now, remember, for Cristiani, since that situation with himself and Vinicius Junior in the game between Benfica and Real Madrid in the knockout phase of the FIFA Champions League, where, according to Vinny, he said he was racially abused. And so FIFA made the rule that if you close your mouth to say anything, you'll be sent off. And a camera should be able to capture your lips. That's the essence of this. All well, Mikel Almirón went against that. He was sent off, and for over an hour, the Turkish side had the ball, had everything, could not break down Paraguay, who were whitewashed by United States, and that means losing that game means they're out of the competition.
1: Well, we've seen that sometimes having a numerical advantage might not really be the case. We saw Mexico against South Africa. At the point, it was 9-11. Mexico couldn't capitalize. And we saw that sometimes some teams might find it easy against some teams, while some teams might not find it easy. We saw Qatar, Switzerland. It was a bit difficult. And we saw the same Qatar being whitewashed by Canada, although there were some red cards involved in that. But we've seen that some teams, they learned from the mistakes of other teams to improve on their game. But for Turkey, I would say this is what you get where you have so much reliance on a particular young star. I felt going into this tournament, the eyes of the world was on Turkey midfielder that played for Real Madrid, talking about Ada Güler,
0: yeah.
1: And it was saddled with so much responsibility. Although he came to the party during the Euros, we saw him doing everything, but it's gone to a point where you need to understand that young players will be young players. You need players that can rise up to the occasion, that these young players can ride on their wings, and that was missing for Turkey. For Çalhanoğlu, I was expecting more for him, but the biggest downer for Turkey was not having a prolific number 9, and that's what they need to look at. And the thing is, Turkey have players. They are players with Turkish descent.
0: Where's the former Everton guy now, who was once with them? I think they have. They had one Everton striker then. I can't wrap my head over his name right now. They had one.
1: Progress. But I think we've seen players with Turkish descent that are doing well. And I was surprised not seeing who is not. I was surprised how Turkey missed out on those. when you go back to history, Germany have been able to snap off amazing talents from them. But you have to look at the Turkish league. What are they doing with their strikers up there? It shows that the Turkish league, they don't really have the best when it comes to strikers, because we've seen players from other leagues come in and they have dominated. At the point, it was Mauro Icardi dominating the chart. Then Osimhen came in. Then we saw a Nigerian player, Paul Onuachu, also rising up. I think Talisca also falls into that bracket too. But when you should take the top 5 strikers in the Turkish league, there's no Turkish player there. It says
0: top,
1: a lot.
0: Top 5 strikers in the league, the Turkish players in there. But I think one man who lit up the Premier League, rather the Champions League, during the course of this past season, he was the number 9 for them. That's for Akokoglu, who was with Benfica at some point. And
1: Ozan Kokou is a midfielder. So that's the problem. Midfield, they have it sorted out. You have Ozan Kuku. You also have Çalhanoğlu also there. You have the young man, Adagola. It's also in that bracket. But creating the chance and there's no one to put the ball in the net, it's as good as you are not doing anything.
0: Anyways, that's what happened to them in the course of this particular competition. They're out, and they're out officially. They will not be able to produce a point, at least. The person I'm talking about plays for Fenerbahce now. He was with Benfica. He scored a goal against Benfica and later against Fenerbahce, and later joined

0: Okay.
1: He was the man who played as a number nine, Kerim Akokoglu, something around that. So, anyways, let's leave that end now. But let's look at the standings. What the standings is looking like at this point. Entire United States are top, sealed their place already. They're on 6 points. Second is Australia. And so the third game will determine, because Australia will be up against Paraguay and Turkey will be up against the United States of America. Whether that wins this will qualify. Both teams will qualify, though, as it stands. Both teams will qualify, but this will be more on who will finish second spot.
0: A draw might make both teams qualify.
1: And a loss for one might...
0: If Australia might run riot over Paraguay, then Paraguay might be out because of the number of goals difference that they have, because we'll also be seeing the tables of the best third-place teams, and then eight of them might qualify. But as it's

0: numbers of goals you are scoring. If you know you can't score as many goals as you can, don't concede much. And for other teams, they will also be keeping close eye on this game. But if both teams can play out a draw, then I think both teams will just move into the next round.
1: And for Scotland, they were beaten 1-0 by Morocco. The man who has scored for Morocco in the two games now, Ismaïl Sabally. They will announce him next week as a Bayern Munich striker or player or winger. But he got the job done. Brilliant assist. That's the fastest goal at the World Cup this year. After over 70 seconds, the ball was thrown into his spot by Brahim Diaz, and that strike was heavenly. Off the laces of his boots, fired it past the Scottish goalkeeper. No chance. That was the only goal of the game. Chances at both ends. Scott McTominay didn't really impress me, and I still have my own feelings and reservations about his technicality and all. Maybe it's because of he's playing in the Italian Serie A. That's how I see more of his quality in there. But he wasn't really up there yesterday in that encounter. But in general sense, Morocco, we should be scared. We should be scared of Morocco with the brand of football that they are playing, and the quality of players, and their pool is also huge.
0: They've done it before, this shocking award in 2022, where they were able to get past Belgium, get past Spain, get past Portugal, and eventually losing the third place game to Croatia. They have been at that top level. So, and if you check, about 65% of those players are still much with the team. So they have that experience, and bringing in much more younger players that have also thrived in different leagues, it also shows why we are having that strong Moroccan team. So I think for Morocco, there will be one team that you don't have to sleep on. They are a bit compact, and many people are also mixing at the fact that they are having a new man handling the team right now. Especially after
1: 3 months in.
0: 3 months in, we are seeing the job that he is doing. It's with the way they play, it seems like the Moroccan team, they have been together for a long time, the coach and the players. And yes, we are seeing that continuity. And that's one thing about football. You don't have to break what is not broken. And I think that's what the manager has actually done with the Moroccan side.
1: That's what the manager has eventually done. But one thing is not so clear with this team: ability to score.
0: Well, that's where the experience of a player like Youssouf El-Nesyri might have come in. But with what Sabari is doing, maybe nobody's looking towards that direction. But you can see that for one goal they score, there might be three more that they are not converting. Yeah. So that's just the problem of the Moroccan side. Maybe as the tournament gets hit on, they could also sharpen their attack up front, and they might start getting the job.
1: All right, Brazil. Yes, Brazil beating Haiti by 3-0. And just when the manager, Carlo Ancelotti, decided to make that switch in attack, bringing Matheus Cunha to come play as the number 9, he scored not one, but he scored a brace in that one. 3-0, Vinicius Junior, goal and assist for Vini in that encounter. Back-to-back man of the match for Brazil in this competition. He has largely been criticized that he turns out well for his club side, but finds it difficult to do anything for his country. But you might have to say, in this competition, he has really stepped up. I think he was the only bright spark in that game against Morocco, which I felt Morocco should have won. But Vini Junior scoring and assisting, and also even the first goal, because the first goal was a rebound. His shot was what he hit at Suaza, who saved the ball, and the defender tried to clear the ball to the body of Matheus Cunha into the back of the net. His mom was there, by the way, cheering and celebrating, and we could see tears of joy. The World Cup means so much to everyone around the world, and we can see how Vunziha has also gained so much in the course of this World Cup. But let's quickly look at Cunha and Brazil and Vinicius Junior. 3-0, it ended. The sad part is Rafinha picked up an injury in that encounter, and we're hearing that Rafinha might be out for a while.
0: It's a big blow, because right now, having to miss out with Neymar and now Rafinha also out, it's going to be a huge mix for the team. But you have to look at the team and use up to the occasion. It's all about making those big calls, and one of those big calls that was made was dropping Igor Thiago, which many people...
2: I was comfortable.
0: With him leading the attack?
2: No, with him being dropped.
0: Yeah, that's what I'm saying. Many people have not been comfortable with him leading the attack. Even when he's playing for Brighton, we've seen chances that he has missed. And it just shows one thing, that maybe he might not really be that profile of a striker.

0: To play for the Brazilian national team, because when you look at names in the last 20 years that has led the attack, and you're putting in Igor Thiago there, it's a big concern, because this is a team that has R9, the phenomenon. This is a team that has had Fred. This is a team that has had Joe. I would say amongst all the Brazilian strikers that I've really seen, the one that I would not really place high up there has been Joe. But with the performance I've seen from
1: Thiago,
0: I will rate Joe now.
1: Joe gave us something during the course of the Confederation Cup.
0: Yeah, that's what I'm saying. I would rate Joe much better. And we've seen Adriano, we've seen so many players in the last 25 years for the Brazilian team. And for Igor Thiago, it's not giving us that Brazil vibe. Brazilian strikers, they are powerful. They have that pace. And when it comes to finishing, they
2: technicality, the technical aspect, it's
0: lacking in his game time. And maybe sitting from the bench and studying the game from the bench, it can also help.
2: But we know it's not a number 9.
0: Yeah.
2: And we know that when he's been consistently played as a number 9, it doesn't really turn out well for him. Is it because of the players that he's surrounded with now?
0: Well, for Cunha, he's one player that has that eye for goal. And that's one thing that keeps him going. It's that player that if you give him space, he can turn out. He got that flair as a Brazilian. He has it to his game. But clinically, sometimes he's not up there. He still missed some chances. But generally, rating him side by side, Igor Thiago, I think I'll pick him over Igor Thiago.
2: Okay, you pick him over Igor Thiago to lead the line for them. But Bruno Guimarães, what a player. Himself and Paqueta, they stepped up in this game in particular.
0: Yeah, definitely. They have studied the game that they had in the first match against Brazil. And when you're looking at those players, they are players that they have shown their qualities over time. For Paqueta, I think they were a lot of eyebrows raised regarding his performance in that game against Morocco. But it's made amends, and a good game both had. Bruno Guimarães is an enforcer, a battler, everything you want your midfielder to have. And I think it is gradually playing in that comfort zone for the Brazilian national team.
2: Questions were asked about Hendrick not starting. Also, Gabriel Martinelli also making a cameo in that game. We also saw Wilson Isidor. He came off the bench, even if he didn't start that one. But at the end of the day, I expected so much from the Brazilians, especially with the fact that they raced into a 3-goal lead. And I expected them to have maybe added more in the second half.
0: Well, you also look at the Brazilians, if they are on course to make it through to the next round, so there might not really be a lot of pressure on them. What the major job is getting 3 points first, then if you start looking at numbers of goals you are scoring. And I think maybe going forward, we might see a lot of injection. But when you look at the Brazilian team, you already have players that are well-rated over the other. For instance, looking at the left-hand side, there's no way Martinez should be starting over Vinicius Junior. Even if Vinicius Junior is not 100% fit, there's that level of confidence as a manager you will have on Vinicius that he might be able to pull in one or two tricks off his sleeves. You look at the right-hand side, Rafinha also the same thing. So for Endrick, it's someone that I would say is benefiting from he should benefit and learn from being in such a space. And if he's able to improve on his game in the next couple of years, it might just be one of those frequent names you might be calling to the Brazilian team. It might just be the player to kickstart a new generation of Brazilian talent.
2: All right. We'll look at, but let's look at this group in general. And it's looking like at this point in time. And due to the win for Brazil, they are now top of the group, and since it was a drop between themselves and Morocco, they are now top of the group. They have plus 3 goals, and Morocco has plus 1. Scotland are third with 3 points in there. No goal recorded for them after that 1-0 loss. Haiti, they're out as well. Haiti, they're out of the World Cup. Back-to-back losses for them, which means they're out already. So the other position that can be filled is the third best side, and I think Scotland might not have it easy because they face Brazil, and Brazil will want to give their all, even if they know that 4 points is enough for them to be in the round of 32. But they will also want to give their all in trying to secure top spot. And but top spot is also not a guarantee that you won't face a very big side. It is not a guarantee. But at the end, everyone wants to really finish at the top. And if you look at it, the last round of fixture, it favors more of Morocco than even Brazil.
0: Well, for this round, I think you might just expect anything, because you cannot, with the way the tournament is going, I don't think we have actually seen games that much that before the start, you can just say this team has 3 points in the bracket or in the bag, and we've seen it.

0: happen that way, except for Germany against Curaçao.
1: Which yesterday Brazil.
0: You expect more. You expect maybe seeing five, but it was three. There are some games like that, but on paper, you just see this team gets the win. But we've seen that teams are not also coming to be just part of the fanfare, but they are also coming in to show in their quality, to show in what they have, and to want to upset some of the big names.
2: Mm. All right, so that's for now. We'll look at today's game, and also that's to come tomorrow. And when we come back, we'll look at the transfer market, and also we'll talk about Cristiano Ronaldo and Portugal. A big conversation needs to be heard about that team. Let's go on this break. We'll check out the highlights of Brazil against Haiti, and we'll pay some bills, and then we'll come back and continue the rest of the show. Don't go nowhere.
3: With the explosive talents of Vinicius Jr. and Rafinha in support, at 30 years and 190 days, it's Brazil's in Wilson Isidore of Premier League Sunderland. Here, a second-half substitute in the defeat against Scotland starts today. Two countries.

wasn't one of his big ones, but he keeps faith in him tonight. Here they are, in behind and into the net. Brazil has scored. Rafinha with the breakthrough. The goal that wasn't, and this is why. Certainly tight. And by Cunha in the middle. Vinny Jr.

it through, and then it's fired into the roof of the net. There's no doubt this time, Cunha has the goal. Brazil have two.

0: Katie caught flat. Vinny Jr.'s in, and Brazil have three. And the whistle goes for half time. Mateus at half time. The Brazilian fans have really Carragher with the corner. Near post, it's flicked on, and they've cleared it away from just a yard off the line. Haiti was so close.
1: Pretty much taken over the stadium, but I have to tell you, I'm really surprised at the Haiti fans.
0: Could be a chance for another one, and it is over the top. Well, Douglas Santos, not altogether surprisingly either. Ryan, and here's the moment they wanted. It's Hendrick, but it's also offside.
1: Oh, so close.
0: And they've still got hopes at the other end of getting something, Haiti. This is Derek Etienne Jr. Simon Alisson equal to the task. Corner. This has been a better second half display. Can they cap it with a goal? It's cleared away. It's all over. Brazil back to winning ways. A brave effort from Haiti, but not enough. All the goals before halftime. Vinny Jr. capping it.
2: I got bills. I gotta pay.
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5: 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Paul Ochonogo is my name. And Osanzina is also live with me this lovely Saturday afternoon. Well, evening already. Ivory Coast against Germany. We'll have a big game later today at exactly 9 p.m.
6: A proper clash. It's going to be a big test for the Ivorians. We saw the Germans putting seven past Curaçao, conceding one, and Ivory Coast, the first team to give Africa the win in this current tournament, and everything is going to be on the line. But it's not going to be an easy game for the Germans, despite the fact that they are going to be the team with the advantage. But for the Ivorians, they have quality players that you can also look at the team and you see these players, they have what it takes to haunt Germany. But it's going to be a game of open opportunities. It depends on who can really capitalize. I expect Germany to dominate the game, looking at the free-flowing football that they are playing. And if they are able to convert their chance as early enough, it might just swing towards their direction. But games like this, Ivorians, they know that there might not be too much space for error. We saw the first game against Ecuador. So many opportunities fell to their path, but they were not that clinical enough. If they are much more clinical, especially in the opening minutes, it's going to also be like the same thing between France and Senegal. Having those opportunities and you fail to convert them, it might be what might take the games off your hand. And looking at the Germans, looking at Kai Havertz, looking at other players, Dennis Undav in the team, these are players that can win you games for the Germans. So they just have to be clinical, Ivorians, if they are to get something off this game.
5: If they are to get something off this game, they have to show their clinical side in front of goal. And I think looking at this game, in terms of golfing class, I don't think there's so much to separate Ivory Coast and Germany. They can hold Germany. They can beat Germany.
6: Looking at the forward line, looking at a player like Yann Dumadi, you're looking at even the midfield. You have a Francesia in the midfield. You're looking at all other options. You have Amad Diallo. There's also Nicolas Pepe in the team. These are players that they did well in the

0: win that game against Japan. But they allowed the opportunity to have win slipped, and Japan picked them back, and it was a different ball game. And for the Swedish team, this might be a big test for them. They know what stands right now, that a draw, they might be through to the next round. That's what's on the card. Looking at the numbers of goals they scored in the first game, a draw might just be to the next. It's going to be a very tough game.
1: What's your money on?
0: I want to sit on the fence in this game.
1: You want to sit on
0: maybe
1: the fence?
0: Maybe a draw.
1: Because Netherlands need this game more.
0: It's a win. Netherlands needs to win.
1: I'll try to win.
0: But for the Swedish side, a draw might just take them through.
1: Because I feel Japan would do things, signs and wonders to Tunisia, which I feel will be the case. And so if that happens, that means the Dutch will be hanging on, hoping on the third place. If anything goes wrong, a loss for them can be very, very bad. Except maybe they're hoping to beat Tunisia on the final.
0: Tunisia, they seem to be like the whipping team. And despite having a new manager inside,
1: I still don't see anything.
0: Yeah, because looking at the players, it might not really have that proper time.

0: Just looking at how they play against Belgium, I would have expected Egypt to get the win. But for New Zealand, they have also shown us that they are set capable of scoring. Chris Wood is one of their biggest players. And it's going to be a game that it might be evenly matched. And it's all about who is able to take their chances at the end.
1: All right, so let's see how it goes right there for the sides who will be fighting really hard on Monday morning and also in the late hours of Sunday. So let's run through the fixtures once more. We've got games to go down today. Netherlands will be up against Sweden at 6 p.m. Germany will be up against Ivory Coast at 9 p.m. And tomorrow, the day as of tomorrow morning, Ecuador will be up against Curacao. And then for Tunisia, they're up against Japan. That one is at 5 a.m. Belgium will be up against Iran at 8 p.m. Spain will be up against Saudi Arabia at 5 p.m. And then for Uruguay, they're up against Cape Verde at 11 p.m. Those are the fixtures for this particular round in the FIFA 2026 World Cup. That's what is happening at this point in time. As soon as we get more information concerning

0: for Fulham's Anthony Robertson, Robinson. He was reluctant to take that walk out, and there was a delay in the substitution, and they had to play for some couple of minutes with 10 men before that was obviously allowed, or the player was allowed to come in and finish up the remaining minutes that he was brought in for. All right, so like I said, head to head will be used to separate the goals, the difference, and also the team standings in the group. Head to head will be used in proper fashion to separate all of these sides. So that is what is happening in there at this point in time, and we'll know how to follow things up quickly. Now let's look at the transfer market. Let's look at the transfer market, and let's tell you what is happening across board and the clubs that are getting their players in. Inter Miami complete deal to sign Casemiro as new midfielder. Here we go. Verbal agreements sealed with all parties involved, and all formal steps resolved. Now waiting to sign and announce the Brazilian as a new midfielder for the MLS side. That is all we have in our hands at this point in time. And also, we can tell you that for Alvaro Carreras, who is being touted to join Chelsea Football Club, we can tell you right now that he's expected to stay at Real Madrid this summer. Jose Mourinho opens to keeping the former Benfica left-back as backup for Cucurella, as Frank Garcia can leave the club any moment from now. We're going to tell you that Ipswich Town are now set to seal agreement with Gary O'Neill as a new head coach. So Bluco have to let go of their man at this point. And it's all done with formal steps to follow as O'Neill and RC Strasbourg are set to part ways soon. So Ipswich Town agree terms with Gary O'Neill. We're going to tell you that Crescencio Somerville also set to leave West Ham United with several clubs calling. Manchester United are informed the price and added his name on the shortlist. More Premier League clubs are also interested. PSG interest depends on Bakola Diomande. That's when we can get a headway concerning that. Matheus Fernandes talks continue as Man United have been in direct contact with his camp and West Ham United for weeks. And also tell that Tottenham also call the player's agent to try and enter the deal separate from Tonali. Tottenham, they know they joke. Tottenham are really serious in trying to fortify that team in general. I can tell you that Neymar will be called up for Brazil's next game against Scotland. And Neymar will train individually today, and he will be back on Sunday as well to be part of his side's history at this particular point in time. All right, so that's what is happening in there. And for Brighton and Hove Albion, they are very much in for a particular player. And the player is one man who is of Croatian origin. So, for Brighton, they sent out a bid to Spurs for Luka Vukovic. Proposal is £42 million plus £3 million in add-ons. That takes the deal to £45 million. Also understand that Vukovic keen on the deal to find more space and play regularly. Right there, he has also liked the post. That's for Vukovic, and we'll wait and see how that one clocks in. Can In Lee or Lincoln In, another top priority for Atletico Madrid. Grimado talks are on the way on player side. Agreements on personal terms also getting closer for Atleti. We can tell you that Como and Real Madrid are set to meet next week to discuss Nico Paz's situation. Nico prefers to stay at Como. Real Madrid are in control of the situation. Real wants to restructure the deal. Como still happy with their current conditions. That is what we also have on our hands concerning Nico Paz. A lot of conversation concerning Nico Paz.
1: Well, for Nico Paz, he's shown that he's one player for the future. He has a lot of bright talent. And I think what he's trying to avoid is getting to a club where you might be getting limited number of chances, limited number of opportunities. Meanwhile, you're playing in Como, you're guaranteed of playing week in, week out. And adding to that, Como will be playing UEFA Champions League. So with Como, it's guaranteed of playing at least 30 games per season if injuries doesn't come knocking at his door. But looking at Madrid, with the new man in town, there's still no clear path if it will be integrated fully into the team. You also have Adagula in there. You have Mastatuano in there. So many young stars in there. Their path seems not clear. And we're also seeing that for Frank Garcia, is heading towards the exit door. For Gonzalo Garcia, Mourinho has hinted that he will want to see him play during some preseason games before he will pass his verdict. If you

0: and player to remain. So you already seen so many uncertainties in the team, and Bernardo Silva also joined up with the team. I think for Paz, the best decision for him that he feels might suit his career will be staying back with Como.
1: We'll be staying back with Como. And one player that I felt should be leaving Barcelona is going to sign and extend his deal. Set to sign a new deal, that's Andreas Christensen, until 2028. Agreement in place with the Danish defender to stay at Barcelona for more depth and option. It will be valid initially, plus another season expected. So, initial two-year deal for him. Barcelona reached February agreement to sign a seven-ball winger, Osio Caicedo, from Kunto. Here we go, deal in place for Barcelona B team, loan to follow for the Ecuadorian. All right, that is what we have on hand at this point in time. All right, now let's look at the Premier League. Yeah, we know the Premier League starts on the 21st of August, but we didn't have that time yesterday to look at it, and so we are here for that this lovely evening. So, the Premier League, Arsenal are going to start their the defense of their title against Coventry, new promoted Coventry, right there at the Emirates Stadium on a lovely and cozy Friday night. For those that didn't qualify for Europe, the Premier League have said, okay, we are not going to drag it too much. Just start your season on the Monday night.
0: We saw United play so many matches
1: on a Monday night. But, I mean, Arsenal against Coventry, Chelsea will remain in London for the first 3 weeks. Arsenal will take on...
0: But Chelsea will be in London up to October.
1: Chelsea and Arsenal and all of the sides involved are going to start just playing at home, because Chelsea, Fulham, Lewis, Levy, it's we'll be up against Coventry on the 21st of August, and then we'll see first game against Arsenal, and at the KC Hull City against Manchester, going to be up against Crystal Palace at 3 p.m. Ipswich against Sunderland at 3 p.m. and then we'll see Nottingham Forest against Leeds at 3 p.m. Bright against Tottenham Hotspur at 5:30 p.m. on the opening weekend, which is Saturday the 22nd. On the 23rd, Brighton will be up against Aston Villa. Manchester City now will be up against Bournemouth, and then Newcastle United against Liverpool. Monday night, Chelsea will be up against Fulham. Fixtures have been released officially. 380 games for next season, all set and matched. So you can find out the time your club will be playing. Man United, I've seen their last 8 games, looks quite easy on paper, but the clubs decided to shade Chelsea yesterday. All of the Premier League sides did something quite funny. Now, what they did yesterday was they pointed out their big fixtures for the season and somewhat threw shades at Chelsea. And somehow, if you look at it in general, it was quite funny. Now, Man United released their key fixtures for the season, the dates for their key fixtures. They didn't add Chelsea. Arsenal and Liverpool said their top four fixtures against top four from last season.
0: It's just banter.
1: It's just banter. But I mean, I have to recall some of those moments. I have to recall some of those moments again for us. So we'll see the bants already, even when the season has not officially started. So quickly, I'll run through it one more time. So the first was, I think Man United said, a clear look at our key games next season. Manchester City, 12th of September. Liverpool, 21st of November. Arsenal, 19th of December. Liverpool, 23rd of January. Arsenal, 27th of February. Manchester City, 20th of March. So, the Chelsea game is not a big game.
0: What's there to call it a key game?
1: A key game for them.
0: Why should they call it a key game? That should be the first question.
1: These are their biggest fixtures. So, they're looking at it
0: on paper, but on present-day reality, you will say Aston Villa.
1: Anyways, the next. Liverpool followed. Fixtures against last season's top four. Then they added Arsenal, they put the dates. Arsenal, Manchester City, Man United and Aston Villa. All the dates very much in there. Arsenal released their own big fixtures awaits, facing off against last season's top six. Chelsea not finished inside. Then Manchester City also released theirs. Some key fixtures for the upcoming campaign. This the opening day game against Bournemouth. They added Newcastle United, Boxing Day, Arsenal, Manchester Derby. Liverpool, final game of the season against Newcastle, at the Sunderland. Then they said Liverpool, Man United. And then they said, according to them, some key fixtures for the upcoming campaign. They did not add

0: Maybe Chelsea can come some big fixtures to look out for. Chelsea include about 10 teams.
1: Anyway, so Chelsea will have to play many of their games on Monday, just so they know. And I can tell you right now that the international break, we'll have a 3 weeks international break in the month of September down to November. That's what I can tell you. And it's not going to be easy for fans of these clubs to cope 3 weeks without domestic football. So there'll be no international. So this is it. From September the 19th, that'll be the last game to be played in the month of September. Then the next game will return on the 10th of October.
0: Well, for African fans, at least you don't have to worry much because you'll be having the qualifiers for the African Cup of Nations. So
1: we'll see. Nations League will also be played during that.
0: So we'll still have a lot of footballing actions to look towards. But when it comes to the Nations League, Portugal, Liechtenstein, Spain.
1: Then, from the 19th of September to the 10th of October, then we'll see 4 games in that month in between Carabao Cup and the rest will be there. And then on the 31st, we'll see a game. Then from the 7th, we'll see that 2 weeks international break again. It will come in the month of November. So we'll now see 3 games in there before we'll have the busy festive season. And they'll have that 3 weeks or 2 weeks plus. 3 weeks now. Let's say 3 weeks, give or take, international break again in the month of March. That's what is happening. Let's talk about Mbappe. Let's talk about Mbappe and France. They are looking quite set. A lot of things being said behind the scenes already, but we are seeing the ship being separated from the goat with this competition. The World Cup is the biggest. But Mbappe on the side, because time will not permit us to really go deep into it. Cristiano Ronaldo, we have seen a lot of things from the fans of his, especially, and pundits are like being salty. I think Thierry Henry said something.
0: He's been on the receiving end.
1: He's been bashed.
0: He's been dragged.
1: Zlatan Ibrahimovic as well, who gave you the right to talk about the legend. A lot of things have been said. But
0: what's making it worse for these two guys is they played with Messi. For Zlatan, he played, I think, alongside Messi when they were in Barcelona. Henry also did the same thing. So it's more of people are looking at, okay, you are having this bias because you played alongside these persons and you played against Ronaldo. So maybe that's where they are thinking, this is bias.
1: Really, is there really a bias in there now? With certain footballers, let's look at Harry Kane, for instance. Harry Kane used to be a static number 9 in the box. And then he grew up becoming another kind of player that was more dynamic. You understand? He was more of a dynamic footballer. And I think it was Jose Mourinho who brought that aspect of him. We are seeing Harry Kane drop to his defense now to pick up the balls. We are seeing Harry Kane drop down to the defense to pick up balls and then move forward. We talk about Haaland. Oh, Haaland is a box 9. He's a box number 9. Well, so we have seen Haaland now in recent times come out to play football and then drag out the center backs. That will create more opportunities for the wingers and the likes to at least create spaces for them to score.
0: Well, I think
1: so. We have seen all of these things play out. The case is different for Ronaldo, and I feel he should be dropped. Now, why I feel Ronaldo should be dropped is, in spite of what he has done, at this point in time, what matters more for him is winning the World Cup. I know he must have said in the past, because 2022 World Cup, he said that, this is one moment for him, that he's been dreaming of the World Cup. And remember, his interview with Piers Morgan, where he said, you cannot judge greatness by just 7 matches, by 7 game competition. I don't know why his mentality changed in the space of 4 years, but that's on the side. He was terrible on the day, so as his other teammates were. But it seems because of the backlash towards his teammates, or towards him, a lot of fans came for the teammates. And Johan Evans also said that the team comes first. That the team, he talked about the team, and a lot of fans also piled up on Johan Evans. Also, why is he talking about Ronaldo? All of that. In fact, in his words, he said, we know what Cristiano has done for us, for our national team, and for the world of football. But at this moment, he and we know that there's no difference. He's just another player here to help. He's no different from the others. He's here to contribute. He's here to contribute just like all of us. And that didn't sit well with so many people. and he's been bashed for that. But do you think Ronaldo should be dropped right now for others like Guedes, Trincao, players who still got the legs? He can be brought in the second half to do the job. But the thing is, these other guys are not as clinical as it is at this point in time. So do you think he should be dropped? Should Ronaldo be dropped from the starting lineup of Portugal?
0: Well, it's going to be a big call because you're looking at Ronaldo. Definitely, he has that influence on the team. And I think what's making this a bit much more interesting is having seen Messi play, score and hat-trick. But people are also failing to understand that these two players play different roles. And these two players, they are the star men of their team, but they operate in different mode and dimension. For Ronaldo, he likes to lead from the front. Messi is a player that... it seems is the glue of the team. If you are coming from the north, from the south, from the east, from the west, you find Messi at the middle. Why for Ronaldo, you are channeling everything from the back towards him. So it's a bit of different roles. But looking at if he should be dropped or if he's not to be dropped, it's a decision that first the team needs to align themselves with. Now, what's the energy? What's the vibe? What's the atmosphere in the camp? Are they really big fans of having Ronaldo in the team or having him on the team? In the team is we are in the team, we are playing together. On the team is, okay, you are part of the team. So that's where first they need to get things clear. Is it in the team or is it on the team? Because it seems Ronaldo is trying to force his way in the team and many people are not really biting into that. For instance, I also saw this stat that in the last 10 games, Bruno Fernandes, the assist merchant, has never assisted in the last 10 games of Portugal. He has not assisted Cristiano Ronaldo. And that's your playmaker in the team. So why is he not being able to find Cristiano Ronaldo in the team? But you can find Joshua Zirkzee. You can find other players. So first, they need to understand...
1: Is there a subtle beef now with Ronaldo in the team?
0: So that's why I'm saying they need to know if he's in the team or on the team. And this is what you get when we have a collective. Now, Messi is going through something. And I read this that Messi is the only player in the Argentine national team that has a room to himself. But in the last couple of days, Messi has not been let alone. You see almost the entire Argentine national team always with Messi. Up to the point, coaching staff also aligned with him. If he's going out, you see at least five persons accompanying him. It's not because of that star nature, but it's because of what they perceive of Messi, how they value him in the team. Now, the Portuguese player, do they see Ronaldo in that same light? But Ronaldo can play from now till tomorrow and he keep doing everything he wants to score. But the team, are they channeling their attention towards him? We talked about this off mic and we talked about what happened in 2016. I would tell you, in 2016 Euro, if Ronaldo had been on that field, there's huge tendency that Portugal might not have won that tournament. Not because it's a stumbling block, but when you are not in that line and somebody, it creates a room for other players to want to step up. It doesn't mean you are not in the team. What I'm expecting from Ronaldo is to be more of a godfather figure right now in Portugal. Be the one to inspire this crop of players. Because you don't have that pace anymore. He needs to understand that he doesn't have that pace where he can run from New Benin to Rama Park. He doesn't have it anymore. The Ronaldo we saw in early Manchester United, even in the 30s when he was in Madrid, we are not seeing that Ronaldo anymore. Ronaldo that can take you on the line, he runs you down to the 18-yard box and is able to leap high and score header. We saw him in the friendly match against Nigeria. So what I'm expecting from Ronaldo is more of a backseat role right now. You will still come on the game. You can start the game. But you should not be the focal point. Rather, let this team know that we are here to do one thing, to win. Not let the team know that I'm here to chase 1,000 goals. Because from the body language, it's what these players are perceiving. That Ronaldo is right here in Portugal trying to chase self-glory. Rather than the team winning games. And if you read in between the lines, that's what is pointing out towards Yaya Neves. Did he say something wrong? He didn't say anything wrong. Everyone is there in the World Cup to win. So that should be the first aim of the team. Let's win as a team. If you are starting, you are not starting, you can contribute from the bench. We saw Ronaldo in 2016. He was more of the main coach. I'm expecting that same vibe of Ronaldo. Dishing out instruction. There's nothing wrong if you are pulling Goncalo Ramos aside and you're telling Goncalo Ramos.
1: As at then, that was more...
0: It was because he was injured.
1: He was injured.
0: Now, if he's bringing that same passion right now, Goncalo Ramos and Eder, who delivered the title for them. Eder is not as good as compared to Goncalo. We saw Goncalo Ramos with Sporting. We saw how prolific he was in the Portuguese league. So I'm expecting more of Ronaldo at this point. He should be bringing in those, it's 2010, he should be bringing those 2011, 2012 on some players, impacting on them. People like Francisco Conceição, he should be nurturing those players that, okay, if I were you, Conceição, this is how I will impute myself in this game. This is the dynamics I want to use. This is how I would like to drive him from the left-hand side, cut into the 18-yard box, lay for the teammates. Goncalo Ramos, this is how you better position as a striker. I should be expecting such a role from a 41-year-old, not putting himself up there.
1: Be a part of the show this evening. Let's talk. Do you think Ronaldo should be dropped from their next game for Portugal? Do you think he should be dropped from the starting lineup? Let's have that conversation this evening, because some have said no, he should not be. I mean, he's their greatest ever goal scorer, and they take on Uzbekistan, and you expect them to win that game. But they also have Colombia to come, and for the general welfare or well-being of the team, do you think he should be dropped? Do you think the manager should try things out? Because a lot of people are not pointing fingers towards the manager, Roberto Martinez, who I don't really rate in terms of what he can do or how he can get the better out of the Portuguese squad. 0705-512-9.
0: And quick one, when you look at story before this World Cup, the manager has been touted to leave after this World Cup.
1: He's going to Anasa.
0: Even if they win or lose. Mm. And you look at possible manager coming in, these are Ronaldo guys. Jesus, that won
1: from
0: the league.
1: For Anasa.
0: He's part of those players, managers that have been drafted to come in. So is he a Ronaldo national team or a Portuguese national team?
1: We'll find out. Hello.
2: Hello. Good evening. This is William from Ekosobi.
1: William, talk to us.
2: Good evening, Randy Mike. I love that guy, Rama Ronaldo. But to me, I think that he should just relax. Because that last match, I thought the greatest, in fact, two great meets that would have given them like two goals. We would have won that match 3-1, you understand? Mm. So I was not saying, okay, this is the same Ronaldo we saw at Manchester United. He's under some pressure currently. And I would just advise, don't take him away from the third level. He should come from the bench. Just like, come and finish the game. I think that's what Ronaldo should be for them. Then, in some kind of match, that, okay, his presence can cause some kind of distraction. They can also do that. And do that, you know, that kind of distraction. You know, want to bury the ball in the net. But you can cause distraction. You know, you can tell Bruno, okay, this is the person that should be doing the damage. Why they should focus on me? Then you can look for how to be finding that person at the table. All of them concentrating on Ronaldo that day made them through that match. They would have won that match. There was no issue with Portugal. There's no issue with Portugal. Ronaldo is my man. He's my guy. He's my coach. But at this point, I wanted to win the World Cup. He's just becoming from the bench. It's as simple as that.
1: Mm. All right. Thank you very much. Hello.
3: Hello. Good afternoon, Paul and Osa.
1: Yes, yeah, so welcome.
3: My own take on Ronaldo is not a young guy. Young man, 41 years old. You know, we are still pressuring to be scoring as it were. It cannot be like that. The legs on the hood now.
0: And now we're with the pressure. Now the pressure is safe.
3: Yeah, we see the compare with Messi. If he comes in 2 years now, big game, the rating senior Messi, if he's looking like that. And two, if you see Ronaldo 2016 and win the Euro, he's not playing at that kind of injury. Maybe to say Ronaldo basically that is a phenomenon.
1: Ronaldo started the game. But it was during the game that he got injured.
3: He starts. People say play that is don't injure before they score that goal.
0: Yeah. And you go see the motivation when we say they give them from touchline that day.
3: Yes. Ronaldo is supposed to go join the coaching team now. He got to read the game. When the game don't read by 20 minutes, he don't see what the loop will go enter with the energy of old man. Not because they start match fresh. Young people who they don't start, you know, go fit play again. You know, play as the day before. And two, what did they accept for Africa team? They not they score fast one goal. Brazil are lazy, score two goals. All of them are one goal.
0: One.
3: Don't see all of them. Even Morocco don't start for the second man. One. Even the one we lose, now one goal they score. The one we win, now one goal. The one we draw, now one goal. I don't. Maybe I go sharpen the attack. When I go borrow soon the Lego. They'll kick on me. They'll carry me.
1: Thank you very much for joining us. Hello.
4: Hey,
1: how far now?
4: Yeah, Osas, one name more.
0: Yeah, Moonboy, welcome.
4: You know what I love about you guys who at this point FM is where they talk things as it be. Osas, I think they're 99% sure, say Osas will be Messi fan. But you they analyze ball like who, it's just, if you see something, they talk on. Even, you see, 90% of Rado fans, they know these things. But based on, okay, maybe Messi fan following me for this argument now. So, I'm sure will catch me now, because I remember when they say, maybe Messi play three international trophy. Yes, the ball will not say that he'll be the greatest of all time. But right now, you don't win now. It's your fundamental career. So now, the fact is, let's say things as it is. See, I'm a striker. I don't always talk this thing. Everybody could be playing like Ururu. Ronaldo, big man, big striker, anytime, he go bang, he go score. But guy, the team first. Ronaldo didn't know, like, character, like, my kind of person, he just wants to make it for shine. Which he knows will be that. That would not say get passion for this. Ronaldo right now, I said, that last call, like, he took him. Ronaldo, if Ronaldo be coach, I bet you guys, Ronaldo will succeed. Because his passion for the game, eh? Guy, they love it. I get for game. Even with Simen, we will see myself. You don't see me get passion for game. We don't know when I be the greatest one ever. They do love the game. Okay, you take us back to that 2016. But when that guy come over, he can't go injury. He can't be as if he has a different Ronaldo. I don't know who because between him and that old man. Because in the way they direct for the team, he can't be as if, okay, I'm gonna be the coach. I'm gonna play like this. Maybe they say come from bench. You go come score. They go say praise you. That praise is gonna go for you. That praise is gonna go towards you. They go say okay, yes, you be greater, one of the greatest of all time. You come, you score. Now you be one of the greatest. But Ronaldo no go agree. 41 years. He wants to play ball when Gosler Ramos dey bench. Joffrey is dey bench. Which those guys go play well? So me Ronaldo, if you really want me this podcast in good fun, no be say I be Messi fan or anything. Thank you for your race. Thank you, guys.
1: All right, thank you. Hello.
0: Hello.
1: Oh, sorry. 0902672 2592. Should Ronaldo be dropped from their next game against Uzbekistan? That's what we're looking out for this evening on the show. That's the right question we're asking. Some have said that's the right game for him to start back. But, I mean, which comes first? Ronaldo's glory or the team's glory? Which should come first? I don't have any issues if Ronaldo starts that game again. If they win, fine. All of the talks about Ronaldo being on the bench will stop. But when they face stiffer oppositions, then that conversation might rise again. Hello? Hello?
5: Hello, good evening.
1: Yes, sir, good evening.
5: Good evening.
0: Chelsea. You did drive?
5: Yeah, I didn't drive, but
1: I bet park.
5: Okay, I don't park. The way I'm gonna say the analysis for the thing, because I think I go another space. The thing is, but, follow. The fact that I'm not, never call you, is the Ronaldo draw. Never call you into Jew, he said, carry to four, and you never call you, may call you, don't ever call. You don't see my sister Ronaldo leg, six times, and three legs. So, because of my character.
1: Thank you very much for joining us. Let's head straight to the WhatsApp portal to take some of your messages. Yes, he should be dropped. I'm a leg done too old. This Uyi from Okoro. Hello.
6: Good evening.
1: Good evening to you.
6: This is Mr. Emmanuel.
1: Talk to us.
6: So, concerning the issue of Ronaldo, actually, they should let Ronaldo to rest. Ronaldo is one of the greatest players in history. The only issue is having that all eyes are on him, and it's not good enough. If you look at Argentina's team, for example, Argentina, where has been Ronaldo in national of Argentina? He would have won the World Cup more than twice. So you people should not be criticizing. The guy is doing his best. 41 years is not an easy something. So that is what I see. They should just, it should be coming in second half. That's my pick. Thank you.
1: All right, thank you very much for joining us. This one says, good evening, bosses in the studio. This is the Don or Bobo from Obi Ayima, aka Peacemaker. Ronaldo is not the problem of Portugal, it's a teamwork. If Ronaldo not score, Bruno Fernandes not go score, or that man for Chelsea. May God bless you guys. Still remain the one and only, the Don or Bobo Obi Ayima. Bye. Thank you. This one says, good evening. Please, was the promise fulfilled yesterday? We didn't do the World Cup show yesterday. We didn't. There was a live program, so we didn't get to do it. But I'm feeling on Monday, we'll do that for you. The Big G's World Cup 11. Anyways, CR7 is just a go away to equal the Portuguese all-time World Cup goal. So with that in his mind, he will want to play this game because he might have more chances to equal or surpass the record. For me, he should be dropped, Nelson. All right, listen to this. Good evening, Paul and Osasuna. No one should drop Ronaldo. They should drop that Reggae Messiah when they play left back. It's maybe he means Nuno Mendes. It's true, Osasuna, your expert analyst. Ronaldo should focus on playing his game rather than focusing on 1,000 goal record. He's a great player. Roberto Martinez was poor in his last plan and tactics. This Sunday for medical stores. Thank you, Sunday. All right. We'll see if we'll get more messages. Hello.
7: Hello, good evening.
1: Good evening to you.
7: I'm Star Player Road.
1: All right.
7: For that Ronaldo issue, I think Ronaldo should start that game more. Because against DR Congo, that has a good defense. They did not drop Ronaldo for that match when it don't reach Uzbekistan time. May Ronaldo take score. And Ronaldo take drop and no. Maybe start time for that match.
0: Okay. But well, forget to say Uzbekistan, their manager and defender, Fabio Cannavaro.
1: Cannavaro.
0: A Ballon d'Or winner.
1: Someone will understand what it means to play at the top level.
0: You can't get one of the best youngest defender in the world. In person of Kuzanov.
1: Abdulkadir Kuzanov of Manchester City. Listen, say, it's good evening, Super FM. I'm an Arsenal fan. Please, Uncle Paul, I need the Messi Ronaldo song. I don't know if you can help me with the link to download it, this song, or give me the title. Good evening, Super FM. Okay, I think he sent the message twice. I'll reach out to you right after the show. Good evening, guys. Hassan presently texting from Ogun State. I went out. What's your take on the Germany Ivory Coast game? Okay, we said, Osa said in particular that he feels that Germany has the advantage. Congratulations to all the host nations doing well routine for African teams except South Africa.
0: South Africa could qualify. They could qualify
1: if they beat South Korea. But I mean, will they beat South Korea? Can they beat South Korea?
0: Anything is possible.
1: Both
0: are South.
1: But one is Korea, the other one is Africa. So one is representing the continent at the world stage. South Africa. Would they win that game? I'm not sure they will win.
0: In terms of quality, they are nowhere close.
1: So. I mean, that's that. Anyways, back to it. Do you think Ronaldo should be dropped? That's what we're asking. Do you think Cristiano Ronaldo should be dropped from their next game against Uzbekistan, knowing fully well that a lot of people have said a lot of things about Ronaldo being in the starting lineup and him not really doing enough in terms of being more of a team player. Some have said He's just waiting for the ball to come to his foot. Some have blamed Bruno Fernandes, the best player in the Premier League, can't provide an assist for Cristiano Ronaldo. People have said a lot of things that there's a conspiracy against Ronaldo in the national team. Hello.
8: Paul.
1: Hello.
8: Paul, good afternoon.
1: Yes, so good evening.
8: Evening.
0: Yeah, Destiny, welcome.
8: At a job, No worry,
1: they come. So Ronaldo should not start the second game. In essence, that's what you mean, right? Anyways, we get you now. 0902-672-2592. 0902-672-2592. A lot of people I think I saw the comment section of Yuan Neves. It was
0: 25,000
1: and 87,000.
0: He's lost about 2 million followers.
1: Wow! But did he say anything bad in there?
0: Well, maybe they're expecting him as a young man that's to back Ronaldo and support him as the star man of the team. Well, I think sometimes we need to understand how football works. It's not about looking at how one player contributes. First, football is a team sport. If that's not the case, maybe we'll be having one player play as the goalkeeper in the same match, also playing as a striker, playing as a defender. You have everybody playing in different units to make it a team.
1: Okay, now I just saw the comment, 400,000 comment. 400,000 comments. And some of the comments that I've seen there is quite terrible. It's quite terrible to say the least.
9: Hello. Good evening.
1: Yes, good evening.
9: This is 5FM.
1: Yes, this is 88.1 Super FM. Talk to us.
9: Okay. You are doing a good job.
0: Good evening.
9: My name is Samson. I'm calling from Igbo. You know, actually, I'm a fan of your Peter. So my own view, this is the game for Ronaldo to shoot. If Ronaldo is stepped down, you don't know how they will do. I've already said that the coach of basketball is a defender. And you know, if Cristiano is there, they can step down from player because of him. And Ronaldo is there, can take advantage. I just want our coach to play Ronaldo and Gonzalo. Ramos Gonzalo. Two of them to be in the strike. If you play 4-4-2, instead of 4-4-2, Ronaldo is there. And the young Lacazette is there.
0: If you are doing that for 4-4-2,
1: your midfield will suffer.
0: That means you have to sacrifice one of your wingers.
1: Yeah.
0: Neto might be sacrificed.
9: Yes, because you need goal. You need goal right now. And I know this next game is an opportunity for Ronaldo to come back. The dream I don't want for him is 1,000 goals. I don't want that dream for him. He's a big player. All other matches, you can start second half. But for this particular game, you have to play to make Portugal to come back. They don't believe that Congo will play them like that. So they should also believe that they don't know how Ubasiza also to play them. So they have to prepare themselves well. Thank you very much.
1: All right. Thank you very much for joining. I'm currently going through the comment section of Yuan Neves, his page. And
0: I think everything blew up when the sister of Ronaldo also talked about a comment on how people are criticizing Ronaldo. I think that was where
1: I think I saw something about Pepe replying or something, but I don't really know if that's the real Pepe. But there was a report concerning that, but I can't give credence to that. But the page of Yuan Neves
0: is a mess
1: right now. And some of the comments that I've seen, I can't even read them out because I am seeing certain comments here. Most of them here are just insults towards him that she played for Ronaldo. He should, but I mean, he scored in the game. That's Vettihad was also in that game. Bruno Fernandes has also had his own fair share of negative comments. Now, especially with that stats that you made mention of, that he has not assisted Ronaldo in how many matches again? In about 10 games. Some have said you are the creative player in that midfield.
0: If you feed the assist, Eggsy, why are you not the
1: assist Ronaldo? Anyways, this one says, good evening, Super FM, Paul Adosas. I'm disappointed in you guys. The entire Portugal team was so poor. So if Ronaldo no score, what are the rest of the players doing on the pitch? What has Portugal as a country achieved in the football before Ronaldo? And the players you guys are saying should be starting, are they better than Ronaldo? Ronaldo should not be on the bench for any reason. Mayor from Aruba community.
0: You may likely see him start. So not be me be coach. Good evening, Martinez.
1: Good evening, men of football. Any transfer on Anderson? If you mean a lot, Anderson, City are confident. In fact, they are closing in on that deal for a lot of Anderson from Nottingham Forest to Manchester City Football Club. And Maresca is already giving credence to that deal. And it's only a matter of time, maybe days or weeks, we'll hear that. We'll hear concerning the midfielder, a lot Anderson from Nottingham Forest to Manchester City Football Club. And I've also looked at the page of Bruno Fernandes as well. The comments are negative. There are negative comments towards him. Pass the ball for Ronaldo. Do this, do that. You must do this. You should. Man, see, that's the thing. That's the problem.
0: That's the problem. It shouldn't be Operation Ronaldo Moscow.
1: So if people are talking about Ronaldo, it's not the only player on the field of play, then everyone should be held responsible. Every single person should be held responsible. It's not pointing fingers. Oh, this one did not pass on Ronaldo. Ronaldo had some couple of chances in there.
0: Against Nigeria, if we are to judge by that game, heading to the World Cup, was there no opportunities for Ronaldo?
1: There was.
0: But who scored the goals for Portugal?
1: It was Conceição and Pedro Neto.
0: The first half, who scored? Pedro Neto. But Ronaldo had clear goal-scoring opportunities. Which means if the task was Operation Channel the ball to Ronaldo in that game, maybe they wouldn't have scored in that game.
1: Hmm.
0: So, I'm not criticizing Ronaldo. But it should be a team game, not Operation Locate Ronaldo. If you are to play Operation Locate Ronaldo, then Ronaldo has to drop into a deeper role. Then you can have a number 9 up front.
1: Hmm. So, but, I mean, if you should add another player in there, do you think Ronaldo and Gonçalo Ramos, that would make a good partnership?
0: If we are to go by maybe technical switch, play Ronaldo as a supporting striker, as a false 9. Get a traditional number 9. Sacrifice one of your midfielders.
10: Is Gonçalo Ramos good enough to start for them?
0: If you are not starting him, maybe you can draft in Pedro Neto up there because he has that ability to switch from different wings. So then he understands that...
10: You know the thing playing two strikers is they need to have that understanding. For Sweden,
0: looking at the team, Isak, that's why I say he has Neto might be the only player that has that understanding to play such a role that can maybe drop deep for Ronaldo to maybe move forward. Then he plays as the backup striker to Ronaldo. He's the only one that I think can fit in that. Rafael Leao cannot do that for you.
1: I think Joao Felix can.
0: Yes, he also fits in that profile, but it's not the starter
1: That's his actual role, though.
0: But it's not
1: as a supporting striker.
0: He's not the starter in the team. That's why I'm opting for those that are starting.
1: But we see that partnership at Anasand. I really cannot tell why the manager has not tried it with the Portuguese national team. So the manager needs his own criticism, fair share of criticism. Also the players as well. But it should not be the fans piling up on certain players or saying things about certain players that, oh, these guys are not really good enough. These guys are not really up there. These guys are not passing the ball for Cristiano Ronaldo to score. All of those things sometimes, with the comments that these players are seeing. I also saw, I think, the comment section of the girlfriend of "You Are Nervous." I am just also going through it. She has locked her Instagram comment section, or she had to limit it due to the verbal insults and everything that she's gotten from fans of the Portuguese national team and also fans of Cristiano Ronaldo. People should do better when it comes to stuff like this. I expect better from people. We'll watch this game. We'll follow this game passionately, but there are lines that we shouldn't really cross at this particular point in time. But I mean, they take on Uzbekistan. Will they thrash them? Will they whitewash them? Ronaldo score a hat-trick in that game? Or will he score a brace? Will he start? All those are the questions and the markers already being laid.
0: Well, he may likely start. The way he's going.
1: Because the manager said right after the game, that's Roberto Martinez, he said right after the game that for him, a player that has scored that amount of goal, that he's still a good threat, and that's why he left him on for the time he spent on the field of play. And that's our show for this evening, man. Thanks to you all. Paul O'Chan, my name, I've been in Zulu Sass, and I'll be back again Monday morning, bright and late, 7:30 a.m. for breakfast sport, 3:30 for sports, Waka, and 7 p.m. I'll be back up for the World Cup show. Many thanks to you, Sass, and I'll Paul O'Chan, my name. Enjoy the rest of your weekend. Bye for now.
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13: Una well done, my dear listeners at home. 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Now, me be Baba Oyo, aka Stand and Waka. I dey ongoing trace where when it dey happen for Ring Road, inside Ring Road roundabout, I occupy stand number 2. 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Our GSM number should be in case you want to call me. Make you carry baro, make you write and down now. 081-66-22-47-48. I call them again. It's 081-66-22-47-48. I don't carry different Ogonga medicine. Come for my people in Edo State. Medicine for man and medicine for hook, rheumatism and arthritis. Medicine for man. Name be a man will be say he cannot answer a name as a man. Instead of make you come back for work like this, make you and your wife may not do as man and woman they do like this. You go to give your wife story. Don't be a newspaper reader. Don't be a storyteller. Don't allow your wife to carry your duty to go outside. Now make me come with Muse for a man will be say he cannot handle you. A madam where once you satisfy your madam, you make her happy. Now your wife then go be the person to congratulate you for job well done. Medicine for hook, rheumatism and arthritis. Medicine for a man or a woman where we say you cannot work at all. If you work small like this, you go look for somewhere to sit down before you continue the journey. All your vein from your waist down to the leg, maybe you get them. You go just be like say they use bag of cement put for your waist. Under your leg, he go they shock you. He go they pepper you. You not go even know the time where slipper to go just remove for your leg. If you sit down small like this, your leg don't swell up. Instead of you to bend down like this, may you pray back, not let you pray. You woman like this, instead of you to enter inside your room, may you carry broom, may you sweep where your waist not they let you sweep at all. You will be say you cannot walk without holding walking stick. The walking stick, when you take waka come my place, you go to where I'm having your own na elebu to. Elebu to mean if you the waka like this, you go just be like say na foam, then day your leg. Now so you go they make quick. Slipper, you go the waka like this, no go know the time where slipper you go remove for your leg. Inside that vein, I go give you Olobojo baby gugu. Olobojo mean some people will be say they don't use medicine several times. Different medicine, eh? They don't pack for their belly, you know, they work. If I give you this Olobojo baby gugu, you use and take gari or you take and take pounded yam. Anywhere where the fame for block, the Olobojo can't do the thing. By the power of Almighty God, all those things, when they do you, the pain where you they show your mouth bend for one side, you know, go fit talk well. Once I give you this root and herbs, all those things will be a thing of past. I may come by myself. I not say any of my pikin come, I may come barakete. Now me sit down. Carry different Ogbonge medicine come on the way from Yoruba land. I occupy stand number 2. Stand number 2, now there you go visit Baba Oyo, aka Stand and Waka. Our GSM number should be in case you want to call me. Make you carry baro, make you write and down now. 081-66-22-47-48. I call them again. It's 081-66-22-47-48.
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17: 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You man, when you maintain correct strong balance and lasting stamina to satisfy your partner, make you enjoy your

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2: Country people, when they hear my voice, I salute una well well. My name na Baba Yoruba. I occupy stand number 1 for the ongoing Abba Trade Fair where they happen for inside National Museum, roundabout Ring Road, Benin City, Edo State. My phone number na 070-26-17-6885. Today, I don't carry good news come. Wetin I want to talk about na prostate.
3: My main focus na to attend to prostate-related problems.
2: Prostate, na the gland will be inside the male reproductive system where they produce fluid. Now that fluid, they join body with sperm cells from the testicles and with fluids from other glands to combine to form semen. This prostate gland fit get problem, start the experience enlargement or other issues for inside man body. Nobody sabi the exact thing where they cause prostate enlargement. But the truth be say, aging or some kind of hormonal change fit cause am. Bacteria infection or other factors that fit cause prostatitis or waiting we sabi as the inflammation of the prostate. But prostate disease gets on risk factors with the age, race, family history, or lifestyle. It gets some signs where we say if you notice them, now we say your prostate don't get problem. You will get frequent urge to urinate for night. You go wake up many times to go pee. As you pee, the pee go to pain you. You go to feel some kind of burning sensation. 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I occupy stand number 1 for the ongoing Abba Trade Fair with the Shelley for inside National Museum roundabout, Ring Road, Benin City, Edo State. My phone number na 070-26-17-6885. 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
2: 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I occupy stand number one for inside National Museum, roundabout Ring Road, Benin City, Edo State. 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
4: 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I dey for stand number five for this herbal trade fair where they go on inside Ring Road roundabout for Benin City, Edo State. My phone number na 070-3869-0048. I say 070-3869-0048. 070-3869-0048. I no put anybody for ghetto. I stand gidigba for stand number 5 where I did the handle.

0: infection and other inflammatory diseases. 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Them they marry up to 2 to 3 wives and still fit perform their function weller without complaint. Now roots and herbs them they use, and at the root and herbs where them they call tanko tanko, I carry come all the way from Yoruba land to help my fellow men. Some people fit talk see them don't take so many medicine, it no work for them, if it be work of enemy. No worry yourself, just come. When I give you this tanko tanko with the combination of horsepower, your organ go begin to work fast fast by the grace of God. I know they treat women, no, not only men matter I specialize on. But you still fit come down number 5 for this herbal trade fair where they go on inside Ring Road Roundabout for Benin City, Edo State. On behalf of your husband, friends or relations, I did knock my chest with my full hand to tell you, see, if you come by the grace of God, your problem go get solution. I don't land gidigba with over 200 different roots and herbs to help men. 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You go come be like iron during performance. I dey stand number five for this herbal trade fair where they go on for inside Ring Road Roundabout for Benin City, Edo State. My phone number na 07038690048. I go call am again 07038690048. As you dey enter, look for stand number five. We treat, God heal. We lead, others follow. Remember say health is wealth. Una bye bye yo.
1: 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You are welcome to this Earth Enlightenment program. Now maybe Baba Oyo, aka Stand and Waka. I dey ongoing trade fair when it dey happen for Ring Road. 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Our GSM number should be, in case you want to call me, make you carry baru, make you write and down now. 08166224748. I call them again. It's 08166224748. I don't carry different Ogonga medicine come for my people in Edo State. Medicine for man and medicine for rheumatism and arthritis. Medicine for man, name be a man where we say he cannot answer a name as a man. Instead of make you come back for work like this, make you and your wife may not do as man and woman they do like this. You go to give your wife story. Don't be a newspaper reader. Don't be a storyteller. Don't allow your wife to carry your duty to go outside. Now make me come with Muse Muse for a man where we say he cannot handle you. A madam, where once you satisfy your madam, you make her happy. Now your wife then go be the person to congratulate.

0: inside your room. Make you carry broom, make you sweep where well, your waist not they let you sweep at all at all. You will be say you cannot walk without holding walking stick. The walking stick, when you take waka come my place, you go to where I'm having your own na level two. A level two mean if you the waka like this, you go just be like say na foam, then day your leg. Now so you go they make quick. Slipper, you go the waka like this, no go know the time where slipper you go remove for your leg. Inside that vein, I go give you Ologbojo, baby, go. Ologbojo mean some people will be say they don't use medicine. Several times, different medicine, and they don't pack for their belly. You know they work. If I give you this Ologbojo, baby, go. You use and take gari, or you take and take pounded yam. Anywhere where the foam for block, the Ologbojo can't do the thing. By the power of Almighty God, all those things, when they do you, the pain where you they experience, the stroke where don't visit you before, where you not fit talk where, or if you want to talk like this, and so your mouth bend for one side, you not go fit talk where. Once I give you this root and herbs, all those things will be a thing of past. Now me come by myself. I not send any of my pikin come. Now me come barakete. Now me sit down. Carry different Ogbonge medicine come on the way from Yoruba land. I occupy stand number two. Stand number two, now there you go visit Baba Ojo, aka Stand and Waka. Our GSM number should be in case you want to call me. May you carry baru, may you write and down now. 081-66-22-47-48. I call them again. It's 081-66-22-47-48.
1: My good people of Edo State, I greet you now. Now, maybe the Gala Man, aka the King of High, I dey participate for Abba Trade Fair, where they shell for inside the National Museum Ground for Ring Road Roundabout, here for Benin City. I dey for stand number four, for inside the National Museum Ground for here for Ring Road Roundabout for Benin City, with my telephone number 070-6268-7665. My people, waiting they cause high problem. If sugar too much for body, if it affect your eye, and it no go let you they see well, why? Some people na yamayama infection na he affect their eyes because it go affect their vein and na one vein na he connect the two eyes together. Once this one don't get problem, waiting be the sign for body, Mr. My brother, Mrs. My sister, be to see far or short distance go be problem. How you go they scratch you? How you go they throw away water? Something go they walk out inside your eye? How you go they red? Even pack up, some go wake up in the morning, their eye go come together. Now so Apollo they arrest you. And you want you be young guy, alias small boy, and you know they see well again. Sometimes go be like say. Spider web cover your eye. If person near you, where, you no go see her clearly. And if the person far from you, you go to see double without eyeglass. You no fit read. Right. I know the difference between 1,000 naira and 500 naira. Sometimes you go be like, say, smoke, they cover your eye. If you dare Edo State and you dare hear my voice, now, I congratulate you because your eye problem don't hand it. Make you come visit me, the Gala Man, aka the King of Eye. I don't land the gidigba for the ongoing Upper Trade Fair with the shell for inside National Museum for inside Ring Road Roundabout for Benin City. Now because of you where they hear me so, make I Chief Dr. Abudu Ugbesia Godwin, JP, Board Chairman of Edo State Traditional Medicine Board, join hands together, organize this Upper Trade Fair. Make yourself enjoy miracle, wonder, and power way there for roots and heart. And once you enter stand number four, I say stand number four, you see me, Igala Man, aka the King of Fire, you go begin to praise God and shout, Obaga Tope. 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I can see the place again now inside National Museum Ground for Ring Road Roundabout for Benin City. Not forget though, I did for stand number four, the Igala Man, aka the King of Eye. My telephone number now 070-6268-7665. And if you come to the Gala Man, aka the King of High, your language must change from I know they see where we're low to now I can see with wipe all herbal cleanser. 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Obaga Tope, he said.
2: Country people, when they hear my voice, I salute you na wewelo. My name na Baba Yoruba. I occupy stand number one for the ongoing Abba Trade Fair where they happen for inside National Museum Roundabout Ring Road, Benin City, Edo State. My phone number na 070-2617-6868. 0800-875-8585. Today, I don't carry good news come. What I want to talk about now.

0: prostate. My main focus now to attend to prostate-related problems. Prostate, now the gland will be inside the male reproductive system where they produce fluid. Now that fluid, they join body with sperm cells from the testicles and with fluids from other glands to combine to form semen. This prostate gland fit get problem, start the experience enlargement or other issues for inside man body. Nobody sabi the exact thing where they cause prostate enlargement. But the truth be say, aging or some kind of hormonal change fit cause some. Bacterial infection or other factors that fit cause prostatitis or waiting we sabi as the inflammation of the prostate. But prostate disease gets some risk factors with the age, race, family history, or lifestyle. It gets some signs where we say if you notice them, now we say your prostate don't get problem. You will get frequent urge to urinate for night. You go wake up many times to go pee. As you pee, the pee go pain you. You go feel some kind burning sensation. If your urine they get pink or red color, you suppose waka fast. Go see expert for prostate matter. Because why? Delay fit spoil something for you. I occupy stand number one for the ongoing about trade fair with the shelle for inside National Museum roundabout. Ring Road, Benin City, Edo State. My phone number na 070-26-17-6885. Once again, 070-26-17-6885. My main focus now to attend to prostate-related problems. You fit also the experience pain for your bone or pelvis, or you go to find them difficult to urinate. As you push, it they drop small. Even when you don't push finish, it still they drop. Sometimes when you want piss to start, the piss self go they hard you. As you piss, it go difficult to empty your bladder. For daytime, you go they feel tired. You don't fit get normal erection or even stand giddy-ba. You don't get urge at all, abi don't turn you to 1 minute man. Now this science go tell you say your prostate gland no day okay, but I get good news for you. All these things go be things of the past if you visit Baba Yoruba. My main focus now to attend to prostate related problems. I occupy stand number one for inside National Museum roundabout Ring Road, Benin City, Edo State. My phone number now 070-26-17-6885. Once again, 070-26-17-6885. We get ogonge roots and herbs to take shrink that prostate and set you free from pains and embarrassment. Don't miss this great opportunity, you. I did here with my friend Marcella, will be prostate gland herbal specialist all the way from Congo. In come to help us put full stop to anything will be prostate issues. As they come, look out for Baba Yoruba signboard. I occupy stand number one for inside National Museum, roundabout Ring Road, Benin City, Edo State. If he not be Baba Yoruba, he no fit be like Baba Yoruba.
1: 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You are welcome to this Earth Enlightenment program. Now maybe Baba Oyo, aka Stand and Waka. I dey ongoing trace fair when it dey happen for Ring Road, inside Ring Road roundabout. I occupy stand number two. Stand number two, now there you go visit Baba Oyo, aka Stand and Waka. Our GSM number should be in case you want to call me. May you carry baru, may you write and down now. 081-66-22-4748. I call them again. It's 081-66-22-4748. I don't carry different Ogonge medicine. Come for my people in Edo State. Medicine for man and medicine for hook, rheumatism and arthritis. Medicine for man, name be a man will be say he cannot answer a name as a man. Instead of make you come back for work like this, make you and your wife may not do as man and woman they do like this. You go to give your wife story. Don't be a newspaper reader. Don't be a storyteller. Don't allow your wife to carry your duty to go outside. Now make me come with Muse Muse for a man will be say he cannot handle you in madam where. Once you satisfy your madam, you make her happy. Now your wife then go be the person to congratulate you for job well done. Medicine for hook, rheumatism and arthritis. Medicine for a man or a woman where we say you cannot work at all. If you work small like this, you go look for somewhere to sit down before you continue the journey. All your vein from your waist down to the leg, maybe you get them. You go just be like say they use bag of cement put for your waist. Under your leg, he go they shock you. He go they pepper you. You know go if you know the time where slipper to go just remove for your leg. If you sit down small like this, your leg don't swell up. Instead of you to bend down like this, may you pay bank not let you pray. You woman like this, instead of you to enter inside your room, make you carry broom, make you sweep where your waist not they let you sweep at all. You will be say you cannot walk without holding walking stick. The walking stick, when you take waka come my place, you go to where I'm having your own level to. A level to mean if you the waka like this, you go just be like say na foam, then day your leg. Now so you go they make quick. Slipper, you go the waka like this, no go know the time where slipper go remove for your leg. Inside that vein, I go give you Ologbojo, baby, gugun. Ologbojo mean some people will be say they don't use medicine. Several times, different medicine, they don't pack for their belly, you know they work. If I give you this Ologbojo, baby, gugun, you use and take gari, or you take and take pandedi yam. Anywhere where the foam for block, the Ologbojo can't do the thing. By the power of Almighty God, all those things, when they do you, the pain where you they experience, the stroke where don't visit you before, where you not fit talk where, or if you want to talk like this, and so your mouth bend for one side, you not go fit talk where. Once I give you this root and herbs, all those things will be a thing of past. I may come by myself. I not send any of my picking corn. I may come barakete. Now me sit down. Carry different Ogbonge medicine. Come on the way from Yoruba land. I occupy stand number two. Stand number two. Now there you go visit Baba Ojo, aka Stand and Waka. Our GSM number should be in case you want to call me. May you carry baru. May you write and down now. 081-66-22-4748. I call them again. 081-66-22-4748.
2: 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We dey inside the ongoing Harbor Trade Fair, where the apple for inside National Museum, roundabout, Ring Road, Benin City, Edo State. I occupy stand number 10. I repeat, stand number 10. 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You man, when no fit maintain correct strong balance and lasting stamina to satisfy your partner, make you enjoy yourself as a real man, a problem. 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
4: Country people, where they hear my voice, I salute una well. My name na Baba Yoruba. I occupy stand number 1 for the ongoing About Trade Fair, where they happen for inside National Museum, roundabout Ring Road, Benin City, Edo State. My phone number na 070-26-17-6885. Today, I don't carry good news come. What I want talk about na prostate.
0: My main focus na to attend to prostate related problems.
4: Prostate, now the gland will be inside the male reproductive system where they produce fluid. Now that fluid, they join body with sperm cells from the testicles and with fluids from other glands to combine to form semen. This prostate gland fit get problem, start the experience enlargement or other issues for inside man body. Nobody sabi the exact thing where they cause prostate enlargement. But the truth be say, aging or some kind of hormonal change fit cause some. Bacterial infection or other factors that fit cause prostatitis or waiting we sabi as the inflammation of the prostate. But prostate disease gets some risk factors with the age, race, family history, or lifestyle. It gets some signs where we say if you notice them, now we say your prostate don't get problem. You will get frequent urge to urinate for night. You go wake up many times to go pee. As you pee, the pee go pain you. You go feel some kind of burning sensation. If your urine they get pink or red color, you suppose waka fast. Go see expert for prostate matter. Because why? Delay fit spoil something for you. I occupy stand number one for the ongoing about trade fair with the Shelley for inside National Museum roundabout. Ring Road, Benin City, Edo State. My phone number na 070-2617-6885. Once again, 070-2617-6885.
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4: 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Abi don't turn you to 1 minute man. Now this science go tell you say your prostate gland no dey okay. But I get good news for you. All these things go be things of the past if you visit Baba Yoruba.
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4: 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We get ogbonge roots and herbs to take shrink that prostate and set you free from pains and embarrassment. No miss this great opportunity, you. I did here with my friend Marcella, will be prostate gland herbal specialist all the way from Congo. In come to help us put full stop to anything will be prostate issues. As they come, look out for Baba Yoruba signboard. I occupy stand number one for inside National Museum, roundabout Ring Road, Benin City, Edo State. If he not be Baba Yoruba, he no fit be like Baba Yoruba.
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7: The book Come Back Home is written by Senior Apostle Dr. David Unoife, Spiritual Leader, Christ Chosen Church of God International. According to the author, come back home does not mean to return to somebody's family house, but rather, it is a call to return to one's cradle of faith, where morals and language differ from other languages spoken by others. The author sums it up by using a penetrating voice to call the chosen ones who have been washed with the blood of the Lamb, who are going back to their vomit, to come back to their Father with a strong resolve and commitment, and God will accept them and renew His covenant of healing and blessing upon them. This book is a good material for seminaries and church planters. Get a copy of this book from Chosen Publication, 6 Owosheni Street, New Benin, Benin City, or GSM 0803-866-9495.
8: This message goes to all parents, especially fathers. All parents, especially if you are a father, you are married, you have children, automatically you have become a leader of that family. You are the head of that family. I want to talk to people to become good fathers. Not all fathers are real fathers. Not all fathers are real fathers. In Proverbs chapter 22, verse 6, let's read that place.
9: Proverbs 22, verse 6.
8: Yes.
9: Train up a child in the way he should go.
8: The father is a teacher. A good father is a trainer. Not just you give birth to a child, and you count 10 children. Out of these 10 children, how many have you been able to show the way of the Lord? How many have you really trained up? Or you say, oh, these are my children. What responsibility, what obligation have you towards these children? The Bible says, number one thing, as a father, your duty is to train them up. Even your mother to your wife, train them up in the way of God as a child of God. Even so, he said in 1 Samuel chapter 2, verse 12 to 17.
9: Now, the sons of Eli were sons of Bilhah.
8: That's not what I want to talk about now. Eli had children. He failed to train. Look, Eli was a priest, very religious, but he lacked something. He was not able to bring up his children in the fear of. So it is today with some of us who are fathers. We are not bringing up our children in the fear of God. Listen, among those now in the Christian houses, are they not from Christian homes? Those who are they not from Christian homes? They are not ghosts, they are not spirits, they are human beings. They are fathers, they are mothers. So the greatest need to them for our fathers is to raise up our children in the fear of God. Raise, train our children, to raise our children, to train our children in the right way, the right way to go. My son, give me your heart and let your eyes observe my ways. Are you a father? You have children, somehow illegitimate children, but in as much as they are bearing your name, your children, you are expected to train them and bring them up in the fear of the Lord. Some say, no, don't talk to them. Remember, when the evil will come, you will be a shareholder in it. They will ask that child, who's your father? Praise the Lord.
9: Hallelujah.
8: The first thing you do is to be a good trainer. Training them by character, living by example as a father. If you are a drunkard as a father and your children are watching you, remember, we produce after, I said that, the daddy used to do that. This way he drink. And you are drinking when? Every morning. And you are a drunkard. If you are a father, you will follow your footsteps as well. If you are a thief as a father, your children, don't be surprised when one of your children becomes thieves as well. You must live by good example as a father. We have Eli as our example today, this morning. We want to use him as our case study. Eli has children. In 1 Samuel chapter 4, verse 21 to 22,

0: this.
1: First Samuel chapter 4 and verse number 21. And she named the child Ichabod, saying, the glory is departed from Israel.
0: You hear me? Eli had three children. Because they did evil, they all died. Even Eli too died. One of the daughter-in-laws that was pregnant, that gave her a great shock, because the husband, the father-in-law, they were all dead. And immediately labor started. And she gave birth to a man's son. She was told, well, don't bother again, don't cry again. She said, you have given birth to a man's child. She was so depressed. I said, oh, the glory. Don't you know in some houses today the glory of God is no longer there? Why? Because they failed to train their children. They die in shameful death. And the people that family die have no voice again, invited. And the woman said, name that child Ichabod. Because the glory of God. May the glory of God not be part of your family. I pray for you this morning. That child who ought to bring glory to your family, that girl, that boy, your children, who's going to bring God, bring glory, and they die untimely, and they brought shame to you, meaning the glory of God is no longer in that family. I pray for you sincerely today that the glory of God not depart from your family.
2: Amen.
0: May you be a good father to bring up God's children. And these children will bring glory to our family. If you allow them to die a wayward death, the glory will depart. And the sorrow of their death will cause you your death as well, your timely death. As you did unto Eli. When I was in school in those days, I was told a story that a certain boy, will go to school today. He will come back home with a pencil. And that pencil, he stole it. And he will say, oh, my daddy, I picked a pencil. Oh, daddy. He will say, oh, good boy. That's good. I will not buy another one again. Another day, he went to school and saw a ruler, foot rule. Oh, my son, how? I picked it. Oh, that's good. I won't buy again. Until one day, this boy stole the king's cup. And we ask the question, who stole the king's cup? The same boy stole, he can't wait to hide it. Until the girl hold of him, searched and got the king's cup from him. And the law is that any man found with the king's cup shall be put to death. Hello? And now, this boy was now about to die. The boy said, look, before I die, call me my daddy and my mommy. I want to talk to them. He said, yeah, bring your ears down. I want to talk to you. And this boy beat off the father's ear. And it was brought, hey! He said, yes, I do this to you because when I started very young to sit Bible, pencil, ruler, if you had warned me, I would not go far to steal the king's cup. So I give that man in that moment to remember that you failed to train me, you failed to bring me up, you failed to tell me that stealing is an evil. Some of you parents have been saying it today, especially the mothers. You have a daughter who's not married. Tomorrow she will buy a different dress and come. Oh, mommy, how did, oh, God will bless you, my daughter. You don't ask questions. And sometimes you say, you are filthy, so I will give you one to buy you soap, to wash your clothes, to make your hair. Don't you see your friends, your mate outside? What are you telling that child? Two things. Either you ask her to go out there to prostitute, You are going out, telling her to go and steal. Some of the problems our children fall into is as a result of poor training, poor parental guidance. Amen.
2: Amen.
0: Train up a child the way it should go. For that of Eli, he failed to train the children because they will go there when they come to the house of God. They will lead people, take the offering. They have no regard, no fear for God. And the father, as a priest, was there, took no action. The father was not proactive. Children are doing well. They are doing well. Some of you today clap on your children. You will bring a car overnight. I stopped working. How did you get that car? I don't know. Hey, my kid just sent me a vehicle now. My kid sent me a vehicle. Hey, I'm now a car owner. How did that child get that car? As a father, you don't know. Oh, I thank God, oh, my daughter just gave birth to a child, to a baby boy. Who is the husband? Who is the father of that baby? You are a father, you are buying a napkin for your granddaughter, your grandchild. An abomination. Hello? Fathers, parents, train up your children. Be a sound father. Be a sound mother. Be a God-fearing father and God-fearing mother. That's why we have so many litigants in society. We want children in society. Your child will leave the home for one good week. You don't know where he or she has gone to. He's going back home with bread, buy you shoe, buy you trouser. But hey, my daughter, my son, oh God, if not you, who have died of hunger, die of hunger. It is better to die of hunger that you know, because you know God, that you die a rich man without God. This get rich quick, get, no, people don't even know how they come from. Greed, my became, my this. Don't you know some people sell their children, send them abroad. In here in Nigeria, they have no hard work. They don't go to school. If they are not doing, you will sell your house. You fathers, the house you labor, you struggle to build, you give it a borrow money, send him out. To do what? Send that out. To do what? You aid and abet. And everywhere, when they go there, they come back, they don't succeed, they become terror in our land. You are the cause. You will not go scot-free. Praise the Lord.
2: Hallelujah.
0: Praise the Lord.
2: Hallelujah.
0: Even when they groom up children, discipline your children. Don't be afraid of them. We are training them. I don't say provoke them necessarily. Training with love. Train them with love. Some children do not even enjoy their parents at all. They don't know who their fathers are. Obviously, I have a child. You don't care about a child. Then you will ask him, are you my dad? Your dad is a very good situation. Your wife will tell you you are picking. Your son, that's your daddy. And my daddy. No better care. But you are the father.
3: This is the latest book written by the spiritual leader of Christ Chosen Church of God International, Senior Apostle Dr. David E. Inwefe Ihuwo. The book entitled The Wheel of Progress, launched during the 2024 Convention of the Church. Christ Chosen Church of God International is an indigenous Pentecostal church founded by a Nigerian over 70 years ago. Is not a new church, but an extension, a very replica both in doctrine and power of the Church of Jesus Christ

0: Day of Pentecost in Jerusalem. The church has spread around the globe, bringing light to those living in spiritual darkness, salvation to sinners, hope to the hopeless, freedom to the captives, health to the sick, wealth to the poor, and sight to the blind. This glorious and powerful church has come a long way, but unfortunately, no proper documentary about the successive leaders of this church has been produced. Finally, the answer to these laughs came in the month of January 2023, when the current spiritual leader and general overseer, Senior Apostle Dr. David E. O. Onwefe Ihuimu, elect of God, constituted a crew of writers to do research work and write on the achievements and briefly on the life of each leader that has led the church, beginning from the founder. This compendium contains astonishing revelations of God's dealing with mankind, even in our contemporary world. The mind-blowing stories you are to read in this compendium will hold you spellbound until you have read the book through. In case you have not given your life to Christ, or you have not encountered incredible miracles in your life, this book is going to persuade you to have these two things right now, without stress. God is impartial. What He did for others, He can do for you. Read on, and may God bless you real good.
1: Gives direction or directives and teaching. He directs. He's a good director. And he teaches the children the truth. A good father. Proverbs chapter 22, verse 6 says,
2: verse 6, train up a child.
1: Train up a child.
2: In the way he should go.
1: In the way that child should go.
2: And when he is old.
1: When he is old.
2: He will not depart from it.
1: He will not depart from it. A good father. We have time, right from childhood, train his children the way they should go, the do's and don'ts of life. Tell them, don't belong to a bad group. Don't follow bad people, for they will corrupt you. A good father. Our parents should be able to train their children. Unfortunately, today, so many parents don't know God. They don't know God, and their children don't follow suit. Some people quarrel and beat up their children. When their children say, "Daddy, I'm a Christian. I want to go to church." Say, "Come on, keep quiet." Oh no. Oh no. They that know their God that do exploit. Yeah, one of the commandments. Thou shalt love the Lord thy God with all your heart, with all your soul. Thou, I say, I am your God. Thou shalt have no other God beside me. Make your children to know God who created them. If I knew Father, somebody created you. And that is God that created you. Not idol. Idol is not your maker. God. Train up your children in the way of God. Even when they are young. When they grow up, they will not depart from it. Don't do some of our children languishing in jail overseas. It was the last from home when he said, charity begins at home. So they learn doing here. So they talk about it. And the pressure too. Pressure for these children. Once you're going to send one of the children out, every day is phone call. Hey, my son. Hey, my daughter. Nigeria is not good though. Hey, we don't even have food to eat. Hey, they are laughing at me, my son's over, say I have no car to ride. You don't even know how much child is faring over there. Whether he has a house or not, then is that child mortality than to go to extra mile and take the odd job to satisfy you? It should not be so.
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I am Ifeoluwa Mabinuori, first at Top Stories. 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On the foreign scene, US to stop funding HIV programs in South Africa. In sport, FIFA referees' calls ends in Abuja as NFF pushes for global standards. We'll bring you details of these and more after the short break.

0: The Edo State government says no contractor has fallen short of the marching order issued by Governor Mande Okpebholo to fix Edo Road. The permanent secretary of the Ministry of Works, Engineer John Obano, made this known during an inspection of the road and drainage project at Obaseki Street in Benin City. Engineer Obano said the project reflects the government's commitment to improving infrastructure and addressing long-standing environmental challenges.
1: If the CEO has given the go-ahead, the mandate, it's our duty to follow up and enforce and ensure that the contractors meet up with speed, every other thing being equal. So I think relatively, we've been doing our own lot and the contractors have been forthcoming in terms of responding to such a push through, and we are happy.
0: He assured of the state government's commitment to improving infrastructure in the state. The managing director of the Edo State Road Maintenance Agency, Honorable Felix Ibadi, says the agency remains committed to the state government's zero pothole policy aimed at improving road infrastructure across Edo State. Honorable Ibadi revealed this in an interview with Super FM. He noted that the agency has intensified road maintenance effort in parts of Benin City, particularly in the Government Reservation Area, GRA, and Upper Sakwamba Axis.
2: You are constructing without maintenance culture. It will not stand the test of time. If we are using Edo State money to construct roads, and there is no agency that is repairing, you see how the road looks like. All the roads are deplorable. Now that we are on, we are trying to fix the broken part of the road.
0: The agency's intervention, according to him, is in line with the commitment of the Governor Mande Okpebholo administration to improving transportation infrastructure and enhancing the quality of life of residents. The chairman of Oradea Local Government Council, Honorable Gabriel Idusere, has assured residents of Uhola community of his administration's commitment to improving infrastructure and enhancing the living conditions of the people. During an inspection visit to the community, Engineer Idusere announced plans by the council to construct a 6-classroom block to address educational infrastructure deficit and provide a conducive learning environment for children in the area. He noted that the project forms part of his administration's broader agenda of extending developmental projects to undeserved communities across Oradea local government area.
3: We are here today to come and locate the plot, the place we are going to put the school, so that they can start immediately, and within the next 3 months, that school will be before we celebrate and thank God for it.
0: The project signals Honorable Idusere's commitment to education as a critical pillar of sustainable community development. The Nigerian Security and Civil Defense Corps, NSCDC, Edo State Command has rescued a 15-year-old girl who was allegedly abducted in Ogun community, Iwohime Esan, southeast local government area. The Corps also arrested two suspects linked to the incident. The State Commandant, Akitayo Saidi, confirmed the development during a press briefing in Benin City.
4: Upon receipt of the report, I directed officers to immediately activate intelligence and operational mechanisms to locate the victim and identify those responsible. Sustain intelligence gathering, technical analysis, and community engagement generated useful leads. This led to the arrest of Freedom Saturday, 16 years, who provided information leading to the arrest of Sangod Oriabo, 21 years, at Ogu Community.
0: The suspect, 21-year-old Thangod Oriabo and 16-year-old Freedom Saturday, narrated their involvement in the kidnapping.
5: So the girl now told me that she don't want to go to the house again. See, her brother always mistreat her. So he now told me that she has sister in abroad. And that's where he gave me her number. And I made call. The number was not going through. So he now typed another number for me. And that was her brother's number. As I called the number, her brother answered. I told her that we kidnap her sister, and the sum of her money we bring is 800,000.
0: The NSCDC warned criminal elements that Edo State remains hostile to all forms of criminality and assured residents that intelligence-driven operations would continue to ensure offenders identified and brought to justice. A business development expert and founder of Icon Brand Solutions, Ibigo Temiari Adebi, has called for increased government support for small businesses and startups in Edo State. Adebi described them as the backbone of economic growth and job creation. According to her, small and medium-scale enterprises play a central role in driving local commerce, sustaining families, and fostering innovation across both urban and rural communities in the state.
6: Small businesses and startups are the engine rooms of economic growth. Across Edo State, they create jobs, support families, stimulate local commerce, and drive innovation in both urban and rural communities. So in many ways, the strength of our economy is directly linked to the success of these businesses. The Edo State government has a unique opportunity to further strengthen this sector by intentionally creating an environment where businesses can thrive.
0: She emphasized the need for improved awareness and accessibility of existing government programs, including grant, training opportunities, and business support schemes.
6: Many entrepreneurs simply do not know that there are opportunities available to them. Neither do they know how to access it. So there is a need to create that awareness. Secondly, infrastructure is key. It's critical to the growth of any business at all. So reliable electricity, improved road networks, digital connectivity, and a secure business environment can significantly reduce the cost of doing business and improve productivity.
0: On policy direction, she urged the government to simplify administrative processes, reduce bureaucratic bottlenecks, and ensure regular engagement with stakeholders so that policies reflect the realities of small business operators. A public commentator in Edo State, Ehiz Aghadagodo, has called on the federal government to come harder on peddler of fake news and propaganda. In a chat with Super FM, he said the actions of this group undermine the efforts of the Nigerian security forces and promote fears. He added that such social media posts encourage terrorists and other criminal groups.
7: The use of propaganda and fake news on social media encourages terrorism and other criminal activities, because one of the goals of these terrorists is to be able to project fear and tension in the mind of the citizens and community. Fear and tension somehow empowers them. The more you give publicity to this person, the more encouraged, the more empowered these persons are.
0: He called on Nigerians at all levels to unite to fight against terror in the country.

0: IAGA Africa's alleged discrepancies between the ballot papers, result sheets and the list of candidates published by the Independent National Electoral Commission, INEC, in the governorship elections in Ekiti State. The chair, 2026 Ekiti Election Observation Mission, IAGA Africa, Dr. Aisha Abdullahi. The executive director, IAGA Africa, Samson Itodo, made the allegations in a statement. The duo drew attention specifically to the Form EC8A polling unit result sheet, which provided spaces for 15 political parties, as again 19 parties carried by the ballot papers in circulation. IAGA noted that INEC's final list of candidates, as updated and available on the INEC website as of 18th June 2026, reflected 14 parties that fielded candidates. This is the news at 6 on 88.1 Super FM. More stories after the short break.
1: Public service announcements. Construction of bus culvert at kilometer 6.3 Benin Auchi Expressway. This is to inform all road users and the general public of a scheduled construction works along the Benin Auchi Expressway, specifically at kilometer 6.3. The project is scheduled to commence on June 8, 2026 and is expected to be completed by July 18, 2026. Please be advised that there will be a partial closure of the roadway throughout the construction period. Only one lane will be open at any given time as works will be carried out in phases. Consequently, each lane will be closed for approximately half of the total project duration. Motorists traveling from Ramat towards areas beyond pipeline are advised to take an alternative route via Ramat Park to Abo Road and then connect through the flyover interchange to rejoin the Benin Auchi Expressway. We sincerely regret any inconvenience this may cause and appreciate your understanding and cooperation. Road users are kindly urged to drive cautiously, adhere to traffic management instructions, and plan their journeys accordingly.
0: You're still on to the news at 6 on Super FM 88.1. Now the rest of the news. On the foreign scene, the U.S. government says it will stop funding programs in South Africa intended to tackle the spread of HIV and AIDS. More than 8 million South Africans are living with HIV, the highest number of any country in the world. The U.S. State Department appeared to link the decision to South Africa's alleged failure to protect the white minority Afrikaner community, an allegation the South African government has repeatedly rejected. South Africa's health ministry responded by saying that, though it had not been informed of this decision, it had long been working on a self-reliance plan. In sport, the Nigeria Football Federation, NFF, has finalized preparations for a six-day CAF B-license refresher course scheduled to begin on June 21, 2026, at the NFF FIFA Goal Project in Abuja. NFF Technical Director Augustine Iguavern said the program is designed to renew and upgrade the qualifications of coaches who already possess the CAF B license and are seeking progression to the CAF A license. According to Iguavern, the refresher course forms part of the Federation's broader efforts to address gaps in coaching certification across the country. Due to the large number of applicants, the program will be conducted in two batches of 25 participants each. The first batch will run from June 21 to 23, while the second will take place from June 23 to 25.

And that concludes the news. Before we go, a recap of our top stories. We brought you a report that the managing director of the Edo State Road Maintenance Agency, Honorable Felix Ibadi, says the agency remains committed to the state government's zero pothole policy aimed at improving road infrastructure across Edo State. We also reported that the business development expert and founder of Icon Brand Solutions, Ibigo Temiari Adibi, has called for increased government support for small businesses and startups in Edo State. On the foreign scene, the U.S. government says it will stop funding programs in South Africa intended to tackle the spread of HIV and AIDS. In sport, the Nigerian Football Federation has finalized preparations for a 6-day CAF B license fresher course.

0: get is wet you. Then be Baba for natural medicine.
1: 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Baba Stand Well Well. Stand Well Well.
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3: 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You woman like me, for any of your health-related problem, I'm here with my husband.
1: My phone number is 081-33-593927. Once again, 081-33-593927. We are not a jack of all trade, master of none. We specialize in the treatment of only man problem, which is weakness of organ. That is, inability of a man to stand, to act, or to perform as a man. And our research has made us know that we have a lot of things that can make a man not to perform as a man or to act as a man. Like long-term infection, too much of urinating, stress also can result to inability to perform as a man. How do you know that you have this problem in the body system? It's when you are having a symptom like pains when you are urinating, pus may be coming out when you are urinating, pepperis in the private part or all over the body, or mucus may be coming out during urinating, rashes and itching all over the body or in the private part, severe headache all the time, or sometimes you will see sore in your private part or all over the body. All these things can make a man not to perform as a man if it's not well treated. Feces Babatunde Rajifasola, aka Stand Well Well.
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1: 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And by the special grace of God, you will not remain the same. Or your whole hotness of the body all the time, weakness of the body, especially in the morning, difficulty in walking, you will see you will not be able to walk from 1 kilometer to 1 kilometer. All this can make a man not to perform as a man. Movement of worm like ant and biting all over your body, you will see your stomach will be shouting, making a noise, bururu, bururu, all the time. And if you eat little food, your stomach will just swallow. To eat another one will be difficult. Or sometimes you will see your anus is coming out when you go to toilet. Or it can come with red something when you go to toilet. All this can make a man not to perform as a man if it's not well treated. Visit me, Babatunde Raji Fasola, a.k.a. Baba Stand Well Well. Baba Stand Well Well.
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1: 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By the grace of God, you will not remain the same. We have one medicine that we first of all give you. We call it Ajegun. Ajegun. This medicine, when we give you, it will make any medicine you take to work perfectly in your body, and you'll be able to perform as a man. Don't be a newspaper reader in the night when you're supposed to perform your duty. Don't allow your madam to carry your property, your beautiful garden, go meet another man. Come and collect Ajegun, and we will make you to become a man. And you'll be able to do chiki chiki chiki chiki with your madam. Your madam will be able to cook better food for you. Because if you cannot do chiki chiki with your madam, your madam will not happy with you. Come and meet me, Babatunde Raji Fasola, aka Baba Stand Well Well.
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1: 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Or you man, you urinate more than 4 or 5 times before they break, and you drink a lot of water. The more you drink water, the more you urinate. Or you unable to sleep anywhere in the night. You cannot be able to sleep. If you sleep in 1 hour, you wake up. Sleep in 2 hours, we wake up. All this can make a man not to perform as a man. Visit me, Babatunde Raji.

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1: Help them, help them.
0: Jesus said, neither do men light a candle and put it under a bushel.

0: alabato ke kebaya rate ke liaba hatela laboa rate ke bekaliada. 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But tonight, my God is lighting your candle. 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The Lord your God is enlightening your darkness.
1: Praise God forevermore. Hallelujah. What a time to be alive and what a time to be in Port Harcourt. Give the Lord a shout and take your seats. We are transmitting live to the whole nation and to Africa. Glory to God. And they are hearing the word of the Lord. Everyone hearing us is a sign that there is a God kind of faith. That's what is producing these results. 2 Timothy chapter 1. But now, O Lord, I see your light.

0: Our eyes are on you, precious Master. Show yourself strong. Be magnified in our eyes, in our hearts tonight. Jesus, in your holy name, we prayed. 2 Timothy chapter 1. From verse 3, I thank God, whom I serve from my forefathers with pure conscience, that without ceasing I have remembrance of thee in my prayers night and day, greatly desiring to see thee, being mindful of thy tears, that I may be filled with joy. When I call to remembrance the unfeigned faith that is in thee, which dwelt first in thy grandmother Lois and thy mother Eunice, and I'm persuaded that in thee also. Verse 6, wherefore I put thee in remembrance, that thou stir up the gift of God which is in thee by the putting on of my hands. For God hath not given us the spirit of fear, but of power and of love and of a sound mind. Is Paul writing to his son in the faith, Timothy. We go to Mark, the gospel according to Mark chapter 4 from verse 26. Should spring and grow
1: and
0: up.
1: And he said, so is the kingdom of God, now, as if a man should cast
0: the earth, bring it forth
1: into the ground,
0: fruit
1: and should sleep and rise night and day,
0: then the air
1: and the seed should spring and grow up.
0: But when the fruit is brought forth, immediately he put it in the sickle.
1: For the earth bring it forth
0: the harvest of herself,
1: first the blade, then the ear, after that the full corn in the air.
0: This evening I'll be speaking on the inheritance of faith.
1: Is brought forth, immediately he put it in the sickle,
0: the inheritance of faith,
1: the harvest.
0: There are things inside this Bible that are locked up to people unless somebody unlocks it for you. A man,
1: a eunuch,
0: this evening from Ethiopia,
1: speaking on the inheritance,
0: and he was
1: faith.
0: Reading Isaiah, and God had directed Philip the evangelist to him,
1: the inheritance,
0: and he saw him
1: faith,
0: and asked him that question: understandest thou what thou readest
1: inside
0: and
1: this
0: he
1: Bible?
0: Said, how can I
1: except
0: somebody show me
1: to people
0: unless
1: Daniel,
0: somebody unlocks it for
1: the
0: you?
1: The angel said,
0: lock up everything.
1: A man
0: about the book, lock it up.
1: A eunuch.
0: Many shall run to and fro, knowledge shall
1: increase.
0: That means that there are revelations that are locked. And locked in the anointings of people.
1: There is nobody in the body of Christ that has everything. No.
0: Nobody. Nobody. The Bible says that God has made it such that every part of the body needs the other. There are things that somebody must learn from another person. There are things that other person must learn from somebody else. And so, when we talk about the inheritance of faith, I'm talking about how the spirit
1: reading Isaiah
0: leaps from person
1: God
0: to
1: God had directed
0: person.
1: Philip the evangelist to him.
0: And he saw him and asked him
1: and
0: that question.
1: See, a good example
0: of how the spirit of faith is not just something you perform to earn. It is inheritance.
1: Standest thou what
0: Timothy
1: thou
0: observed?
1: Readest.
0: He said, this faith, how can I
1: seen,
0: it accept somebody
1: it
0: show
1: was in your grandmother?
0: Then he jumped,
1: Daniel,
0: and I saw it in your mother.
1: The angel
0: now
1: said,
0: I am seeing it in you.
1: Lock up
0: everything.
1: And then Jesus
0: about the book, lock
1: gives
0: it up.
1: Us
0: this
1: many shall run to and fro,
0: knowledge
1: the principle
0: increase.
1: Of
0: how the
1: seed grows.
0: There are revelations that are locked.
1: And Jesus says that
0: and locked in the anointings of people.
1: Of
0: if you don't understand this, you can never understand how
1: there
0: the
1: is nobody
0: of
1: in the body of Christ that has everything. No. And that's the parable.
0: Nobody.
1: Of this
0: And then there are subsidiary parables. God has made this such the parable of the sower. Every part of the body needs the other.
1: So after the parable of the sower, he says that
0: there are things that somebody must learn from another person.
1: God has lifted
0: your things that that other person must learn from somebody else.
1: He said after the parable of the sower in Mark chapter 4.
0: And so when we talk about
1: neither do men light a candle and keep it under a bushel.
0: He's saying that when this process is complete, you are set on a lampstand.
1: And we see a good example
0: many times the of how the spirit wants to blow
1: is not just something
0: without going through this process.
1: Is this process I'm teaching you today?
0: Inheritance.
1: And then the fire of God will fall.
0: Timothy observed, he said, this faith
1: I am seeing, it didn't start from you.
0: Jesus said
1: it was first in your grandmother.
0: There is a blade.
1: Then he jumped and I saw it in your mother.
0: Now I am seeing it in you.
1: And then there's the full corn.
0: And then Jesus gives us
1: Abraham,
0: the story
1: there
0: of how,
1: Isaac,
0: or the principle
1: and then there is
0: of
1: Jacob,
0: how the seed grows.
1: There is Lois.
0: There's Eunice.
1: And Jesus says that this
0: and
1: is the greatest parable of all. If you don't understand this,
0: saying that this is the process
1: by which the spirit of faith leaps from one generation to another,
0: or then
1: it
0: are
1: fully developed
0: parables
1: in the third generation
0: the
1: as world. The full corn in the air.
0: So after the parable of the sower,
1: so that's what
0: says that if you get this thing,
1: life is
0: God
1: has
0: your
1: candle.
0: Write
1: that down.
0: It said after the parable
1: life
0: of the sower in Mark chapter 4,
1: is
0: it says, neither do men light a candle and keep it under a bushel.
1: He's
0: saying that when this process is complete,
1: that book is talking about
0: impartation on a lampstand.
1: Because life is inheritance.
0: I said earlier
1: many
0: today,
1: times
0: when God wants to change your life
1: to blow,
0: God either carries you
1: without going through this
0: process.
1: Is this
0: there
1: process
0: are very
1: I'm
0: few
1: today?
0: Of us,
1: very
0: and
1: few
0: of fire
1: us
0: of God
1: that
0: have
1: been to the mountaintop to receive original mantles or ancient mantles.
0: Jesus said the process
1: many times with others.
0: There is a blade.
1: It is that this inheritance of faith will leap
0: from one person
1: and leap
0: and
1: to another
0: there's
1: person.
0: A full corn in the air.
1: That's what's happening to you
0: there
1: today.
0: Is Abraham.
1: Is this joint summit mantle?
0: There is Jacob.
1: There is Lord.
0: That's not a mantulic.
1: Amen.
0: And then there's Timothy.
1: Bible is saying that this is the process by which the
0: life
1: spirit
0: is inheritance
1: lives from one generation to another.
0: Until
1: people
0: don't just become
1: great on their own.
0: In the third generation
1: are connected to
0: that are great.
1: That give birth to their greatness.
0: So that's what we'll be considering.
1: Life is inheritance.
0: What is it in Harvard that they are great
1: write that
0: teaching
1: down
0: them in Harvard?
1: That many people don't know in
0: life
1: is inheritance.
0: Why is it that
1: there
0: people
1: is go to Harvard, pass to Harvard,
0: Bishop
1: and
0: Oedipo,
1: there's something that happens to them that they feel that they're in the
0: that book
1: in
0: is talking
1: an
0: about
1: intellectual class.
0: Because life
1: is the people
0: is
1: that
0: inheritance
1: are teaching them.
0: I said earlier today, when God wants to change your life, God either carries you to the mountain top.
1: There are very few of us.
0: Very few of us
1: courses
0: that have been
1: one
0: to the mountain top
1: to receive
0: the
1: original mantles
0: teaching
1: or ancient mantles.
0: The authority
1: many times with others
0: on that particular
1: it is that this inheritance
0: how
1: of faith will lead
0: at the feet
1: from one person
0: of somebody
1: and lead to another
0: authority
1: person
0: in the whole world and not
1: that's
0: being
1: what's
0: are walking
1: to you
0: in destiny.
1: Is this joint summit mantles?
0: That's not a mantulic. Amen. No.
1: Praise God forever, man.
0: Environment is stronger than willow.
1: Life is inheritance.
0: Greatness
1: produces greatness.
0: People don't just become great on their own.
1: There are
0: people they are connected to that are
1: great. Giants in University of
0: that give birth to their greatness.
1: So we are entering, you and my mother said that quickly, let me just branch.
0: What is
1: to
0: it in
1: Professor
0: Harvard,
1: Wallace,
0: that
1: teaching
0: and,
1: them
0: and greet somebody?
1: You can't be in the
0: that
1: midst
0: people don't
1: and
0: know
1: the people that you are seeing every day
0: why is it that
1: and the people that are making
0: Harvard
1: news and the ordinary. And there's something that happens to them that they feel that they're in an intellectual class.
0: It are you hearing what I'm saying?
1: Alexander the Great.
0: You are not just Alexander.
1: Alexander.

There are people that are giving up. Praise God forevermore. Hallelujah. Environment is stronger than we, though. Your environment matters, though. When I was growing up, I grew up in University of Ibadan. There were giants in University of Ibadan. So we are entering, you and my mother said that quickly, let me just branch to Professor Wole Soyinka's house and greet somebody. You can't be in the midst, and the people that you are seeing every day are the people that are making news and be ordinary. Are you hearing what I'm saying? Alexander the Great. You are not just Alexander. Alexander the Great was taught by Aristotle, tutored personally by Aristotle. He rose up from there and conquered the world. 3 years, from 13 years old to 16 years old, tutored by Aristotle. Paul sat down under Gamaliel. Greatness reproduces greatness. Opportunity to serve under greatness is a destiny appointment. There are people that are giving the opportunity. They say, this place, they are not giving me any money. Money. When destiny is calling you, you are thinking about money. May we not miss the season of our visitation. Praise God forevermore. The spirit of faith is inheritance. When God wants to do something, I've said it here before, He injects it through somebody. And then through that person, it spreads. If you are sick and you go to the hospital, they don't jab you every part of your body. They jab a particular part and they expect that to spread through your body to do the work. That is how it is in the body of Christ. The main person that came with the healing anointing during the healing revival was William Branham. Every other person, one way or the other, they drew inspiration or tangible grace from him. Praise God forevermore. That's the spirit of faith. Whether it is T.L. Osborne that went to his meeting and saw manifestations of healing and heard a thousand voices saying, you can do this too. That's the spirit of faith. And today, if you see the people that have the strongest healing ministries, many of them are connected to T.L. Osborne. Including Pastor Chris. Archbishop Idausa. It's inheritance of faith. Look on your own, praying. Unless an angel visits you from heaven. On your own praying. There is how far your faith can rise. There is how far it can rise. It can only rise so far. Unless someone comes to steer your faith. To strengthen it. To set it on fire. Is inheritance of faith. Jesus said, others have labored and you have entered into their labors. Our own part is to honor the lineage. Honor those, no matter where you are in the lineage. God was speaking to the children of Israel. He said, look unto Abraham your father. And to Sarah that gave birth to you. He said, I called him alone. And I blessed him. For the Lord will comfort Zion. He will comfort all our waste places. He will make a wilderness like Eden. And a desert like the garden of the Lord. Joy and gladness shall be found therein. Thanksgiving and the voice of melody. Inheritance of faith. I know where I come from, and you will hear it very shortly. The

first time Jacob has an encounter, though he's the third in line, he's the one, and I said it earlier today, he's the one that completes the loop. That is, Abraham is the blade, Isaac is the heir, Jacob is the full corn in the air. But the first supernatural encounter that Jacob has, he has it at the altar of his grandfather. After the blessing, and then he left home with the blessing. The Bible says, this spiritual, he didn't know where he was going, though. The Bible says he lighted on a certain place and he saw stones piled up. That was, if you compare, that was where his grandfather Abraham had set up an altar. And he took a stone from there and set it as a pillow. In the night, heaven opened. Heaven is opening over you tonight. Heaven opened. And then he saw the angels of the Lord ascending and descending on the ladder of his destiny. And the Lord on top of that ladder. When Jesus himself came, tying it to the covenant, Jesus said to Nathanael, you remember that story in John chapter 1? Jesus told Nathanael that this is the high point. How do I say this? So he says, this is the high point of my ministry. And so Jesus himself connects his ministry to what happened to Jacob. Who is connected at this point to what happened to Abraham? Inheritance is in loops. It's in loops. So he tells Nathanael, he said, while you were under the tree, I saw you. Nathanael said, sir, you are the Messiah. You are the King of Israel. Jesus said, because I told you I saw you. You are saying this very soon. So he's saying that this is the high point. He says, soon you will see the Son of Man, an angel ascending and descending upon the Son of Man. He connects himself to Jacob, who is connected to Abraham. It's the loop of faith. It is the inheritance of faith. Praise God forevermore. So when God wants to do it, I've wondered, if God himself is coming on the surface of the earth, why does he need to send somebody ahead of the Messiah? Is the Messiah not anointed enough? It's heavenly protocol. There are people that have been sent ahead of you. Look for them. Listen to them. Get what God has planted in them for you. That's what we are saying. Thank you, Lord Jesus. So this is the true inheritance. It is inheritance. You see, there are times that there are people that are performance-based. Your life and your ministry can only go so far. Let me give you an example. God gave a promise to David. And he said that forever there will be a king sitting on the throne from your lineage. That's what God said to him. And then when the kingdom was parted, it was parted into two. That's after Solomon. You know that story? Some people don't know the story. Solomon looks like a good man on the outside, but Solomon is a hardened man. So you need strength to make wealth. That's what the Bible is saying. Adonijah, Solomon's brother, when he saw that his father was in ICU, as per firstborn now, as per oldest now, he went and gathered people and declared himself as king. Then Bathsheba came and said, sir. He was still in his senses. He said, sir,
You have not died. Adonijah has declared himself. Meanwhile, you have promised me that my son Solomon is going to be king. Then he called Nathan the anointed Solomon. Do you know Adonijah killed Solomon killed Adonijah? You say, Abba, when that happened, as the anointed Solomon cried, Solomon said, what? He said, who was that one that was declaring himself king? Adonijah went to the temple, held the horn of the altar, and said, I'm not living here. I don't want to die. I don't want to. He said, no problem. So Adonijah left the throne for Solomon. But that, you know, that lady that they brought to David to check whether he was really sick. There are different words, but I will use this word. Go and find out the meaning. David was carambolos. So when they said, this man is sick, this man might die, they said, no, our king cannot be. He's a strong man. When they brought the lady and put her by David, nothing happened. They said, this man is in ICU. So that lady, that damsel, was part of the king's wife that Solomon was inheriting. Then Adonijah had said, okay, Solomon, the throne is yours. Adonijah now came and said, okay, I have left the sole throne for him. But that babe, can they give me to? Went to Solomon's mother. Bathsheba said, I've left the throne. Can you give me that babe? Let that be my consolation. Bathsheba went and met her son. Since they have given you the throne, just give the, you have made plenty now, wives and side chicks. Just give. Solomon looked and said, this is step one. This is the blade. After that, you will see the corn and the full corn in the air. This is step one, of trying to take over this throne from me. That's how Adonijah lost his life. He said, go and slaughter that man. So people say, oh, Solomon, beautiful man. Solomon was a hardliner. He taxed the people. Especially the people that were non-tribe. That means, incidentally, the people that were from his side, from Benjamin and Judah, he was laxing for them. Northern tribes, he taxed Shige out of all of them. When Solomon died, his son Rehoboam took over. The elders came and met him and said, Kai, your father dealt with us. Please, these taxes, reduce it. Please consider us. He said, okay, go and come back after 3 days. I will give you an answer. Then he called his Gen Z. Sorry. He called his people, his friends, his paddies. And gathered there and said, what answer should I give these people? He said, answer. They are trying to test your flanks, so to see whether you are weak or you are strong. Tell them, my father flogged you with koboko. I will flog you with scorpions. So the elders came back and said, what say you? He said, my father gave you shege. I will give you Shege Pro Max. They went back and said, to your tents, O Israel. That is how Israel divided. Jeroboam became the king. You know that Jeroboam? That terrible man. Jeroboam became the king of the northern tribes of Israel. And then what we call Judah. That's Judah and Benjamin was what remained with the lineage of David. Jeroboam was not from the lineage. He was an official. So Jeroboam was up and Rehoboam was there. Down. All the good kings you read of in Kings and Chronicles, all of them, any good one you see is a king of Judah. None of the kings of Israel, not one was reasonable. Not one. One like this. One. Whether it's Ahab and Jezebel, not one was reasonable.
Anyone you hear of Jehoshaphat, of Asa, or of all of them, we are of the southern tribes. The Jews we have today are Jews of the southern tribes. The northern tribes have been wiped off. That shows that it is not performance and good governance that sustains people. It is inheritance. It is because God has said that we never cease to be somebody to start. So God had to preserve the southern tribes, Judah, and preserve them so that the Messiah can come. The promise, the inheritance was what preserved them. Praise God forevermore. So a good man, the Bible says in Proverbs 13:22, leaves an inheritance for his children's children. Have you observed that it is the same three generations that are there? It does not say, when the Bible is talking about curses, the Bible talks about four generations. That the curse, that God is the one that executes judgment to the children and children's children up to the fourth generation. But when it comes to the spirit of faith, it is third generation. Why? It is Abraham, Isaac, and Jacob. Why can't Judah's name be there? Why can't Joseph's name be there? It is Lois, Eunice, and Timothy. Why not an extra generation? Because it shows us the process by which people get the spirit of faith. I was in a meeting years ago, probably over 20 years ago, and somebody, a man of God, said that all of us are poor. Because the Bible says a good man leaves an inheritance for his children's children. He said, if your father left a house for you, indicate. Nobody indicated. He said, that means all of you were born in poverty. This inheritance the Bible is talking about is not material inheritance. If you understand spiritual things, if the anointed said, let me bless you, or collect check of $1 million, you say there are people that say, oh boy, I will consider. That blessing, those words, that's the blessing. Yes, sir. It will be speaking. You, Kai, we have sown seeds, though, and we have sown big seeds. Okay, what I wait for when we sow those seeds is the word from heaven. Manifestation is automatic. I don't even wait for it. Whether it was, let me see, it does not, I don't care. It is the word from heaven that I'm looking for. A good man leaves spiritual substance, blessing, instructions for his children's children. Praise God forevermore. So when I was a young man, I was thinking about my future. But God was directing me before I thought about my future. And God started directing me to the books of one man that defined my life. I was in primary school when my mother, that had a thriving library of Kenneth E. Hagin, started giving me books to read. I was in primary 5 when I read How to Be Led by the Spirit of God. Now, those days are not now that you have PDF copies of everything. No? Our dear brother Tokes Adejohn in Irema used to come to our house to read Kenneth Hagin books. A sleepover. Because of Kenneth Hagin books and Word of Faith magazine. Because in those days, you will see one book. People will buy 40 leaves exercise book and copy the book. I'm talking about the 90s.
So I started reading. You must have a North Star. There are people that different messages have confused their destiny. They don't know what to believe again. They sit down in front of YouTube. They listen to this prophet. They listen to this apostle. Listen to this one. Listen, and they go North Star. Somebody speaks like this. Somebody talks like this. Somebody talks like this. At the end of the day, God says, I've heard many say, I don't even know which one is the right one. There must be a North Star in your life. That North Star will decide the things that you believe. When other people are talking, you will compare what they are saying with what your North Star has said. I started reading those books. It's not only him. Somebody talked about Papa Hagen, that he had a box. That time there was no Kindle, so you could carry many books in the world. So Papa Hagen went to be with the Lord in 2003. So anywhere he's going for meetings, he had a box. Apart from his own personal affair, he had a box of books. He will come back. If you want greatness in life, every point of your life, you must be reading a book at least. As I am now, I have 4 books I'm reading. This year, this June, because of the load of work I have, by June now, I've read like 30 books. Because I am very, very busy. When I was younger and I was not this busy, I was reading a year. Because to get the spirit of faith, you don't listen to messages. You sit under ministries. There's a difference. You don't listen to messages. I'm coming to that. You sit under the breath of ministries. So reading those books, something was happening to me. My course was set. The same things that happened to Papa Hagen are the same things I've seen in my life. So I was talking about the box he used to carry. They say he used to change different books, but there were particular books he never changed. One of those books, Ever Increasing Faith, by Smith Wigglesworth. That is one of the books I read every year. Healing Anointing by Papa Hagen, I read it every year. Signposts on the Road to Success, E.W. Kenyon, I read it every year. Why? Because I have to keep reminding myself of the rock from which I've been hewn out. The people that brought me to where I am. There are people that preach what is happening, what is raining. I don't preach what is raining, no. I preach what God has sent me to preach. The reason I read Healing Anointing every year is because when I had that visitation, we were at Abuja with my wife, July 2006, into August 1st, God told me, I was preparing for a meeting, I think it was a post-Paul's fellowship. God told me, read the book, The Healing Anointing, because those are the things that will start happening in your ministry shortly. God gave me that instruction in 2006. I've been reading that book every year.

glory. Amen. When my wife was diagnosed with cancer, you see, the power of God is here. I looked around for somebody that had a similar testimony. I looked around. That's why it is important, apart from completing the loop of the miraculous, it is important that you give your testimonies to help other people. I looked around. Was there somebody? Was there somebody? Was there somebody? I couldn't find it. The only person I knew was Dodi Austin. I sent seed to John G. Lake Ministries. I was just looking for somebody. But then I remembered, this is where heaven rises for our wives. Look at Bishop Oyedepo. When hell came up to swallow up for them. Again, there was a time that Oretta was diagnosed with a rare heart condition. And she had a few months to live. And Papa Hagin was praying and praying. And Oretta was staying with God's word. Staying with God's word. Speaking God's word. That's exactly what my wife was doing. 1 year. 1 year. 1 year. They were in that warfare. 1 year. Mama Feso was even more than 1 year old. Continuing, and they're coming back again. But they stood with God's word. 1 year, they were there. Going to the hospital, coming back, speaking God's word, confessing God's word, standing in faith. One day, they were in the room, in the sitting room, watching the television. Papa Egan was there. Oretha was there. Papa Egan, prophet, did not see it all. An angel walked in. Oretha saw the angel coming into the room after 1 year. Coming into the room. Put his hand inside her heart. Brought out the heart. Put a new heart. It's called inheritance of faith. Put a new heart inside. Dropped the old heart on the table. She didn't need, the angel did not need the heart in heaven. Dropped the old heart on the table and walked out. Papa Eki was sitting out there, prophet. He was just sitting there. He didn't know what was happening. But Oretta was seeing the angel. They went back to the hospital for the next checkup. Doctors could not believe. Bring the old scans. Bring the old scans. They looked. They said, this is not the same heart. They said, it's not possible that I repair. He said, even repair itself. It's not possible that this is the same one as this. Kayama Nadia. Keseketeleba. Rataria. Felebeketeapa. It is inheritance of faith. Rada Kayabia Sakabeada. My God, hear you in the day of trouble. Oh. The name of God defend you. He's sending you help from the sanctuary. Strengthen you out of Zion. In the name of Jesus. How do these things come? It's inheritance of faith. I am seeing five people. Six. Their hands are on fire. Bring them to me. Kalabaria fire gada.

0: assim não.
1: Let us look at this three-phase process for the spirit of faith. I've alluded to it earlier. Lois, the grandmother, means agreeable. Because every time there is an impartation of the spirit of faith, God will first send you an invitation. Jesus says, take my yoke upon you and learn of me. There are people that come for meetings like this that just say, sir, just touch me and then something will just happen. Something will happen to you. But when you want to see people that are carrying the weight of anointings, it doesn't come that way. Elijah, the Bible says, after I came down from the mountain, saw Elisha and drew his mantle on him. And Elisha became a great prophet. Is that what the Bible says? And from there, it's the same mantle. The same mantle. The same mantle that parted Jordan 6 years later. It's the same mantle. It's the same mantle. Why didn't he just remove the mantle? And just go and start. This is the mantle that this man was wearing when that earthquake and the fire and the wind and then the still small voice, and then he wrapped that mantle around his head and trapped that grace. He came down from that mountain. So Elisha, son of Shaphat, plying with 12 oxen, and threw it on him. Elisha did not carry the mantle and become a mighty prophet. It was invitation first. Acquaint now thyself with him and be at peace where you are. This man that God has shown me is the one I will study after. That's what I did. And that's what I'm still doing today. Studying after. Sit down after. You have to agree. That's what Lois means. Be agreeable. There were two young men. There was one, in fact, this one, they were teenagers when I met them. This one was the one I knew first that was coming to my house. He just finished school about that time, secondary school. And then, after coming to my house, he brought another person. That was his junior in that school, and brought him to me. So they were together. Then when I started preaching the gospel of God's grace, that in Christ Jesus, your sins are forgiven, that God has made him to be sin for us, who knew no sin, that we might be made the righteousness of God in him. When I started preaching, he looked, he said, "Kai, this is a hard saying." And left. He told the other person, brother, "Kai, Kai, this one, it is hard for me." This other person brought, said, "God has told me that this is the place of my destiny. I will stay here." 10 years later, the difference between both of them was like night and day. The person he brought is now the one helping him in ministry. Agree. That's where the blade comes from. Urge me not to leave you or to turn back. For where you go, I will go. Your people will be my people. The Lord do so to me. Amor, if anything apart from death separates me from you. Did Papa Ege need anything from me? I owe him everything. No. I agree. Not just agree. Oh, agree with my whole heart. That even in death, he has been gone for 23 years now. I still honor him. Honor him. Anything that has Papa Hagin on top, my heart is open. whether it's Kinetic Ministries, we are still sending seeds in tens of thousands of dollars. Whether it's Rema Bible Center in Nigeria, we are supporting tens of millions. Why? Because of Papa Ege. I agree. There are people that are everywhere. They are here, they are there, they are there. One crosses out the other. At the end of the day, no progress. Say, I agree. Once God shows you that this is the person carrying your inheritance, do everything. Do everything to stay there. Do everything to be available. Do everything to make sure that their mouth is open towards you. Praise God forevermore. There are young people that it is happening minister they are looking for. You are like Jeroboam. God, this one is happening. Let me stay here. Sir, God told me to come here. When they say on that person, sir, God told me to go there too. God is not the author of confusion. It is a beautiful thing to see loyalty. It's a beautiful thing to see loyalty. That's the first step. Find out where God has planted you. Stay there and receive the same faith. It's not ordinary. Look, there are some faithful projects that don't come because you are chartered accountant. Is it ordinary that the people building the biggest churches in Nigeria are all in the same lineage? Why is it that somebody somewhere cannot attempt it? It was Bishop Oyedepo first to building faith tabernacle, 50,000 seater. Then Pastor Pauline.

0: Well, I don't see you two together.
1: Okay.
0: This is a hard saying, though. That's to start taking instructions. That's how impartation comes. When Bishop Oyedepo is talking about one day that Archbishop called him and said, meet me in Makurdi. And he arrived there and said, so you came. His instruction. He can tell him that, sir, I have a meeting. I have a meeting that I won't be able to make it. Probably when you come around next time, I will see you. He will say, okay. But that thing, that on time, that thing that anytime you need something, provisions will be waiting. Is that no more than $1 million? That somebody tells you that I give you the gift of on time. Anytime you need something, before you get there, provisions are waiting. Bishop said that they are building the ark. All the money is there. They have 80 billion waiting for the ark project. Somebody that was sitting there turned to the other person and said, that was the last count. It's 88 billion that is there. She built glory dome. 100,000. Pastor Biomiye here was from one man.
2: The hand of God
0: can make it that anything you want to do as you step out on emptiness, grace bears you up. Now, the ark is being built in utter again. Is it that other?

0: So we bless you. You have not put his mouth in your matter. You don't meet the anointed and tell the anointed over your life, sir, God told me to. People who cannot raise money and build something. If you are part of this lineage, when you enter,
1: it is the spirit of
0: somebody. You will be hearing the voice of the Holy Ghost as his voice in your ear.

0: This is God's protocol. This is how you know that you are part of an inheritance. Samuel heard a voice. He didn't go outside to go and meet somebody. The voice sounded like Eli's voice.
1: When you heard the second time,
0: Samuel was not stupid. I've got. They were not the only two in the house. There were other people in the house. No.
1: But he was voice sounded like Eli's voice.
0: That's why he went back. He went to me and said, "Sir, you called me because the voice of instruction is in the mouth
1: the second time
0: of that person God has joined you to."
1: I've got to meet him before. That means not the one whose voice sounds.
0: No. He was convinced
1: that was Eli that was calling him.
0: That I should relocate
1: because God has voice of instruction
0: God to tell you
1: is in the mouth of that person God has joined you to.
0: God is not to all of us.
1: Sir, this is what is on
0: God told me.
1: What do you
0: think? I should relocate.
1: If God has told
0: one of our young men,
1: the man of God to tell you no.
0: God is not to all of us.
1: One of his church members.
0: God is not to all of us.
1: Walking.
0: Is cyber security.
1: This is what is on my
0: was
1: heart.
0: What do you
1: answer?
0: Looking for how to
1: one
0: break
1: of our young
0: into
1: men,
0: spirit of faith does not consider
1: impossibilities.
0: Go somewhere and go and
1: one
0: walk.
1: Of his church members,
0: even they are paying him some $3,000 a month or
1: walking
0: something.
1: Is a cyber security.
0: And then he came and met
1: the anointing.
0: Came and met
1: everything. The spirit of faith is looking for.
0: The way is open. The
1: door opened
0: in Europe,
1: in America.
0: Go somewhere. Reduce
1: your fast
0: by
1: placing bring
0: your family, to your family.
1: You'll be walking.
0: I receive.
1: And then he came and met
0: the anointed.
1: Came and met us.
0: And some prayed for him.
1: When you gave testimony,
0: door open.
1: Thank you, sir.
0: In Europe,
1: I'm very
0: in America. Reduce your fast.
1: We bring your family,
0: to your family.
1: You'll be walking.
0: Oh, praise God.
1: He came to give testimony.
0: If you stay here, God will bless you more.
1: Inheritance of faith.
0: When he gave testimony, he said,
1: and then number two.
0: Thank you, sir.
1: Thank you, sir.
0: I'm very grateful, sir.
1: In Nigeria.
0: Good victory.
1: Where God has opened us.
0: That's why you see that
1: pressure now.
0: Next person, Isaac,
1: the Bible says that
0: the man began to protect
1: his own cybersecurity
0: and continued prospering
1: until
0: now,
1: was very what
0: many
1: prosperous
0: in Nigeria was working before
1: where God has opened us.
0: Two Fortune 500 constructions.
1: I am not doing no. He stayed in Nigeria.
0: Well,
1: started his own cybersecurity company.
0: He can go out there.
1: Now, amongst many others, including where he was working before,
0: that
1: part of his clients that he's servicing are two Fortune 500 companies.
0: The person says,
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8: 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Infection no they make man perform well like a man. Waiting they cause this problem for man. If sugar too much for body, it not go make man perform well. While some other people, na old age, they cause their own problem. Because when man don't they old, na so e vein go they weak. As your vein they weak, to they active well like man, it will come be problem. So if it be say you get this problem of infection, you go come the experience say something they enter your body. As your vein they weak, to they active well like man, it will come become problem. So if it be say you get this problem of infection, you go come the experience say something they work out for your body. Now so something go they work out for your body go they vibrate, your belly go they make noise. Now so urinate, you go they urinate, your urinate go they yellow. If it they urinate, now so you go they feel pain, your piece go they divide, you feel they urinate more than 5 to 10 times a day. You not go fit perform like a man. If you do one, you go tire. I mean, you no fit do at all. If night wish for you to enjoy with your woman, your network will fail. When it come to action, be a man. Don't be a lazy man.

My papa na 95 years. He still dey perform his duty as a man. Some no fit produce well as a man. A real man suppose wake in the morning and a body go strong kakaraka. How old are you? You never reach 40 or 50. You dey complain say your body no dey answer you as it dey be before. You as a man, if you bend down, na pain. You stand up, na pain. From your waist down to your legs, na so you go dey feel pains. No let your woman carry your duty go outside though. Some men no fit give woman belle because then coconut na so so water and you no dey fit fire down. I beg, come see Baba Ilorin. I be your own and vain problem. Now so your leg go dey pain you, your back go dey pain you, and if you never use something, you know fit perform like a man. Your own na inia. Now so your under go be as if say na bag of cement dey there. Abi your own na dysentery or pipe. You don't fit dey go toilet. All this one no good though. Make you visit Baba Ilorin, aka Mr. Fire Down. Now sharp sharp it dey work. If infection don't dey man body, it go make man lean. Now so your body go dey hit you, your body go dey scratch you. Inside your body go dey hot, while outside your body go dey cold. Now so something go dey waka waka for your body. If you climb woman now, you don't come down. If you try to do another one, no way. Now so body go dey bite you like say na mosquito. You go dey treat malaria today, typhoid tomorrow, and now so your mouth go dey bitter. As this infection dey worry man, now so the thing dey worry woman too. You be woman when don't marry for long and no get joy for your marriage. If you get belle, it go drop through way. When you and your husband they enjoy together, whatever is supposed to enter your body, once you get up, now so everything go through way. All this one nothing make woman get belle. Abi na your private area they scratch you. If it dey urinate, now so it go dey pepper you. Now so some things go dey move inside your belle as if say na pikin. No be pikin o. Once you dey see your ovulation, all the area people go know say you dey see your thing again. Now so belle pain. You go dey complain. Abi, you be woman where infection don't take for your body. You don't visit Mr. A, you don't visit Mr. B, you don't use different medicine in no green work. All this na problem. It no good for woman body. If infection don't too take for woman body, now so you go dey come affect your vein. All your body go come dey pain you. You go come dey get weakness of the body. To waka go be problem. Now so pain you go dey complain. You be person when get asthma. Cough, abi na ulcer they disturb you. Now so you go they burn your chest. Your chest go they hurt you, go they pepper you. It not go make you breathe rich ground. Whether you be man or you be woman, you don't marry for long, but nothing to show for it. 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Now you no go grieve for ammo. 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
7: One thing is certain. If you stick to the word, you will come back with a testimony. What God wants to give you in your life is not a healing. What God wants to give you in your life is not a job. What God wants to give you in your life is not money. What God wants to give you is the word of God in your spirit. It'll make you what it talks about. And you are shining. And you are shining by the power of the Holy Ghost. You are shining by the power of the Holy Ghost. You are shining and nothing can stop you. It is your season. It is your time. Nothing can hinder you. This is your time. This is your hour. Favor is yours.

0: 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Oh!
1: This is the continuation of May Rapathon with Pastor Chris.
2: May God crown your efforts with success. In the name of the Lord Jesus, may God crown your efforts with amazing success. I pray that God will give you the guidance that you require every day of your life, that His name will be exalted in your life, that He'll be glorified in you continually. Yes, He will be glorified in you. The power of the Holy Ghost. The power of the Holy Ghost. Now, everyone in this place who came in with a heart condition, maybe symptoms that you're noticing, maybe there's been a diagnosis already, whatever the case may be, I bring you healing. In the name of the Lord Jesus Christ, I rebuke that affliction in your body. Let your heart be healed. That you be made whole. That every symptom of infirmity will cease right now. In the name of the Lord Jesus Christ. Thank you, Lord. And for you that are at the church or at home, wherever you are outside of the studio, you're participating. God's grace is extended to you even now. The power of the Spirit of God bringing you help, bringing you blessings. In the name of the Lord Jesus, be made whole. I shared with you that we belong in the Christ economy. It's true. It's true. It's true. Never measure yourself with the finances from your job or from your business. You're greater than that. I must tell you, you're greater than that. You're greater than all that.

0: Spirit of God is teaching you how to use God's word to make real to your life these blessings that he has made available to you. Thanks be unto God. God wants to use you to send his message to the whole world. And he's doing it. He's doing it. He's doing it. Glory be to God. Earlier on today, you were talking about Rhapsody Wonder. What's Rhapsody Wonder? What's Rhapsody Wonder?
1: Pastor, thank you so much, sir, and thank you for the message you shared with us this evening. Pastor, Rhapsody Wonder is a person who has sponsored a copy of Rhapsody of Realities in all the 8,123 languages.
0: That means 8,000 plus copies.
1: Yes, sir.
0: Oh, I see. Yeah, I told you the Rhapsody of Realities is one of the wonders of the world.
1: Yes, sir, and that was when
0: it's true. There's nothing like it. Do you know a material in this world that is translated in every known language? There's none. Only Rhapsody of Realities. That's amazing. That's amazing. That's amazing. Is there material in this world that has that many number of translators? How many translators we have now?
1: We have over
0: 800,000
1: translators, and in the network we have about 1.3 million members in the translators network.
0: Did you hear that? The number of translators in the network are 1.3 million.
1: And the network is 1.3 million translators, over 800,000.
0: Translators themselves are over 800,000.
1: Yes, sir.
0: For one book. I know that several of them have translated, you know, most of the other materials. I know. But primarily, it's the Rhapsody that they get to translate, primarily. That's amazing. So when I say to you, it's one of the wonders of the world, it's true. Outside of our community of faith, most people can't believe that such a thing exists. They'll tell you, no, it's impossible. It's happening. It's happening. How many in this room are translators? Wave your hand. Even up here. Sarah here, trans-

0: I pray the Lord will bless you immensely, multiply his grace in your life. Does anybody have a question? Is there a question you'd have loved to ask? I'm here right now. So you can ask. I like it like this because that's when they're not ready to ask a question. They weren't thinking they were going to get the chance. So you say, any question, then you don't get a lot of questions. All right. I might just get one or two, but make sure it's an important question. You got one? Okay, well, just, okay, give up a microphone. So you tell us your name and where you're from, and then you ask your question.
1: Thank you very much, our beloved Pastor Chris Oyakhilome, the pastor of the whole world. Pastor, words are not enough to thank you, because I was telling someone, one pastor from Brazil, that in the Bible and outside the Bible, I've never found a man with such grace to reach even the hand of the earth with the gospel of Jesus Christ. Pastor, we love you. Thank you very much. I'm Pastor Landon Dontoni Jr. from Angola, a wonderful country. And I have one question. As we are in this mandate, the extra time, and we are finding the last lost soul for the rapture, I understood that for the rapture to happen, it doesn't depend to God, it depends to us, because we are the one who have to reach and find the soul. And my concern is about the president of the nations. My question is, what strategy can we use to win our president in our nations? Thank you very much.
2: We trust that you are blessed by the message you just listened to. We invite you to make Jesus the Lord of your life by saying this prayer. Oh Lord God, I believe with all my heart in Jesus Christ of the living God. I believe he died for me and God raised him from the dead. I believe he's alive today. I confess with my mouth that Jesus Christ is the Lord of my life from this day. Through him and in his name, I have eternal life. I am born again. Thank you, Lord, for saving my soul. I am now a child of God. Hallelujah.
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0: 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What's good? What's popping? More music, more variety, and you're checking it out. Another one on Super FM.
1: That was on. Put it on. 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

0: clout. 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They do anything for clout. 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Watch your mouth.
1: Watch.
0: Stay in your place.
1: Play.
0: Get out the way.
1: Move.
0: My bitch on your Kim K.
1: Yeah.
0: No disrespect. Then
1: nah.
0: Be trippin', but we love, yeah.
1: Trippin'.
0: Swappin' that cars with my. I bought her the Lambo, she bought me the Wraith.
1: Swap it.
0: Practice, practice, practice, make perfect. It's never too late.
1: Never, never, never.
0: I sit the out of the snake.
1: I take the soul out of the snake.
0: Then I sit the bills up out of the bank.
1: Rats,
0: the blog and the media fake. Shout it, DM me,
1: I'm straight.
0: I'm not gon' bite on the bait.
1: Nah.
0: Sippin' no toxic waste.
1: Look.
0: On the low with your and it's great.
1: On the low.
0: Mask on the face. Jason. Run to this, that we in shape.
1: Shirt.
0: If I go broke, she gon' leave, escape.
1: She gone.
0: I put 2 mil in the safe.

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1: Do anything for clout. 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

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At least, that's what family do for love. There's too much love, cause we are one big family on Super FM. 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
4: My people, I salute una. The voice when I dey listen to na voice of Chief Yabi Taishi. I dey always dey pray every morning say sickness wey be say no go get solution. May God no let that kind sickness come our way. The one way go get solution, may God make you no let am too tay for inside our body, and may God make you show us the direction we be say we go go, where we go solve problem. We be say if he dey confront our life. And the one way no go to get solution too, may God no let her know here be a place. Because I always pray for all my patients in the morning. Because now only God now get power. And I be the supernatural healer. So every morning we must pray for our patients. May God heal them. All the people will be saying they sick. May God heal them. May he use his supernatural power. Make he heal all the sickler. All the sick people. Over the one way they be a care. And the one way they hospitals. May God heal all of them. We be saying are the sick. Sickness is our great enemy. We have to take our body system serious. Once you see say your body don't change, you see say your body mechanism don't they misbehave because of wrong food, because of the nature or the kind of things what we say we they dump inside our body or our lifestyle can make us get problem. Or because of bad enemy too. Because some sickness they will be say. Now those bad enemies, and then they afflict, then they take and they afflict person. You can't see, say you can't they take medicine, the sickness no go go. You take from Mr. A, even though where prayer they answer, you go go there, your prayer no go answer. Even though where they take medicine, you go go there, where everybody they shout, say, ah, this place where this person they go, the people they shout hallelujah there, people they praises of that person. You go go there, you go take medicine, the sickness no go go. And make sure, again, you get good faith if you want to go take medicine. Especially if you want to come here, be a place. You have to get good faith. No doubt. No they doubt. Say, ah, these people, now all of them are the same thing. Now, so talk, now they talk for radio. All of us are not the same thing. We are different. YBA is a God sent. We never change our name one day. You can't call me, may another person pick my call. Now, YBA voice, now you go here. Now, me go talk to you. We will know they play for one night. We know they do GBT. We be say some people you go even call them, they are not another person that you go to pick your call. Yeah, be no be so. If you get any challenges for inside your body, we'll be say don't they confront you. You'll be person will be say you they get severe waist pain, peppish all over your body, stomach noising, something they work out for inside your body, like say now warm, something they make kulu kulu for inside your body, you they get chest pain, your chest they pepper you, your waist they pepper you, your leg they pepper you, you go toilet like this, now so blood, or your anus they pull out. Or you they experience peppish in your anus, or you they experience weakness of the body, or your mouth they bitter, your headache, you they get severe migraine all the time. All these things now problem. We'll be say you don't supposed to stay inside our body. When pain too much for inside body, the soul will come out. You will come here and say the person don't die. So we don't want to make that kind of thing happen to us. That is why we always pray every morning. May God deliver all the sickler, all the people will be saying the sick. If you get any challenges for inside your body, your challenges, you know, go ever the permanent. You must see solution to that your particular challenges where we say they confront you now. May you get up now. Constitute Yabi Taishi. The name where sickness they hear, where sickness they run. If you get any challenges for inside your body, you will person where we say get big sore for inside your body, the sore no great healing time, or for you to trek from one pole to another, na difficult things, may you pray. Make Yabi heal you. Once you don't get that faith, you go see, say, any medicine, what would they apply for you? It go they work effectively for inside your body. If your body know they function the way it's supposed to function, call see Chief Yabi Taishi today. 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My GSM number, in case you want to talk to me, 08034102250. I repeat, 08034102250. 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
5: 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We dey inside the ongoing Harbor Trade Fair, where the apple for inside National Museum, roundabout, Ring Road, Benin City, Edo State. I occupy stand number 10. I repeat, stand number 10. 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You man, when of you maintain correct strong balance and lasting stamina to satisfy your partner, make you enjoy yourself as a real man, a problem. 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
7: 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I occupy stand number 2. 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I call them again. It's 081-66-22-47-48. I don't carry different Ogbonge medicine come for my people in Edo State. Medicine for man and medicine for hook, rheumatism and arthritis. Medicine for man, name be a man will be say he cannot answer a name as a man. Instead of make you come back for work like this, make you and your wife may not do as man and woman they do like this. You go to give your wife story. Don't be a newspaper reader. Don't be a storyteller. Don't allow your wife to carry your duty to go outside. Now make me come with Muse for a man will be say he cannot handle you. A madam, where once you satisfy your madam, you make make her happy. Now your wife then go be the person to congratulate you for job well done. Medicine for hook, rheumatism and arthritis. Medicine for a man or a woman where we say you cannot work at all at all. If you work small like this, you go look for somewhere to sit down before you continue the journey. All your vein from your waist down to the leg, maybe you get them. You go just be like say they use bag of cement put for your waist. Under your leg, he go they shock you. He go they pepper you. You know go if you know the time where slipper to go just remove for your leg. If you sit down small like this, your leg don't swell up. Instead of you to bend down like this, may you pay back, not let you pray. You woman like this, instead of you to enter inside your room, may you carry broom, may you sweep where your waist not they let you sweep at all. You will be say you cannot walk without holding walking stick. The walking stick, when you take walk come my place, you go to William. I be your own level to a level to mean if you the walk like this, you go just be like say na foam, then day your leg. Now so you go they make quick. Slipper, you go the walk like this, no go know the time where slipper go remove for your leg. Inside that vein, I go give you Ologbojo, baby, gugun. Ologbojo mean some people will be say they don't use medicine. Several times, different medicine, eh? They don't pack for their belly, you know, they work. If I give you this Ologbojo, baby, gugun, you use and take gari, or you take and take pounded yam. Anywhere where the foam for block, the Ologbojo can't do the thing. By the power of Almighty God, all those things, when they do you, the pain where you they experience, the stroke where don't visit you before, where you not fit talk where, or if you want to talk like this, now so your mouth bend for one side, you not go fit talk where. Once I give you this root and herbs, all those things will be a thing of past. I may come by myself. I not send any of my pikin come. I may come barakete. Now me sit down. Carry different ogbonge medicine come on the way from Yoruba land. I occupy stand number two. Stand number two. Now there you go fit see Baba Ojo, aka Stand and Waka. Our GSM number should be in case you want to call me. May you carry baru. May you write and down now. 0816622474848. I call them again. It's 0816622474848.
2: Country people, when they hear my voice, I salute you na well well. My name na Baba Yoruba. I occupy stand number one for the ongoing About Trade Fair where they happen for inside National Museum roundabout Ring Road, Benin City, Edo State. My phone number na 0702617 6885. Today, I don't carry good news come. What I want to talk about na prostate.
8: My main focus na to attend to prostate related problems.
2: Prostate na the gland where they inside the male reproductive system where they produce fluid. Now that fluid they join body with sperm cells from the testicles and with fluids from other glands to combine to form semen. This prostate gland fit get problem, start the experience enlargement or other issues for inside man body. Nobody sabi the exact thing where they cause prostate enlargement, but the truth be say aging or some kind hormonal change fit cause am. Bacterial infection or other factors that fit cause prostatitis or waiting we sabi as the inflammation of the prostate. But prostate disease gets some risk factors with the age, race, family history, or lifestyle. It gets some signs where we say if you notice them, now we say your prostate don't get problem. You go to get frequent urge to urinate for night. You go wake up many times to go pee. As you pee, the pee go to pain you. You go to feel some kind burning sensation. If your urine they get pink or red color, you suppose waka fast. 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Because why? Delay fit spoil something for you. I occupy stand number one for the ongoing About Trade Fair with the Shelley for inside National Museum roundabout Ring Road, Benin City, Edo State. My phone number na 0702617 6885. Once again, 0702617 6885.
8: My main focus na to attend to prostate related problems.
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2: 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We get ogbonge roots and herbs to take shrink that prostate and set you free from pains and embarrassment. 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In come to help us put full stop to anything will be prostate issues. As they come, look out for Baba Yoruba signboard. I occupy stand number one for inside National Museum, roundabout Ring Road, Benin City, Edo State. If he not be Baba Yoruba, he no fit be like Baba Yoruba.
9: My good people of Edo State, I greet you now. Now me be the Gala Man, aka the King of High. I dey participate for Abba Trade Fair, where they shell for inside the National Museum Ground for Ring Road Roundabout, here for Benin City. I dey for stand number four for inside the National Museum Ground for here for Ring Road Roundabout for Benin City with my telephone number 0706268-7665. My people, waiting they cause high problem. If you got too much for body, if it affect your eye, and it no go let you they see well, why? Some people na yamayama infection na he affect their eyes because it go affect their vein, and na one vein na connect the two eyes together. Once this one don't get problem, waiting be the sign for body, Mr. My brother, Mrs. My sister, be to see far or short distance go be problem. How you go they scratch you? How you go they throw away water? Something go they walk out inside your eye? How you go they red? Even pack up some go wake up in the morning, their eye go come together. Now so Apollo they arrest you, and you want you be young guy alias small boy, and you know they see well again. Sometimes go be like say. Spider wave cover your eye. If person near you, where, you no go see her clearly. And if the person far from you, you go to see double-double without eyeglass. You no fit read. Right, I know the difference between 1,000 Naira and 500 Naira. Smoke, they cover your eye. If you dare a dose take and you dare hear my voice, now, I congratulate you because your eye problem don't end. Make you come visit me, the Gala Man, a.k.a. the King of Eye. I don't land the gidigba for the ongoing Upper Trade Fair. Wait, they shall for inside National Museum, for inside Ring Road Roundabout, for Benin City. Now, because of you, where they hear me so, make I Chief Dr. Abudu Ubesia Godwin, JP, Board Chairman of Edo State Traditional Medicine Board, join hands together, organize this Upper Trade Fair. 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And once you enter stand number four, I say stand number four, you see me, a Gala Man, aka the King of Fire, you go begin to praise God and shout, Obaga Tope, he said, after you don't apply our eye medicine, wipe all herbal cleanser. 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Quick, come collect your own wipe all herbal cleanser today. With our wipe all herbal cleanser, you go shout now. I can see the place again now inside National Museum Ground for Ring Road Roundabout for Benin City. Not forget though, I did for stand number four, the Igala Man, aka the King of Eye. My telephone number now 0706268-7665. And if you come to the Gala Man, aka the King of High, your language must change from I know they see where low to now I can see with wipe all herbal cleanser. 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
5: 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When time reach, na go hear her voice. We dey inside the ongoing Herbal Trade Fair, where the apple for inside National Museum, roundabout, Ring Road, Benin City, Edo State. I occupy stand number 10. I repeat, stand number 10. My number na 081-35-57-97. 00. You man, when of you maintain correct strong balance and lasting stamina to satisfy your partner, make you enjoy yourself as a real man, a problem. 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
2: Country people, when they hear my voice, I salute una well, well, oh. My name na Baba Yoruba. I occupy stand number 1 for the ongoing About Trade Fair, where they happen for inside National Museum, roundabout Ring Road, Benin City, Edo State. My phone number na 070-26176885. Today, I don't carry good news come. 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
8: Into prostate related problems.
2: Prostate na the gland wey dey inside the male reproductive system wey dey produce fluid. Na that fluid dey join body with sperm cells from the testicles and with fluids from other glands to combine to form semen. This prostate gland fit get problem, start dey experience enlargement or other issues for inside man body. Nobody sabi the exact thing wey dey cause prostate enlargement, but the truth be say aging or some kind hormonal change fit cause am. Bacterial infection or other factors dey fit cause prostatitis, or wetin we sabi as the inflammation of the prostate. But prostate disease gets some risk factors with the age, race, family history, or lifestyle. It gets some signs where we say if you notice them, now be say your prostate don't urinate for night. You go wake up many times to go pee. As you dey pee, the pee go dey pain you. You go dey feel some kind burning sensation. If your urine dey get pink or red color, you suppose waka fast. Go see expert for prostate matter. 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I occupy stand number 1 for the ongoing About Trade Fair with the Shele for inside National Museum roundabout, Ring Road, Benin City, Edo State. My phone number na 070-26176885. Once again, 070-26176885.
8: My main focus now to attend to prostate related problems.
2: 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As you push, it drop small. Even when you don't push finish, it still drop. Sometimes when you want peace to start, the pee self go hard you. As you piss, it go difficult to empty your bladder.

0: Yeah. For daytime, you go, they feel tired. You know, if you get normal erection or even stand giriga, you know, get urge at all. Abi, don't turn you to 1 minute man. Now, this science go tell you, say, your prostate gland no day okay. But I get good news for you. All these things go be things of the past if you visit Baba Yoruba. My main focus now to attend to prostate related problems. I occupy stand number 1 for inside National Museum, roundabout Ring Road, Benin City, Edo State. My phone number now 070-26-17-6885. Once again, 070-26-17-6885. We get Obunga roots and herbs to take shrink that prostate and set you free from pains and embarrassment. Don't miss this great opportunity, yo. I did here with my friend Marcella, will be prostate gland herbal specialist all the way from Congo. In come to help us put full stop to anything will be prostate issues. As they come, look out for Baba Yoruba signboard. I occupy stand number 1 for inside National Museum, roundabout Ring Road, Benin City, Edo State. If you not be Baba Yoruba, he no fit be like Baba Yoruba.
1: My good people of Edo State, I greet you now. Now maybe the Gala Man, aka the King of High, I dey participate for Abba Trade Fair, where they shall for inside the National Museum Grand.

And I want to connect the two eyes together. Once this one don't get problem, wait till be the sign for body, Mr. My brother, Mrs. My sister, be to see far or short distance go be problem. How you go to scratch you? How you go to throw away water? Something go to walk inside your eye. How you go to red? Even pack up, some go wake up in the morning, their eye go come together. Now, so Apollo, they arrest you. And you want you be young guy, alias small boy, and you know they see well again. Sometimes go be like, say, spider web cover your eye. If person near you, where, you know go see her clearly. And if the person far from you, you go to see double without eyeglass. You know fit greed, right? I know the difference between 1,000 naira and 500 naira. Sometimes you go be like, say, smoke they cover your eye. If you dare those things and you dare hear my voice, now, I congratulate you because your eye problem done handy. Make you come visit me, the Galaman, aka the King of Eye. I don't land the Gidigba for the ongoing upper trade fair with the shell for inside National Museum, for inside Ring Road Roundabout for Benin City. Now, because of you, where they hear me so, make I Chief Dr. Abudu Ugbesia Godwin, JP, Board Chairman of Edo State Traditional Medicine Board, join hands together, organize this upper trade fair. Make yourself enjoy miracle, wonder, and power way there for roots and heart. And once you enter stand number 4, I say stand number 4, you see me, Igala Man, aka the King of Fire, you go begin to praise God and shout, Obaga Tope, he said. 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The place again now inside National Museum Ground for Ring Road Roundabout for Benin City. Not forget though, I did for stand number 4, the Igala Man, aka the King of Eye. My telephone number now 070-6268-7665. And if you come to the Igala Man, aka the King of Eye, your language must change from I know they see where we're low to now I can see with wipe all herbal cleanser. Come receive your light, come power your side. But hey, he's

0: 1-35-57-9700. You man, when of you maintain correct strong balance and lasting stamina to satisfy your partner, make you enjoy yourself as a real man, a problem. If you wake up in the morning for your bodies to stand up kakaraka as your fellow men, na wahala. If you try to do small thing, sharp sharp, you don't tire. 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Or you be man, we carry big body with small engine. 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
2: 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Now, maybe Baba Oyo, aka Stand and Waka. I dey ongoing trace fair when it dey happen for Ring Road, inside Ring Road roundabout. I occupy stand number 2. 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Our GSM number should be in case you want to call me. Make you carry baru, make you write and down now. 081-66-22-4748. I call them again. It's 081-66-22-4748. I don't carry different Ogbonge medicine. Come for my people in Edo State. Medicine for man and medicine for hook, rheumatism and arthritis. Medicine for man. Name be a man where we say he cannot answer a name as a man. Instead of make you come back for work like this, make you and your wife may not do as man and woman they do like this. You go to give your wife story. Don't be a newspaper reader. Don't be a storyteller. Don't allow your wife to carry your duty to go outside. Now make me come with Muse for a man where we say he cannot handle you. A madam where? Once you satisfy your madam, you make her happy. Now your wife then go be the person to congratulate you for job well done. Medicine for hook, rheumatism and arthritis. Medicine for a man or a woman where we say you cannot work at all. If you work small like this, you go look for somewhere to sit down before you continue the journey. All your vein from your waist down to the leg, maybe you get them. You go just be like say they use bag of cement put for your waist. Under your leg, you go they shock you. You go they pepper you. You know go if you know the time where slippers you go just remove for your leg. If you sit down small like this, your feet to bend down like this, then you pray back, not let you pray. You sweep at all. You will be say you cannot waka without holding walking stick. The walking stick, when you take waka come my place, you go to where I'm. I be your own, I level two. A level two mean, if you the waka like this, you go just be like say na foam, then day your leg. Now so you go they make quick. Slipper, you go the waka like this, no go know the time where slippers go remove for your leg. Inside that vein, I go give you Ologbojo, baby, gugu. Ologbojo mean, some people will be say they don't use medicine. Several times, different medicine, and they don't pack for their belly, you know they work. If I give you this Ologbojo, baby, gugu, you use and take gari, or you take and take pandediya. down. Anywhere where the frame for block, the Ologbojo come through the thing. By the power of Almighty God, all those things, when they do you, the pain when you they experience, the stroke where don't visit you before, where you not fit talk where, or if you want to talk like this, and so your mouth bend for one side, you know, good and helps, all those things will be a thing of past. I may come by myself. I'm not saying.

0: Any of my pikin come, na me come barakete. Na me sit down. Carry different ogbonge medicine come all the way from Yoruba land.
1: I occupy stand number 2. Stand number 2, na there you go fit see Baba Ojo, aka Stand and Waka. Our DSM number should be in case you want to call me. Make you carry baru, make you write and down now. 081-66-22-4748. I call them again. It's 081-66-22-4748.
2: Country people, when they hear my voice, I salute una well well. My name na Baba Yoruba. I occupy stand number 1 for the ongoing about trade fair where they happen for inside National Museum roundabout Ring Road, Benin City, Edo State. My phone number na 070-2617. Very good news come. What I won't talk about na prostate.
3: My main focus na to attend to prostate related problems.
2: Prostate, now the gland will be inside the male reproductive system where they produce fluid. Now that fluid, they join body with sperm cells from the testicles and with fluids from other glands to combine to form semen. This prostate gland fit their problem, start the experience enlargement or other issues for inside man body. Nobody sabi the exact thing where they cause prostate enlargement. But the truth be say, aging or some kind of hormonal change fit cause some. Bacterial infection or other factors that fit cause prostatitis or waiting we sabi as the inflammation of the prostate. But prostate disease gets on risk factors with the age, race, family history, or lifestyle. It gets some signs where we say if you notice them, now we say your prostate don't get problem. You will get frequent urge to urinate for night. You go wake up many times to go pee. As you pee, the pee is going to pain you. You go to feel some kind of burning sensation. If your urine they get pink or red color, you suppose waka fast. 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Because why? Delay fit spoil something for you. I occupy stand number 1 for the ongoing about trade fair with the Shelle for inside National Museum roundabout. Ring Road, Benin City, Edo State. My phone number na 070-2617-6885. Once again, 070-2617-6885.
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0: prostate gland herbal specialist all the way from Congo in come to help us put full stop to anything with the prostate issues. 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I occupy stand number one for inside National Museum, roundabout Ring Road, Benin City, Edo State. 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